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0: Here on Coast of Am, some nice Aussie music there. Missy Higgins talking about the special two. Had a listener suggestion before that for Anne Lee and Two Times and Human Nature, who were at the Farnham thing, weren't they? Sunday night, along with Mary Wilson of the Supremes there. And it takes two. It does, normally. It's right on 9:45. Musically next, we're going to count 1, 2, 3. Not once, not twice, but three times.
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Well, that should have got your toes tapping just a little. Our 1, 2, 3 count up. You should remember how to count now. There's Gloria Estefan, 1, 2, 3. Also the 90-10 Fruit Gum Company, 1, 2, 3, Red Light. And Len Barry, just tell him to 1, 2, 3. 2 is our number and word of the morning. It's 5 to 10. A couple of things you may like to do around the place tomorrow, Wednesday, at the Parra Hills Community Club at 11 a.m. Let's talk about the elephant in the room. That should be interesting. All sorts of subjects there. A very lively community discussion for you. Also, Move to Thrive. That's strength, balance and fun. This is happening at the Ranella Neighbourhood Centre, 1 p.m., which is a community well-being activity. And if you want to do some line dancing, you can do that. Hold Fast Line Dancing at Hove. You probably have to Google exactly where that is. 2:15 tomorrow afternoon. And apparently it's a regular social dancing session. All right, the news, sport and weather not too far away. We can fit one more in that fits our theme this morning.

0: Big power ballad indeed from the 70s. Meatloaf, 2 out of 3. Ain't bag. It's right on 10 o'clock. 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
1: 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News.
2: I'm Ron Wilson. To ensure rapidly advancing AI stays under human control, Australia has joined more than 20 other countries calling for stronger global regulations. Speaking ahead of discussions at the UN General Assembly, Prime Minister Anthony Albanese stressed that nations must work together to establish safeguards and manage the technology responsibly. Meanwhile, an AI expert is warning Australia must secure access to its own artificial intelligence technology to ensure our sovereignty. University of New South Wales Professor Toby Walsh says it's vital for Australia's national security.
3: The National Security Services really need access to the latest AI models. It allows them to process huge amounts of information to deal with all the threats coming at us. But the problem there is that we're dependent at the moment on the goodwill of the United States to keep giving us access to those.
2: The Federal Coalition is working on a plan that would allow Australians to dip into their superannuation to buy a home. It's understood concern about the increasing number of retirees who are still renters is behind the push. Shadow Housing Minister Andrew Bragg stressed the opposition is yet to settle on a formal policy and he's just trying to start a sophisticated debate about how retirement savings are used. A Senate inquiry into the Commonwealth Supported Home Program begins today, hearing from aged care providers, advocates and families. The program, which delivers meal, transport and shopping assistance to senior citizens, has been extended until mid-2029. Shadow Minister for Aged Care, Anne Rustin, warns that serious issues will be brought to light during the hearing.
4: We will be hearing from providers who are struggling to implement some really defective reforms that have been pushed on them by the government. But we'll also be hearing from older Australians who are having to pay more for less because these reforms just have not been considered properly.
2: Police are assuring organised crime is not involved after an 11-year-old boy was shot in the face and neck at a home unit in the Sydney suburb of Norwest. The boy remains in critical condition in hospital. When police arrived at the scene, there were four other 18-year-old men, a 44-year-old woman and the victim at the home. One of the 18-year-olds has been charged with concealing a serious indictable offence. Police say they're looking for a person who fled the scene. A 29-year-old man is in hospital under police guard after a wild chase through Melbourne's north last night. The Toyota Hilux was spotted driving erratically at Broadmeadows, where the vehicle was allegedly involved in about 12 collisions. The pursuit continued through Tullamarine and Essendon, where the ute was involved in even more collisions. After colliding with an airport bus, the man was tasered and taken into custody. The BBC has removed crocodile footage after being caught out in a report about Rockhampton's Fitzroy River being considered for the 2032 Olympic rowing events. The footage was actually filmed on the Fitzroy River in Western Australia's Kimberley region. Nationals leader Matt Canavan has welcomed the move from the British broadcaster, saying it's important to assure international media the venue is safe. And finally, the Australian dollar is buying 71.2 US cents. This is Air National News. In sport, Collingwood star midfielder Nick Dacos is the toast of the AFL world after claiming his first Brownlow medal. The 23-year-old won by a record margin of 11 votes ahead of Geelong's Bailey Smith. Dacos thanking his partner Arlette for helping him keep a level head.
5: I have a tough day and pretty quickly come home and I'm quite levelled out because what you do, you have such a great impact and I'm so lucky to have you in my corner, so thank you.
2: Rugby league great Paul Gallen believes the way to solve the NRL's refereeing issues is to go old school. The semi-final between the Warriors and Knights was marred by controversial decisions, which resulted in referee Ashley Klein being dropped this week. Gallen says the captain's challenge should be scrapped and the bunker only used to rule on try-scoring opportunities.
6: There's so much technology in the game at the moment, and I feel the referees have lost so much control of the game. And because there's so much technology, we all expect the game to be perfect. At the end of the day, The referees are still human. They're going to come up with human error.
2: In tennis, Alexander Zverev and Carlos Alcaraz have arrived in London to play for Team Europe in the Laver Cup. For Zverev, there's no downtime after his US Open victory just 10 days ago. The Laver Cup will be played this weekend. Australian Independent Radio News.
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0: 18 degrees, yes, going to get up to 20 today. Easy, I would imagine. Sunny, winds easterly, 15 to 20 k's, becoming light in the middle of the day and then becoming easterly, 15 to 20 k's in the late evening. For tomorrow, mostly sunny, 25 degrees. The shorts will be out tomorrow. And Thursday, 29 degrees. Wow, partly cloudy. Fantastic. It's nearly 6 minutes after 10. Good morning, everyone. If you've just tuned in, Steve McNally, Coast Magazine. Interviews will be next week. They're supposed to be in today, but different things happen, so we'll get them in next week. But we are playing and celebrating the number two and the word two, because it's the 22nd of September. So song titles are artists that have the number two or the word two, T-W-O, not T-O or T-O-O. Okay, you're more than willing to give us a call. Here's one I don't get the chance to play too often. And we're going to play part one, part two, and part three.

0: What a tour de force that was for Stevie Wright and Vander and Young back in the 70s when that came out. Evie, parts 1, 2, and 3. Great playing that. Hope you enjoyed it. 17 after 10, 22nd of September. Some other things that happened on this day. Back in 1985, the first Farm Aid concert. You may want wondering, what is that, if you know anything about American music? The first Farm Aid concert held in Champaign, Illinois, with performers including Willie Nelson, Neil Young, John Mellencamp. And the event grew out of concern about the crisis facing American farmers. I think it still goes on. I'm not quite sure about that. This day in 1994, Friends premiered, one of television's most successful sitcom. Friends premiered on NBC, 22nd of September, 1994. It would run for 10 seasons. And people still watch it on various channels. They do. Famous people born on this day. Australian singer, songwriter and musician Nick Cave, born on this day in 1957. So 69, is he? Yes. And of course, in 1958, Andrea Bocelli, Italian tenor, crossover star, magnificent voice. And well done to him. And in the world of music too, Joan Jett, 1958. Same birthday as Andrea. American rock singer and guitarist best known for I Love Rock and Roll. Some notable deaths this day on the 22nd of September. Irving Berlin in 1989, one of America's most prolific songwriters whose works include White Christmas and God Bless America. And the passing too of Marcel Marceau, world famous French mime artist, passed away this day in 2007. Okay, a mime artist, you'd never see him speak. But there was a certain movie came out in 1976 that he appeared in. And he was the only person and the only actor that spoke. And it was one word. No. Can you remember what the movie was? And it was typical of his humour. The classic Mel Brooks in the and the film was called Silent Movie.
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0: There's a memory for you. Jackie Trent, Tony Hatch, just the two of us here on Adelaide's Coast FM. Also gave you Louis Prima, 5 months, 2 weeks and 2 days. And Bill Haley and the Comets kicked all that off. Well, singing about their two hound dogs. It's right on 10:30. It's 19 degrees. We're going to get to 20 today very easy. And a simple forecast is sunny. And Tuesday Coast Magazine, thanks to Centennial Park. You can find out about memorial options. Just go to centennialpark.org. Now, coming up next, I'm going to play, you would say it's a rap song, but it's a really good one. It's very nice with a music backing that you'll know. And it was a listener suggestion too. And it's we only had Father's Day the other week, didn't we? And it's a great song about dads. So that's next.
1: It was 50 years ago this month. The pedestrians swarmed where city traffic previously ruled. Premier Don Dunstan welcomed the people back to the city. And the Rundle Mall was born. Or should it be Rundle Mall? Nobody was really sure.
2: The Rundle Mall. I call it Mall. Other people can call it Mall. 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
1: Before long, it would be promoted by John Farnham. 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

0: This is Coast FM. It is indeed. And that's Jim Morrison and the Doors and Love Me Two Times, or just Love Me One Time. It'd be very nice indeed. And before that, we gave you, excuse me, Will Smith with one of his sons. And just the two of us with the old Grover Washington Jr. as the backing track. Great words in that particular song. Hope you enjoyed that too. It's 18 minutes to 11 o'clock. It is time. I know you've been waiting. Another episode coming up right now, The Passing Parade. 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Good morning, John.
1: Hello again. This is John DeRemus with The Passing Parade, the story of the man who invented the machine gun. It was built in 1884, but 9 years were to pass before it underwent its first test under conditions of war. There were other so-called machine guns in existence, but these were hand-operated and cumbersome, and their firing mechanisms fouled easily. The Maxim was the first fully automatic machine gun. I'll be back to tell you about it, and of its inventor, after this message.
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1: The son of a farmer, Hiram Stevens Maxim, was born in Sangerville, Maine, USA, in February 1840. He received a limited education and devoted much time that should have been spent studying to practical jokes and inventions. Among his first successful inventions, believe it or not, was a mouse trap, a mechanical one that functioned with a clock spring as the basis of its mechanism. Gravitating to electrical engineering, Maxim's inventive genius paid dividends. By 1880, he was a top executive of the United States Electric Light Company. The following year, the company sent him to Europe to report on new electrical patents. He was stationed for a time in London, and it was while there that he set about solving a problem that had defied the world's chief arms manufacturers, that of designing and building a fully automatic machine gun. He disregarded the widely held belief that the force of recoil alone was not sufficient to operate it. He was convinced that if all the forces of recoil were attained, they would be more than sufficient to operate the gun's charging and reloading mechanisms. It was on this principle that he evolved the Maxim automatic machine gun, a light, comparatively simple weapon that could fire 600 rounds a minute with no more effort than the pressure of a finger on the trigger. By 1884, within months of its completion, the gun was being tested by most of Europe's major military powers. But it wasn't until 1893, 9 years later, that it was first used in conditions of warfare by the British in northern Transvaal. 50 infantrymen, equipped with four Maxim guns, were attacked by a force of 5,000 Matabele warriors. The British held their fire till the Matabeles closed in to a distance of about 150 yards. Then, all four guns opened up. The result was a slaughter. 3,000 of the 5,000 natives were cut down before the survivors broke and ran. During the Russo-Japanese War, a German observer saw two Maxims wipe out a force of 200 Japanese in less than 2 minutes. His report convinced the German high command that it could never hope to win a major conflict without the weapon. Accordingly, they copied the gun and had 50,000 ready when World War I broke out. Hiram Maxim himself, who became a British citizen in 1900, was knighted the following year and became accepted in London as one of the country's most important citizens and businessmen. He died in 1916. In that year, a new modified version of the Maxim, henceforth to be known as the Vickers, went into production and remained in continual use till the war's end. Our time is up till we meet again for another chapter in The Passing Parade. This is John DeRemus. As always, thank you so much, and goodbye for now.
0: And no, thank you, John. And don't forget, Passing Parade will be back around about this time tomorrow. 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They're all a part of Waterman Property, indeed. Deceased estate and hoarder specialists right here on 88.7 Adelaide's Coast FM. Some more things to do around Adelaide this week. Looking at Thursday now, okay, at the Tea Tree Gully Library at 10 a.m. Tech Talk, password managers is the subject. You can get some very useful advice about keeping online accounts secure. Good subject indeed, and that's absolutely free. The Bower Cottages, they're having a community barbecue. It's free as well, 11:30 a.m. It really is a straightforward community get-together with food. Sounds great. Another thing to do with computers at Ndunga, I hope I pronounce that, at West Lakes. I think that's the council chambers there. At 2 p.m., common scams and how to avoid them are particularly useful for us older residents and anyone concerned about scams. Free as well. Thursday night, the Capri Theatre is the Blind Sports SA movie night. It's a fundraiser community event. Can't tell you what the movie is, but it'd be a good one and a tremendously old classic theatre too, the old Capri. Okay, music-wise, we're going to do a triple track of Aussie artists that fit our theme this morning of two.

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Your community station, this is it right here. 88.7 Adelaide's Coast FM. Three Aussie artists there that fit our theme this morning, don't they? Air Supply, I think they're coming back to town pretty soon, or have just been, one or the other. The Two Less Lonely People in the World. Also, listen to the suggestion for that song, Two Faces of I, the old 55 version. And Adam Harvey, Becky Cole doing it there. They're just looking for a two-story house. Why not? Couple of minutes to 11. We'll squeeze in one more before the 11 o'clock news. A little bit of Garth.

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1: I'm Ron Wilson. Federal Treasurer Jim Chalmers insists global controls on artificial intelligence will unlock its full economic potential as Australia backs an international push for tighter regulations. Prime Minister Anthony Albanese has joined 22 other world leaders in co-signing a statement demanding so-called guardrails ahead of the UN General Assembly in New York. Mr. Chalmers warning that unmanaged AI poses severe risks.
2: The statement that Prime Minister Albanese signed Australia up to overnight with 20 countries is all about recognising this is a huge economic opportunity, but we will only maximise the upside of AI if we manage and minimise the risks.
1: And as the UN General Assembly gets underway in New York, comes a report that another tanker has been struck while entering the Strait of Hormuz. US President Donald Trump has warned he's in a deciding mode on Iran, weighing fresh military strikes or continued economic pressure, while also saying he's probably open to meeting with Iran's president on the sidelines of the assembly. James Goodison reports from the United Nations.
3: The president seems to believe that effectively Iran is holding out and trying to cause maximum economic damage to the United States in the run-up to those elections in order to damage his party, the Republican Party, when Americans go to the polls on November the 3rd. So the president and America as a whole, they effectively are trying not to accelerate or escalate any sort of military conflict in the Middle East. But it's proving harder and harder.
1: A man is due to face court today, charged after a child was shot in the face at a home unit in Sydney's northwest. The 11-year-old boy is fighting for life in hospital. An 18-year-old man has been charged with concealing a serious indictable offence. It's understood police haven't been able to locate the firearm involved and are still trying to determine the exact circumstances that led to the shooting. At this stage, they've ruled out organised crime involvement. Investigators are looking for someone who reportedly fled the scene. Australia's banks have flagged 32,000 dangerous online posts and deepfake scams targeting tech giants and phone companies over the past year. The AI-generated scams have impersonated prominent figures, including Anthony Albanese, Gina Reinhart, and Commonwealth Bank boss Matt Common, to trick customers. New scam response laws come into force next year. Aged care providers, advocates and families are set to appear before a Senate inquiry examining the Commonwealth Support at Home program. Designed to assist older Australians with meals, transport and daily shopping, the initiative has recently been extended through to mid-2029. Shadow Aged Care Minister Anne Rustin says we can expect the committee to hear significant concerns regarding the program. And thousands of flights have been delayed or cancelled across the US after a backup fibre cable in New Jersey was accidentally cut, causing a communications outage. The disruption came as world leaders were arriving in New York for the annual United Nations General Assembly meeting. More than 5,500 flights were affected, including many international flights into New York carrying UN delegates. This is Air National News. In sport, Collingwood star midfielder Nick Daicos has claimed this year's Brownlow medal with a record 47 votes. The 23-year-old says the support of his family is crucial to his success.
4: Playing at Collingwood and being a father-son, there's probably been extra spotlight on me at times, and I know it's not easy with some scrutiny. And then also the other way, when there's really nice feedback, we don't deal too well in the spotlight, and I'm so grateful for everything you guys have done for me.
1: Two of the NRL's leading halfbacks are having their preparations managed ahead of this week's preliminary finals. Rooster star Sam Walker is hoping to return from ankle surgery against the Dolphins on Friday night, while Nathan Cleary is carrying a foot injury into Sunday's match against the Knights. Amid growing pressure to improve transparency and accountability, FIFA President Gianni Infantino says he's open to reform and is proposing an external review of how the governing body operates. The suggestion comes ahead of next month's FIFA Council meeting. And Paul Gallen is coming out of retirement for a boxing bout against fellow NRL Premiership winner Nelson Asofa-Solomona. It's understood a massive payday has lured Gallen back into the ring in Sydney on November the 6th. Australian Independent Radio News.
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5: Well, we've already reached our maximum today, the maximum in the forecast. Anyhow, it's currently 20 degrees. How high will we get? Who knows? Sunny, winds easterly, 15 to 20 k's, becoming light in the middle of the day, and then becoming easterly, 15 to 20 k's in the late evening. Mostly sunny, 25 for Wednesday, warming up even further. On Thursday, 29 degrees. Wow. And partly cloudy. 6 after 11. Good morning. If you just tuned in, where have you been? It's the third hour, the last hour of our Tuesday Coast Magazine. I'm Steve McNally. I hope you'll join with us. Our theme today, our word is the number two, or the word two, T-W-O. Song titles or artist with those in them. Okay, you still got a chance if you got an idea. 8371 1000. And Tuesday Coast Magazine, thanks to Centennial Park, you can find out about memorial options. All you got to do is go to centennialpark.org, and we're going to kick it up with a bit of pace this hour.

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0: Here on Coast of Ham, one of the most popular young artists in the world today, Bruno Mars, coming to Australia. I think it's early next year for some big arena tours. He's going everywhere but good old Adelaide. So the kids and grandkids may be a bit disappointed about that one. A little bit of 24 Karat Magic song. Also gave you Spice Girls, Two Becomes One, and the Tom Robinson Band. Remember that? What was that, round about the late 70s? And 2468 Motorway. 18 after 11, Tuesday Coast Magazine, thanks to Centennial Park. You can find out about memorial options at centennialpark.org. We're going to look into the future next, but before that, we're going to look into a little bit closer into the future. This Friday, a few things you can do if you're at a bit of a loss. You ever fancied quilting? Well, the Orange Tree Quilters do it at the West Torrens Library. It's a charity quilting group that meets to sew and create quilts. That could be part of your thing. Also on Friday at the Mellor Park Community Hall, they got Fit to the Beat, which is a low-impact fitness class aimed at people over 50. I just make it. I also got a Pilates class, Wellbeing, at the Mellor Park Community Hall, and it's a welcoming community Pilates session. Now, Saturday, there's some crackers. Really, this is a beauty. The Prospect Repair Cafe at the Nailsworth Community Shed at 10 o'clock. And what you do, you can bring your broken household items along and you get help repairing them rather than just throwing them away. And it's absolutely free. Okay, the Nailsworth Community Shed at 10 o'clock. And an interesting one too, the lost art of letter writing. Can't remember the last time I wrote a letter. And this is happening at the Cove Civic Centre, 10:30 a.m., a nostalgic creative session about handwritten letters. And once again, that's absolutely free. As I said, we're really going to look into the future next.
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0: Well, there he goes here on Adelaide's Coast. They've had the wild one, J.O.K. Johnny O'Keefe shout part one and two. That's how it got into the theme today. It did. Sinead O'Connor, Nothing Compares to You, and Zagran Evans in the year 25-25. It's 26 to midday, 20 degrees. That's our maximum. Will we go higher? Who knows? Sunny is the forecast.
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0: Now, where can you meet friendly, sociable people? Well, I'll tell you, at the Hallett Cove Seniors Social Group. Meetings are normally held on the first Friday of each month at the Lutheran Church, which is 20 Bragamuffin Drive at Hallett Cove. The club provides live local musical entertainment, theatre and social outings, followed too by afternoon tea and an assortment of activities, including a door prize and a raffle. No need to book. You just get along there. Next meeting is at 1:30 on Friday, the 2nd of October. So what's that? That's a Friday week. The entertainment will be by Wayne and Lainey. If you like some more information on this, Angela is the lady. 0434198669. That's 0434198669. Angela is the person. A little bit further ahead too, you can always enjoy a meal and live music on the first Monday of each month at the Adelaide Music Club, which is in the beautiful Grand Ballroom, 443 Tapleys Hill Road at Fulham Gardens. Visitors, friends and new members, most welcome to attend. Now, next month, because it's the public holiday on the first Monday of the month, they're going to have it on the second Monday of the month. Okay, so Monday the 12th of October, featuring, great show, Oranges and Lemons. Lennon, sorry, which is the tribute, sorry, Gary, tribute to John Lennon, his songs, his stories and his journey, featuring one of Adelaide's best musos, Gary Burrows, and he's backed also by some of Adelaide's finest musicians. Doors open at 6 p.m, plenty of parking directly adjacent to the ballroom. Tables are set in cabaret style. There is a moderate charge for this one-course dinner and show, with food service from 7 p.m. Drinks are available from the bar. Bookings, maybe with any dietary preference details, are essential and required by Wednesday, the 7th of October. If you want to book or obtain further information, Myra is the lady, and you do it by text 0428 821 040. That's Myra 0428 821 040. We care for our community. We do, right here at 88.7 Adelaide's Coast FM.

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0: Here on Coast FM, it was the late 70s for the Brothers Johnson. Song about the strawberry letter, number 23. Also, the grassroots there, Two Divided by Love and Australian Memory. Judy Stone, 4,003,221 tears from now. That's a lot of tears, isn't it? 14 to midday coming in. He's getting ready at the other studio. Chris John with his deep roots and dusty roads after the 12 o'clock news. So hang in for that. Always 2 hours of great music and entertainment.
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98.7, Adelaide's Coast FM, Steve McNally. And former New York cop turned rock singer in the late 70s, that Eddie Money, one of his hits, and two tickets to Paradise, that fits our theme. And early Stones before that, 2000, Light Years from Home. Coming up to 3 minutes to midday time, I said, thank you folks for your input this morning. Hope you enjoyed the songs we played and the information we gave you. Enjoy this weather and slip, slop, slap over the next few days too. Indeed. And don't forget, Chris John will be in after the midday news with his deep roots and his dusty roads. Have a great week. Speak to you next Tuesday morning. I hope. Going to leave you with Phil.

0: 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Good morning. This is Air News South Australia. I'm Steve Barker. Police have reported a driver after he allegedly collided with a tree whilst driving under the influence of alcohol in Adelaide's northwest. Darren McElhain explains.
1: SA Police and Emergency Services responded to reports of an incident after a utility crashed into a tree in Fulham Gardens. Police located a 31-year-old driver from the western suburbs and he submitted a driver breath test. He allegedly returned a positive result, almost three times the legal limit of 0.146. The driver was reported for drink driving and issued with a six-month instant loss of licence notice. He'll be summoned to appear in court at a later date. Darren McElhain, Air News.
0: One person has been taken to hospital following a fire at an aged care facility in North Adelaide. Around lunchtime yesterday, 34 firefighters from 12 appliances attended the blaze at Helping Hand on Buxton Street. MFS's Nicole Bradley says quick action from emergency crews located a fire on the ground floor and brought it under control within 15 minutes. One Nation has welcomed Senator Alex Antich's election as president of the SA Liberal Party. Senator Antich was elected at the party's AGM on Saturday in a contest against SA Upper House MP Nicola Centofanti. His nomination was opposed by moderates and some conservatives in the party, with concerns about his record of voting against his own party and his close relationship with One Nation. In Air Medical News, a red light therapy is showing promising results in helping those with repeated traumatic brain injuries. Former American college footballer Dr. Larry Carr has been diagnosed with suspected CTE and is helping research ways to improve cognitive performance.
2: Results are very consistent across all age groups, improve cognitive, improved emotion, improved PTSD. We've looked at first responders. We've looked at ex-college or ex-athletes. We've looked at current football players, which was really, that was a groundbreaking study.
0: And parts of this great state have erupted into a sea of colour with heavy rain prompting a super bloom of one of the nation's most iconic wildflowers. Here's Sarah Patterson.
3: Horticulturalists are describing it as being like something out of Scotland. As the ABC reports, a perfect storm of weather conditions has seen an explosion of Sturt's desert peas in parts of the state. While typically red and black, outback variations spotted this year include pink, white and purple flowers. The wildflowers currently blooming en masse around the Flinders Ranges in numbers that haven't been seen in the area since the mid-1970s. Sarah Patterson, Air News.
0: And now to Air Sport. Fremantle great Sean McManus will present the Dockers the Premiership Cup should they win their first ever AFL flag on Saturday. The Lions are yet to name their presenter. Cam Rayner's brilliance through the midfield and forward line will play a vital role in the Lions' bid for a three-peat. He says the fact his parents have little interest in football doesn't bother him.
4: They want to see me happy and they want to see me enjoying myself. So as long as that's getting ticked off for them, they're happy to be around and happy to support, and I can go to them about anything. So, you know, there's pressure on every single kid that gets drafted as an 18-year-old, and you sometimes have to learn that the hard way, but it is what it is. And you know, I kind of wouldn't want it any other way from when I started to where I am now.
0: And despite concerns over the financial lure of country footy, Port Adelaide's planned departure to the VFL and an ongoing salary negotiation with the Players Association, the SA Footy League is thriving on the eve of the 150th anniversary. It's Tuesday the 22nd. I'm Steve Barker. This is Air News South Australia.
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6: A sunny day in Adelaide today. The forecast maximum is 20 degrees and it's currently 21 degrees. The winds are easterly, 15 to 20 kilometres per hour, settling down in the middle of the day and then blowing up again in the late evening. Sun protection's recommended today until about 3 o'clock. The overnight minimum tonight, 10 degrees. Tomorrow, a mostly sunny day with no rain. Forecast max of 25 and light winds. Thursday, partly cloudy, forecast max 29, no rain. And look out for a waxing gibbous moon tonight. Good afternoon. Thanks for tuning in to 88.7 Adelaide's Coast FM. Good to have your company. And thanks to Steve for the Tuesday magazine show. Always a great show. Tune in again next Tuesday at 9 o'clock for Steve and his Tuesday morning magazine show. Welcome to the program. My name is Chris John, and the program's Deep Roots and Dusty Roads through until 2 o'clock today. If you want to get involved in the program, you can give us a ring in the studio. The number's 8371 1000. Be very happy to take your call. You can send a cheerio, give us some feedback, or some suggestions, whatever you like, just to say good day if you like. Hope you're feeling well, and got plenty of variety in the program today. Some oldies, some newies, some you remember, and some you might not have heard for a while. Lots of variety and diversity. That's what our listeners like. We had a recent listener survey. Thanks for being part of it if you got involved. And that's what they told us. They like lots of variety, hearing things that they don't hear on other stations. Good to hear. Let's get on with it. Here's the Eurythmics. It's not a TV show.

0: Missy Higgins with Scar from her album The Sound of White. It's now 18 minutes after 12 on Adelaide's Coast FM. Kicking off the program today, we had the Eurythmics from 1985 from their album Be Yourself Tonight with Would I Lie to You? And next up, we had the Irish folk rock group The Sword Doctors with The Man in the Moon.
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6: 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So the Brit is taking you back to the 60s on the Labor Day holiday Monday. 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

Pat Benatar from 1980 from her album Crimes of Passion, Hit Me With Your Best Shot. 24 minutes after 12 on Adelaide's Coast FM. Now, we've got a lyric competition we've been running for a few months now. I give you a line of lyrics, and if you know the song that the line of lyrics comes from, you can give us a call and you'll be the winner. And you'll have bragging rights. Your prize will be in the post. Here's the line this week. If you know the song, give us a ring, 8371 1000. We may lose and we may win, but we will never be here again. We may lose and we may win, but we will never be here again. Give us a ring if you know the answer. Keep trying if I don't pick up, because sometimes I don't see the phone. It doesn't ring, it just flashes. If I'm looking somewhere else, I won't see it. Give it a go.

0: Brian Ferry with Let's Stick Together from an album of the same name from 1976. Before Brian, we heard from The Clash with Should I Stay or Should I Go? That was from 1982 from their album Combat Rock. It's now 12:30 on Adelaide's Coast FM, and we do have a winner of the lyric competition. Susie was the first person through, Susie from Virginia, and she correctly identified the song that this line comes from. We may lose and we may win, but we will never be here again. It's from the Eagles, Take It Easy. We also had a runner-up. Jenny was a runner-up. And thanks, Susie. You've got bragging rights. Your prize will be in the post. Bye.
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Farnham, Talk of the Town. Hope you're doing well, John. A song written by Shane Howard from Goanna. Before John, we heard from Joan Baez with the song Amsterdam, a song written by Janice Ian, and that came from 1992 album Play Me Backwards. And kicking off that little set, Tim Finn with The Fraction Too Much Friction. And the winner of the lyric competition, as I said before, was Susie from Virginia. And the line was, we may lose and we may win, but we will never be here again. And here's the song. Here's the Eagles.

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5: I do my makeup in somebody else's car. We order different drinks at the same bars.

couple of Aussie songs there. That was the Triffids from WA from the late 80s. A song called The Trick of the Light. And before the Triffids, we heard from Lord with Green Light. 4 minutes before one on Adelaide's Coast FM. Coming up at 1 o'clock is the news, sport and weather.

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1: Hello there, this is Michael Lynch. As Australia joins a push for global guardrails, Federal Treasurer Jim Chalmers says he's convinced international controls on AI will strengthen its economic potential. Prime Minister Anthony Albanese is among 22 other world leaders who've signed a statement demanding tighter regulations on the technology. Jim Chalmers is told today that AI presents serious risks if it's not properly managed.
2: The statement that Prime Minister Albanese signed Australia up to overnight with 20 countries is all about recognising this is a huge economic opportunity, but we will only maximise the upside of AI if we manage and minimise the risks.
1: Aged care providers, advocates and families are to appear before a Senate inquiry examining the Commonwealth's Support at Home program. Designed to assist older Australians with meals, transport and daily shopping, the initiative has recently been extended through mid-2029. Shadow Aged Care Minister Anne Ruston says we can expect the committee to hear significant concerns about the program. Adult sexual assault complainants could soon be allowed to use their pre-recorded testimony in a New South Wales courtroom. This report from Jefferson Shaw.
3: Typically, testimony has to be established initially in court through a process called evidence in chief. Under draft laws to be introduced to New South Wales Parliament, adult sexual assault complainants could instead use pre-recorded testimony. However, under the legislation, they still would need to take the stand for cross-examination and re-examination. Attorney General Michael Daly says the change is to help them give their best evidence and avoid telling their story multiple times. The Minns government says it will also pilot ground rules hearings for adult sexual assault proceedings at three district courts, which would establish directions about how the proceedings can run.
1: An 83-year-old woman has been killed in an alleged hit run on Victoria's Mornington Peninsula this morning. Police are searching for the driver of a dark-coloured SUV seen leaving the scene on the Frankston-Flinders Road soon after the woman was struck. Detective Sergeant Mark Amos is appealing to those in the area for any information which may assist the investigation.
4: It would appear to us at the moment this lady's been laying on the road or very close thereto and was struck and run over by the car. Whoever's involved in this, come and see us. Pick up the phone, give us a call. We'll catch up and get your story. I want to hear what you've got to say because I need to give some answers to this family.
1: In Air World News, Great Britain is to provide military support to Saudi Arabia in its conflict with rebels in Yemen. UK Prime Minister Andy Burnham says that on the advice of his defence and foreign secretaries, he's agreed to a request for British planes to provide defensive air-to-air refuelling for Saudi jets. In other news today, flights have been delayed at major US airports after construction crews cut a cable which disabled vital air traffic control technology. And British television personality Piers Morgan says he's taking legal action against Princess Diana's brother over claims Earl Spencer has made in his memoir. And finally, in finance news, the All Ords is up 19 points today and one Australian dollar is trading at 71.13. US cents. This is Air National News. The Sydney Roosters are preparing for a hostile welcome ahead of Friday night's preliminary final against the Dolphins in Brisbane. 50,000 fans are expected to greet the Chooks at Suncorp Stadium when they lock horns for a place in the NRL Grand Final. Meanwhile, rugby league great Paul Gallen believes the way to solve the NRL's refereeing issues is to go old school. The semi-final between the Warriors and Knights last Sunday was marred by controversial decisions, which resulted in the referee Ashley Klein being dropped this week. Gallen says the captain's challenge should be scrapped and the bunker only used to rule on try-scoring opportunities.
5: There's so much technology in the game at the moment, and I feel the referees have lost so much control of the game. And because there's so much technology, we all expect the game to be perfect. At the end of the day, the referees are still human. They're going to come up with human error.
1: There's been no let-up in the Brisbane Lions re-signing spree, with defender Ryan Lester joining Zach Bailey, Logan Morris and Dane Zorko in committing their futures to the club this September. After signing on for a 17th season, Leicester says a fourth grand final in a row means there's some routine about the week.
6: You know, we're obviously in the lucky position that we've done it before, and so we can sort of appreciate the fun that you can have, as well as knowing that the ultimate job is to perform on Saturday.
1: The domestic cricket season resumes today with Queensland hosting New South Wales at Brisbane's Allan Border Field. And that's sport at Australian Independent Radio News.
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8: A sunny day in Adelaide today. The forecast maximum is 20 degrees, but it's currently 22 already. Easterly winds, 15 to 20 kilometres an hour. Could be blowing up again in the late evening. Sun protection recommended until 3 o'clock today. Overnight minimum tonight, 10 degrees, and tomorrow, a mostly sunny day with no rain. Forecast max of 25 with light winds. Thursday, partly cloudy. Forecast max, 29. It's 6 minutes after 1 o'clock on Adelaide's Coast FM 88.7. Thanks for tuning in and supporting Community Radio. The program's Deep Roots and Dusty Roads through until 2 o'clock today. My name's Chris John. And the studio number is 8371 1000. If you want to give us a call, be happy to take your call. You can send a cheerio to someone, make a suggestion, give us some feedback. Always happy to hear from our listeners. Plenty more good music coming your way. Let's start with one you mightn't have heard for a while. Here's Ian Dury.

0: Peace Train. Cat Stevens, now known as Yusuf Islam, from back in 1971, from Teaser and the Firecat album. Before the Peace Train, we heard from Katie Noonan with the Nick Cave song, Into My Arms, and kicking off this hour of the program, Ian Drury with There Ain't Half Been Some Clever Bastards. 18 minutes after one on Adelaide's Coast FM. Coming up pretty soon, Dire Straits, and a bit of a theme running through the next few songs. If you can pick what it is, give us a ring, 8371 1000.
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0: Nancy Sinatra with "These Boots Are Made for Walking." Before Nancy, we heard from Gina Jeffries with "My Shoes Keep Walking Back to You." And kicking off that little bracket of songs was Mark Knopfler with "Walk of Life" from 1985. Wonder if you could pick what that little the theme of that little group was. 8371 1000.
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0: Woodville Concert Choir, Why Do We Sing? Come and find out on Sunday the 18th of October at 2:30 p.m. at St. Theodore's Anglican Church, 45 Prescott Terrace, Toorak Gardens. Enjoy a pleasant afternoon concert of well-known and loved favourite songs presented by the choir, ensembles and soloists of the Woodville Concert Choir. The very talented Stella Panozzo will be at the helm as music director of this community choir, which is now in its 45th year of performing. Tickets for the concert are reasonably priced and they're available through trybooking.com or by contacting the secretary, and the phone number is 0456 179 918. The secretary on 0456 179 918. And she'll give you, or she or he will give you further information. 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And that concert's coming up on the 18th of October. 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The Rotary Club of Morfitt Vale, they're proudly presenting a concert featuring Henry Alonga. 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
1: Mark Knopfler with Quality Shoe. Before Mark, who did we hear? We heard from Jackie DeShannon with When You Walk in the Room, and kicking off that little bracket, Joe South with Walk a Mile in My Shoes. 17 minutes before 2 on Adelaide's Coast FM, and coming up at 2 o'clock is At the Crossroads with JJ Shannon. Stay tuned for JJ, plenty of great music with him. Then at 4 o'clock, Tuesday Drive, John Forster. 6 p.m, Vets on Air, Robin Carbons. 8 p.m, The Sound Cage with Mandy. 10 p.m, Blues Before Midnight with Harold Lindemann. Here's the Sunny Cowgirls.

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That's Susie Boggess with Somewhere Between, a song written by Merle Haggard. Before Susie, we heard from Slim Dusty with the Travelin' Country Band song. 6 minutes before two on Adelaide's Coast FM. Thanks for your company today. I'll be back again next Tuesday at 12 o'clock with the next episode of Deep Roots and Dusty Roads. Stay tuned for JJ Shannon. He's in the next studio getting ready for that. Plenty more good music coming your way. Till then, take care. And let's hear from Willie and Nora.

After carefully considering the whole situation, I stand with my back to the wall.

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1: Hello there, this is Michael Lynch. An AI expert says Australia must secure access to its own artificial intelligence technology to shore up our sovereignty. Industry leaders, the United States and China, have discussed creating a new notification system to warn about potential AI incidents which could affect national security. University of New South Wales Professor Toby Walsh says for Australia, access is the key.
2: The National Security Services really need access to the latest AI models. It allows them to process huge amounts of information to deal with all the threats coming at us. But the problem there is that we're dependent at the moment on the goodwill of the United States to keep giving us access to those.
1: A major study has found almost all Australian women on dating apps have experienced abuse, manipulation or harassment. The research has triggered urgent calls for the federal government to hold tech platforms accountable under its proposed digital duty of care. The Australian Chamber of Commerce and Industry is urging Canberra not to broaden its climate policy framework. The nation's top commerce body fears tighter requirements will cripple local manufacturers and send jobs overseas. Chief Executive Andrew McKellar says it's important to manage emissions, but there has to be a balance.
3: The safeguard mechanism is an important means of promoting emissions reduction amongst the biggest facilities in Australia, but we can't afford to extend the perimeter of that program if the risk is that puts some of those out of business and simply shifts emissions offshore.
1: Publicly funded universities in New South Wales rely too heavily on consultants and have strayed too far into corporatisation. That's the key finding of a scathing final report from a year-long parliamentary inquiry into higher education institutions. The findings argue that current university governance at 8 institutions are not fit for purpose. The report found a lack of transparency over potential conflicts of interest in executive, senior staff and council members, and decisions about executive remuneration. Western Australia is formalising a ban on smart glasses in all public schools. The Cook government says the nation-leading law would prevent teachers and children from being secretly recorded. The state's education minister, Sabine Winton, says the technology is a major privacy concern.
4: We know that these devices are becoming increasingly popular and increasingly more accessible and cheap, and there is a growing community concern about the risk of careless, criminal or malicious activity.
1: In Air World News, thousands of flights have been delayed or cancelled across the United States after a backup fibre cable in New Jersey was accidentally cut, causing a communications outage. More than 5,500 flights have been affected, including many internationals into New York, carrying delegates for the UN General Assembly summit. The BBC has removed crocodile footage after being caught out in a report about Rockhampton's Fitzroy River being considered for the 2032 Olympic rowing events. The footage was actually filmed on the Fitzroy River in Western Australia's Kimberley region. This is Air National News. Nick Dacos says hard work and support from his famous footy family is the reason behind his Brownlow medal win. After years of being a serious contender, the brother of fellow Magpie Josh Dacos and the son of club legend Peter, he took out the Best and Fairest Award with a record 47 votes. The 23-year-old midfielder says he's tried to do his family proud.
5: I feel like I've always sort of prided myself on working really hard and trying to leave no stone unturned. And while I've got the opportunity of playing at an AFL level, I want to make the most of it. So that's where the work ethic stems from.
1: The Roosters are dismissing suggestions that the Dolphins hold a psychological edge going into their NRL preliminary final. The Redcliffe-based outfit has won both clashes between the clubs this season. But Roosters forward Victor Radley says that will mean nothing at all come Friday night.
6: Nah. It's just more probably a little bit more drive, not that you need it in one of these games, but just a little bit more drive to go get them.
1: To basketball, and the Tasmania Jack Jumpers have opened their NBL 27 season with a win over Southeast Melbourne Phoenix in Hobart. But it was no walk in the park for the Jumpers, who trailed 24-15 after the first quarter and were still behind at the main break. But a 36-point third quarter turned the game around, and the home side held on through a tight final term, winning 96-91. And that's sport on Australian Independent Radio News.
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7: Yeah, with a forecast maximum of 20 degrees for today. And we've just passed that. It's 21 degrees here in Adelaide at the present moment. And we're in for a nice sunny afternoon. Now, for tomorrow, after a minimum tonight of 10 degrees, going for a mostly sunny day tomorrow with a maximum of 25 degrees. And for Thursday, after a minimum of 16, it's going to be a partly cloudy day with a maximum of 29 degrees.
8: 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Are you ready, JJ?
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8: 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And throw to Studio One in 3, 2, 1.
9: I'm standing.

And it's a very good afternoon to you. I'm JJ Shannon and take you through till 4 o'clock this afternoon. It's a very good afternoon to you as we enter into another episode of At the Crossroads. Have to thank Chris John once again for his past 2 hours of great music with Deep Roots and Dusty Roads. And as he said, he'll be back again next week at the same time. And that is 12 o'clock next Tuesday, right through till 2, with Deep Roots and Dusty Roads.

0: 88.7 Adelaide's Coast FM. That is Alan Jackson with Right on the Money. And kicking off the show today, we had Alan Price and the house that Jack built.
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That's Amos Morris and Sign of the Times. And just before that, we heard from Merle Haggard with The Fight Inside of Me. Here is Al Grant, and You Are the Only One.

Yes, that's Al Grant on 88.7 Adelaide's Coast FM, and You Are the Only One. Now, next up, we've got the Statler Brothers. Of course, many years ago, they were the support act of Johnny Cash, and they were rather chuffed to be able to be the support act and do the first half of the show for Johnny Cash. They wrote a song about it, and it's called We Were Paid by Cash.

0: 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That's the Statner Brothers, and we were paid by cash.
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0: 88.7 Adelaide's Coast FM. That is Audrey Auld and the Bread and Roses. We also heard from the Derailers with You've Come to the Right Place. You've heard from, where did we hear? We heard from Alabama too with My Girl. And kicking off the set was the Loved Ones with A Love Like Ours.
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88.7 Adelaide's Coast FM. Dolly Parton there with The Coat of Many Colours. And just before that, we heard from Billy Day and his cover version of Imagine, which of course was Beatles' classic. Here's Del Shannon with Runaway.

0: 88.7 Adelaide's Coast FM, and we're talking about Runaway with Del Shannon. It's just on 4 minutes to three. Of course, at 3 o'clock we'll have the latest news, sport and weather. And to help us get there a bit closer, here's is Barbara Fairchild and the Tips of My Finger.
1: I want to do a song for y'all. This was a hit for Roy Clark. I like Roy Clark. You too, all right? Me and you, the rest of them don't care. All right. If y'all are ready, do you know which one this is? Okay. See, we got it together. We know exactly what we're doing every moment.

0: 88.7 Adelaide's Coast FM. That's Barbara Fairchild with I Held You Right in the Tips of My Fingers, but I let it slip right through my hand.
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2: Good afternoon, this is Michael Lynch. The federal opposition is rejecting claims that its policy to cut the fuel excise would make inflation worse. Calls are growing for the levy to be reduced as restrictions continue in the Strait of Hormuz. Under the coalition's plan, the excise would be halved if the cost of Brent crude were to average more than $100 a barrel for more than 2 weeks. It's a plan that Liberal leader Angus Taylor claims would actually help struggling motorists.
3: This is an enormous amount of pain for Australian households and small businesses. Pain which this government can relieve now with a fully funded policy that we have announced that we'll work with them to get through immediately.
2: Motor vehicle dealers, meanwhile, are calling for greater transparency amid increasing privacy concerns. Recent investigations have raised questions about what protections are in place for data captured by the vehicles. Automotive Dealers Association Chief Executive James Voortman says customers want to know how their data is being used.
4: Whether it's being shared with anyone, they also have the right to potentially switch off the ability for their data to be sent on to another party. So I think these are the things that we don't have a lot of information on. There's no clear process about it. And I think it's time for an urgent national conversation on this issue.
2: One Nation has taken aim at Channel 9, claiming the network sought to link the party to the Ku Klux Klan. Nine has aired an interview with the American Grand Wizard of the KKK, Thomas Robb. During that interview, Rob praised Pauline Hanson and described One Nation's surge in popularity as encouraging. Senator Hanson says the KKK is a white supremacist organization and she's condemned Nine for broadcasting the interview. But after issuing an emergency leave now warning for several communities overnight, fire crews are continuing containment efforts at a bushfire in Queensland's Southern Downs. Residents in Nundubamere and surrounds were urged to leave just after 6:30 last night, but that warning was downgraded by 9 o'clock. Rural Fire Service Chief Superintendent Sean Toohey says an advice warning remains in place today for locals to stay informed.
5: Still very much a dynamic situation. We still don't have full containment of that fire. So that's the part that we're really working today to get that in hand. So the big operations today for our crews will be assessing what's happened overnight, working out those establishment control lines that they need to be established or vice versa work off today.
2: The New South Wales Premier has described the shooting of an 11-year-old child in Sydney's northwest as shocking. The boy is fighting for life in hospital with injuries to his head and neck after the incident at Northwest. An 18-year-old man arrested at the scene has been charged in relation to the offence. Premier Minns has told Today his thoughts are with the boy's family.
6: We need to find out exactly what happened, and I hope that little boy pulls through. It's very disturbing to see firearms in our community, and it's a dangerous and tragic reminder of what they can do.
2: In our world news, Andy Burnham is now in New York for the UN General Assembly Summit, where he'll hold his first face-to-face talks with US President Donald Trump. This is AIR National News. Dockers defender Luke Ryan says Frio will need to capitalise on every scoring opportunity if they're to outplay Brisbane this Saturday. He says they're well aware that they have to depend on the ODD good quarter to get them through their finals campaign.
7: We reviewed the game on the weekend and there's so much more opportunities for us to score. We've just left a few goals out there each quarter. So we're just going to tidy that up, and if we do, I think it'll give us a better chance of winning all four quarters.
2: The Sydney Roosters are preparing for a hostile welcome in Friday night's preliminary final against the Dolphins in Brisbane. 50,000 fans are expected to greet the Chooks at Suncorp Stadium when they meet for a place in the grand final. Roosters winger Mark Nabakanita-Wazi says it's going to be a huge occasion.
8: Yeah, obviously it's going to be a great atmosphere up there. Obviously the community love it, so I know they'll be fiery and we'll probably cop a lot from them, but mate, just not listening to it and just going out there and doing your role.
2: In tennis, Alexander Zverev and Carlos Alcaraz have arrived in London to play for Team Europe in the Laver Cup. And for Zverev, there's no downtime after his US Open victory just 10 days ago. The Laver Cup will be played from Friday to Sunday this week. And that's sport at Australian Independent Radio News.
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0: Yeah, it's currently 21 degrees here in Adelaide and the forecast is for a nice sunny afternoon. Now for tomorrow, we've got a mostly sunny day coming our way with a maximum of 25 and that is after a minimum of 10 degrees tonight. And for Thursday, we've got a minimum of 16 followed by a maximum of 29 degrees, so it's a nice warm day coming to Adelaide on 29 on Thursday, and it's going to be a partly cloudy day. Well, welcome along to the second hour of At the Crossroads. I'm your host, JJ Shannon, taking you through till 4 o'clock this afternoon. I hope you've enjoyed the music and enjoying this great weather we're having. We've got a song now that you might remember. Blue Christie and Lightning Striking Again.

0: 88.7 Adelaide's Coast FM. It's Boxcar Willie and Wabash Cannonball. And before that, we heard from the Mavericks with Back in My Arms Again. And kicking off that set was Lou Christie and Lightning Striking Again.
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88.7 Adelaide's Coast FM. That is Pussycat and their great hit from yesteryear, Mississippi. And before that, we heard from Rosemary Ray with the Hands of Time. And kicking off that little set, we had Bobby V. And All You Have to Do is Touch Me. After this next one, we will have our community notice board for today. You will need a pen and paper, because I will be reading out phone numbers that you may wish to write down.

0: 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That was Bonnie Raitt and I Will Never Be Broken, or I Will Not Be Broken. It's now time for our community notice board for today. You'll need to grab your pen and paper and I'll be with you shortly.
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0: Yeah, we're going to be talking firstly about the Hallett Cove Senior Social Group, where you meet friendly, sociable people. Meetings are normally held on the first Friday of each month at the Lutheran Church, number 20, Ragamuffin Drive, Hallett Cove. The club provides live local musical entertainment, theatre and social outings, followed by afternoon tea and assortments of activities, including a door prize and, of course, a raffle. No need to book, you just come along. The next meeting will be at 1:30 p.m. on Friday, the 2nd of October. The entertainment will be by Wayne and Laney. And for more details, you could phone Angela on 0434 198 669. So if you need information on that one, it's Angela 0434 198 669. Now the Adelaide Music Club enjoy a meal and live music on the first Monday of each month at the Adelaide Music Club. They hold their meetings at the Grand Ballroom, 443 Tapis Hill Road, Fulham Gardens. Visitors, friends and new members are most welcome to attend. Now, on Monday the 12th of October, allowing for the public holiday, the Adelaide Music Club present Oranges and Lennons. Of course, that's a tribute to John Lennon, his songs, his stories and his journey, featuring Gary Burrows, backed by some of Adelaide's finest musicians. Doors will open at 6 p.m. and there will be plenty of parking directly adjacent to the ballroom. Tables are set in cabaret style. There will be a moderate charge for this one-course dinner and show, with food service starting from 7 p.m. Drinks are available from the bar, and bookings with any dietary preferences and details are essential and required by Wednesday, the 7th of October. To book or obtain further information, you need to contact Mara Starick on a text of 0428 821 040. So Mara Starick, and the text number again is 0428 821 040. Going for our community, this is 88.7 Adelaide's Coast FM.

unicorns looked up from the rocks and they cried, and the waters came down and sort of floated them away. And that's why you never seen a unicorn to this very day.

0: Yeah, you're tuned to 88.7 Adelaide's Coast FM. Brenda Lee there with Silver Threads and Golden Needles. And before that, we heard from the Irish Rovers with the Unicorn Song. And we started out with Owen Blundell from the Snowy Mountains area, where he has lived all his life, I think, and The Hurting Child.
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0: Yeah, time is now just on 3:47. And we're going to take a quick look at the program guide as we do around about this time each week. And, of course, coming up at 4 o'clock, we've got Tuesday Drive with John Forster in the chair. Always bright and happy. And he'll be driving us home right up till 6 p.m., when Vets and Air will be presented by Robin Carbons. And then Mandy will be in at 8 o'clock with The Sound Cage, which takes us through till 10 o'clock with Blues Before Midnight and Harold Lindemann. That's a little bit of what's happening on our little community radio station here, 88.7 Adelaide's Coast FM.

88.7 Adelaide's Coast FM. That's Brooks and Dunn and Cowgirls Don't Cry. Before that, Albert Hammond and It Never Rains in Southern California. Almost time for me to go. We've got time for one more, I think. And then we're going to hand it over at 4 o'clock to John Forster with Tuesday Drive. And

88.7 Adelaide's Coast FM. That's Don Gibson and Funny, Familiar, Forgotten Feeling. All the F's. So it's now time for me to move on and make way for John Fawcett with Tuesday Drive. Thank you for your company today. Thanks for the phone calls. And I hope you can join me again next week at 2 o'clock, right through till 4, or at the crossroads. Bye for now.

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1: This is Air News South Australia. Good afternoon, I'm Steve Barker. A teenage girl has been arrested for attempted murder at Ferryden Park. It's alleged the just 15-year-old stabbed a 16-year-old girl yesterday afternoon, leaving her with life-threatening injuries. The incident is not considered random, as the girls are known to one another. The South Australian Greens are calling for free public transport for 6 months to help combat rising fuel prices. MP Robert Sims says it would provide immediate relief.
2: Families can spend thousands of dollars on public transport fares, and so this is more money in the hip pocket. And, of course, it also encourages people to leave the car at home during a fuel crisis and, you know, take public transport instead, which is good for them in terms of financially and good for our environment.
1: Aged care providers, advocates and families are set to appear before a Senate inquiry examining the Commonwealth's Support at Home program. Designed to assist older Australians with meals, transport and daily shopping, the initiative has recently been extended through to mid-2029. Shadow Aged Care Minister Anne Rustin says we can expect the committee to hear significant concerns regarding the program. In Air Medical News, Australians from diverse cultural backgrounds are being encouraged to sign up as stem cell donors. A study has found people from certain ancestry groups have just a 1 in 10 chance of finding a full donor match. Leukemia Foundation spokesman Bill Stavresky says there is a clear need for new donors.
3: Each year, more than 1,000 Australians need a bone marrow transplant, and for the majority of those, it's a blood cancer patient.
1: As South Australians commemorate 100 years since their most influential premier was born, a former political heavyweight has recalled his own entry to politics under the man's leadership. Don Dunstan was South Australia's trailblazing premier between 1967 and 68, as well as 1970 to 79, a leader who championed social justice and the arts and turned Adelaide into a national cultural centre that punched well above its weight. He died in 1999, aged 72. Mike Rann led the SA Labor Party to 3 election wins between 2002 and 2011, making him the 3rd longest serving premier in the state's history. Mr. Rann's been studying Australian history and politics at university and found Don Dunstan to be somebody who stood out among a fairly dreary lot, unquote. To Air Sport, the Adelaide 36ers are training today and will play their next game on the road against the Wildcats in Perth on Thursday night. Their first home game is coming this Sunday against Cairns. Meanwhile, the Brisbane Bullets season will tip off tonight in the NBL when they come up against the New Zealand Breakers. And to AFL, another flag and getting better are next on the agenda for Brownlow medalist Nick Dacos. Eddie Summerfield spoke with the Collingwood champion.
4: Off not much sleep, a Brownlow medal around his neck, the Yarra River glistening in the background. Nick Dacos can't wipe the smile off his face.
5: It's super special.
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4: Off-season additions of Jesse Hogan and Lachie Neale, hopefully to help take the Pies to the next level.
5: 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If it was up to me, I'd win multiples.
1: Tuesday afternoon, I'm Steve Barker. This is Air News South Australia.
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6: The Adelaide forecast for Wednesday, the 23rd of September. We're going to be dropping down to 10 overnight, hitting a maximum of 25 degrees with a mostly sunny day. For Thursday, the 24th of September, a minimum of 16 to a maximum of 28 degrees and partly cloudy. But both days, you should be warned that the UV index is predicted to reach a high area. So, of course, you need to slip, slop and slap to keep your skin protected. Currently here at Glendore, we're sitting on the predicted maximum of 20 degrees. Well, good afternoon and welcome to Tuesday Drive. Once again, thank you to JJ Shannon for At the Crossroads. Of course, JJ will be back again next week on Tuesday between the hours of 2 and 4pm with some more great music and some wonderful entertainment. As I said, Tuesday Drive is brought to you by station sponsor Phantom Screens, and you can find them on phantomscreens.com.au. Today on Tuesday Drive, our featured artist double play is The Saints from the 80s. The comedy or novelty song is Johnny Wakeland from 1975. Triple play takes us back to 65 with The Love and Spoonful, Ray Brown and the Whispers, and the Dave Clark Five, and the instrumental way, way back to 1956 with Don Robertson. But to start our program off, we're going back to the 60s. This is Joe Doylan with Make Me an Island.

0: What is segregation?
1: I don't know what segregation is.
0: What is bigotry?
1: I don't know what bigotry is.
0: What does hatred mean?
1: I don't know what it is.
0: What is prejudice?

0: coming by here. I can see many, many motorcycles coming by now. Police motorcycles. Just heard a call on the radio for all units along Industrial to pick up the motorcade. Something has happened here. We understand there has been a shooting. The presidential car coming up now. We know it's the presidential car. You see Mrs. Kennedy's pink suit. There's a Secret Service man, Spread Eagle, over the top of the car. We understand Governor and Mrs. Connolly are in the car with President and Mrs. Kennedy. We can't see who has been hit, if anybody's been hit, but apparently something is wrong here. Something is terribly wrong. I'm in behind the motorcade, trying to follow them. It looks as though they're going to Parkland Hospital.
1: We interrupt this program to bring you a special bulletin. Dallas, Texas. The flash, apparently official. President John F. Kennedy died at 1 p.m. Central Standard Time.

0: ahead. But it really doesn't matter with me now, because I've been to the mountaintop. I don't mind. Like anybody, I would like to live.
1: No one can be certain who next will suffer from some senseless act of bloodshed.

0: Cody has just sent me a message that we've been here too long already. So, my thanks to all of you, and now it's on to Chicago, and let's win there.
1: Senator Kennedy has been shot. Is that possible? Oh, my God. Senator Kennedy has been shot. Director Johnson has a hold of a man who apparently has fired the shot. Get the gun. Stay away from the gun.
2: His hand is frozen. Take a hold of his thumb and break it if you have to. Get his thumb. All right. That's it, Raper. Get it. Get the gun, Raper. Hold him. We don't want another Oswald.
3: Like it or not, we live in times of danger and uncertainty. That is the way he lived. That is what he leaves us. My brother need not be idealized or enlarged in death beyond what he was in life. To be remembered simply as a good and decent man who saw wrong and tried to right it, saw suffering and tried to heal it, saw war and tried to stop it. Those of us who loved him and who take him to his rest today, pray that what he was to us, what he wished for others, will someday come to pass for all the world. As he said many times, in many parts of this nation, those he touched and who sought to touch him, some men see things as they are and say, why? I dream things that never were and say, why not?

0: segregation?
1: I don't know what segregation is.
0: What is bigotry?
1: I don't know what bigotry is.
0: What does hatred mean?
1: I don't know what it is.
0: What is prejudice?
1: I think it's when somebody's sick.
2: 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That takes us back a few years. 1971, and that was a DJ by the name of Tom Clay with What the World Needs Now, Abraham, Martin and John. I played that for Peter, who we saw something on the Coast FM post saying that he hasn't seen or doesn't get to play very often. And also for David, who said it's a very depressing song. So I hope it hasn't depressed you too much, David. It's nice to catch up with you as well. We started off today's program from the 60s with Joe Dolan, Make Me an Island. Coming up very soon, we've got some Dusty Springfield, Culture Club and Tom Pace.
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0: 88.7 Adelaide's Coast FM, back from the 80s. Cliff Richard, A Little in Love. Before that, Tom Pace from 1979 with Maybe. We also had Culture Club from 1982 with Do You Really Want to Hurt Me? And we started off that bracket with Dusty Springfield, Son of a Preacher Man. It's coming up to 29 minutes to 5 o'clock here on Coast FM. And Tuesday Drive is brought to you thanks to station sponsor Phantom Screens, home of the 12-metre outdoor blind. Block the wind, the rain and the sun at the touch of a button.
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0: Time for our future artist double play. We're going back to the 80s with the band The Saints, who were originally started in the 70s as a punk band. But as the 80s progressed, they sort of mellowed down quite a bit. So we're going to start off with a track from 1984 called Ghost Ships.

Kooey Cobber. If you like that one, you'll reckon this is Bonza too. They're a dinky die Aussie double. 88.7. 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

That was our feature artist double play, The Saints. That last track, it's Just Like Firewood from 1986. And we started off that bracket with Ghost Ships from 1984. Let's go back to the 60s now, back to 1964, in fact, with an Australian act, Patsy Ann Noble, with a track called I Did Nothing Wrong.

time now for our comedy or novelty track. And this one's a novelty track from 1975 by a chap by the name of Johnny Wakelin. And it's called Black Superman, Muhammad Ali.

0: Johnny Wakelin, Black Superman, Muhammad Ali from 1975. That was our comedy novelty track for this week. Coming up very soon, we're going to have some Santana joined with Tina Turner, some Cat Stevens and John English. I'd like to say good evening out there to Julie from Norwood, who just rang up. And always nice to have a chat with Julie. And yes, so keep listening in to 88.7 Adelaide's Coast FM.
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0: That's John English, Baby Got Style. Before that, we had Cat Stevens, How Can I Tell You? And we started off with Santana and Tina Turner, The Game of Love. It's time for the news here on Coast FM.
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2: I'm Mark Dransfield. The Prime Minister has joined world leaders in demanding tougher guardrails for artificial intelligence. More from Federal Politics reporter Nelson Scott.
3: Anthony Albanese and 21 other leaders have signed a statement at the UN in New York pushing for stricter AI regulations. The declaration calls for mandatory safety checks, shared global standards, and tighter oversight of high-powered AI models. Neither the US nor China have signed the statement, but Mr. Albanese argues we need to harness the technology's benefits without risking public safety.
4: Humans need to be in control of it.
3: The Prime Minister has also launched Australia's bid for a seat on the UN Security Council. Opposition leader Angus Taylor insists his priorities are backwards.
5: This Prime Minister should get serious about Australians' security in Australia.
3: Nelson Scott, Canberra.
2: Queensland police allege a Maryborough teenager was just days away from a random attack on the public. After a tip-off to counter-terrorism detectives, a search warrant was executed on a home on August 27th with several electronic devices and other items seized. Detective Inspector Chris Knight says police acted swiftly to nullify any threat to the public.
6: There were three public locations that were identified, but the targets themselves in the majority were going to be random individuals. All I'll say is that it was within days of the matter first coming to the attention of police.
2: The boy faces three charges, including preparing to cause death or grievous bodily harm, possessing a knife in public, and possessing violent extremist material. Meantime, a 15-year-old who sent two Perth schools into lockdown has been let off with a warning. He was arrested following reports he was carrying an edged weapon. However, police say there's insufficient evidence. WA's Education Minister, Sabina Winton, is happy the situation was resolved swiftly and safely.
7: Violence has absolutely no place anywhere in our community, and particularly no place in our schools. Bringing a weapon onto a school site is absolutely unacceptable.
2: The peak body for superannuation funds says governments should not be looking to retirement savings to solve economic issues. A coalition MP has raised the idea of allowing people to use their super as housing collateral or withdraw a sum to use for a deposit or to pay down a mortgage. Super Members Council Chief Executive Misha Schubert says lawmakers should be looking at housing supply to help Australians afford a home.
8: Other policy challenges deserve their own policy solutions, not trying to always point to super as a purported solution to other policy challenges. Super's got its one really important job for 17 million plus Australians, and that's to be your paycheck in retirement for many decades.
2: In overseas news, Julian Assange is going to be a dad for the third time. The WikiLeaks founder and his wife Stella have revealed they're expecting another baby, sharing the news on social media. And the BBC has removed crocodile footage mistakenly shown in a report about Rockhampton's Fitzroy River. The footage was actually filmed on the Fitzroy River in Western Australia's Kimberley region. This is AIR National News. NRL and Sam Walker has been named at halfback for Friday night's preliminary final against the Dolphins. The Roosters halfback returns less than a month after having ankle surgery. Meantime, the Panthers admit they're impressed by the Knights' fairy tale surge through the finals. The Premiership favourites will face last year's Wooden Spooners in Sunday's preliminary final at Accor Stadium. Penrith forward Liam Martin says he's a fan of Newcastle's physical play.
9: It's been pretty incredible watching them. As you said, they've been physical, aggressive, and you know, I love those sort of matchups, so really looking forward to it, and I'm sure they'll be ready for it as well.
2: AFL and Nick Dacos admits there's still room for improvement in his game, despite taking out the Brownlow medal. The Collingwood midfielder won the AFL's highest individual honour, polling a record 47 votes. The 23-year-old says he's hoping to take his game further in the next season.
10: I know that there's still many holes in my game. I need to keep improving, so from an on-field point of view, that's what I'm focusing on, how I can improve and continue continue to take my game to the next level and hopefully help the team.
2: In tennis, Alexander Zverev and Carlos Alcaraz have arrived in London for Team Europe ahead of tennis's Laver Cup. And Formula One has signed off on reducing the maximum race distance by 15 kilometres next year, dropping from 305 to 290 kilometres. Australian Independent Radio News.
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0: Forecast for Wednesday, the 23rd of September. We're dropping down to 10 overnight, hitting the maximum of 25 degrees with a mostly sunny day. For Thursday, the 24th of September, a minimum of 16, a maximum of 28 degrees, and partly cloudy. Both days, the UV index is predicted to reach a higher level, so it is recommended that between the hours of 9 o'clock and 3 o'clock to keep yourself well covered. And currently here at Glendore, we're sitting on 18 degrees. Well, good afternoon. Welcome to the second hour of Tuesday Drive with John. And don't forget, coming up very soon, we've got our triple play from 1965 and also our instrumental from 1956. But to start us off, we're going back to 1967 from the Magical Mystery Tour album. This is the Beatles. Hello, goodbye.

0: 16 minutes past 5 o'clock here on Adelaide's Coast FM, Tuesday Drive with John. And that was Lamar with Never Ending Story. Of course, that was the theme song to the movie as well. And I'm sending that out to Brendan Shane, who sent a very nice message on the Facebook page. And it was a very funny cartoon. Thank you very much for that, Brendan. Before that, we had Susie Quattro from the Your Mama Won't Like Me album, a track called Michael. And we started off the hour with the Beatles, Hello Goodbye from 1967. Talking about the 60s, we're going back to 1965 for our triple play in just a moment.
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2: Good afternoon. Quite a few crashes on our roads at the moment, including Brahma Lodge on Frost Road near the Strand, Osborne Victoria Road near Camilla Avenue, Urgent Sawworks Modbury Grand Junction Road near Northeast Road, and parts of Commercial Road are closed in Port Adelaide near the rail line and the shopping centre due to sawworks detours in place. Men, Movember wants you to know prostate checks start with a blood test. 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I'm Dorian, back tomorrow with more of Adelaide's latest 88.7 Coast FM traffic.
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that was our triple play for the week. From 1965, we just heard the Dave Clark Five with Over and Over. Before that, Ray Brown and the Whispers with Go to Him. And we started off the bracket with the Love and Spoonful with Younger Girl. Let's go back now to the 60s. This is the Detroit Spinners with the Rubber Band Man.

0: 88.7 Adelaide's Coast FM, the Detroit Spinners from 1976 with the Rubber Band Man. I'd like to say good afternoon out there to Ron, who rang me up to tell me about the sound problem I'm having. Yeah, unfortunately, I can't do much about it at the moment, but thank you very much. And someone's ringing the doorbell, so there you go. Everything's happening here at Coast FM. It's 5:30 here at Adelaide's Coast FM, and Tuesday Drive is brought to you thanks to station sponsor Phantom Screens, home of the 12-metre outdoor blind, block the wind, rain and the sun at the touch of a button. Coming up very soon, we've got Nick Kershaw and also ELO.
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from 1987. Mel and Kim, Fun, Love, Money. And before that, we had the Electric Light Orchestra from 1977 with Rock Aria, and Nick Kershaw with the Riddle from 1984. Good afternoon out there to Joanne and Ed in the Hunter Valley. Thank you very much for listening in, and thank you very much for your support. It's time now for our little instrumental this week. We're going back to 1956. This is Don Robertson with The Happy Whistler.

0: 88.7 Adelaide's Coast FM, Tuesday Drive with John, and that was our instrumental for this week. The Happy Whistler from 1956. Now, coming up very soon, we'll be listening to some Little Richard and Fisher Zed. But let's look at what programs will be following me here tonight on Coast FM. At 6 p.m, we've got The Vets on Air with Robin Carbons. At 8 p.m, The Sound Cage with Mandy. 10 p.m, Blues Before Midnight with Harold Lindemann. Midnight, we've got Early Wednesday Morning with Michael J filling in this week. 3 a.m, Cold Sea's Pick of the Week. And then 6 a.m, Wednesday Breakfast with Ham. 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

0: Well, that's the Australian group Cheetah with N-I-T-E. Before that, we had Hush with Walking from 1974, Fisher Zed with The Perfect Day, and Little Richard by the Light of the Silvery Moon. Thanks to everybody who's rung up. Thank you to the ones who sent messages. Much appreciated. 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Coming up, right after this, we've got Robin Carbons with Vets on Air. Till next week, bye for now.
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2: I'm Mark Dransfield. The Reserve Bank says the federal government could help boost productivity by slashing red tape. The latest intergenerational report assumes productivity will grow by just 1% a year over the next four decades. The central bank will meet next week with economists predicting a fourth interest rate hike this year. RBA Governor Michelle Bullock says the government has options to fuel economic growth.
3: Growth and productivity has been slowing over decades. And look, there are things governments can do. They can remove red tape, they can make it easier for businesses to invest, they can make it rewarding for businesses to innovate.
2: Almost 400 Queenslanders have been charged as part of a drug trafficking and organised crime crackdown. Shannon Johnstone reports.
4: 560 search warrants were executed as part of a joint operation including Queensland Police, along with the Australia and New Zealand Illicit Drug Working Group, aimed at disrupting organised crime networks across the two nations. Officers seized 71 firearms, 17 vehicles, more than $2 million in cash and just over a ton of illicit drugs during the operation between September 14 and 18. More than 1,200 people, including 380 Queenslanders, were charged with 1,600 offences. Shannon Johnstone, Brisbane.
2: Major US news networks have suspended coverage of Donald Trump after several journalists were banned from the White House. The move leaves official presidential events without independent camera crews. The administration's now launched its own online feed as barred outlets take legal action over alleged First Amendment violations. Sydney police have jumped on hire bikes to surprise an accused thief who'd been evading them on a souped-up e-bike. The officers approached the man on Lime bikes they'd hired and apprehended him, seizing a luxury handbag with $12,000 worth of stolen property. Superintendent Marty Fileman says he doubts it'll become a standard move in the police playbook.
5: But look, on this occasion it worked, and a search warrant that his property unearthed an excessive amount of property that we can, you know, relate to in excess of probably 40 different offences.
2: Victoria police are combing through hours of CCTV trying to track down football fans who threw objects onto the field after Saturday's AFL preliminary final. Security will be beefed up for the grand final as police move to prevent a repeat of the ugly scenes and aggression towards umpires. Acting Superintendent Matthew Buey says officers are identifying and contacting suspects.
6: I reflect on last Saturday night, and for those that were in attendance, I've got a very young family myself, and I would have been mortified. For those that have information or actually threw a bottle themselves and want to self-confess, I welcome it. Please contact Crime Stoppers.
2: And Kmart has become the latest major retailer to put makeup and cosmetics under lock and key. The chain is trialling high-tech security cabinets in Sydney and Melbourne to combat rising retail theft. Finally, to the Australian share market, the All Ords has closed up 31 points at 89.51. One Australian dollar is buying 71.16 US cents. This is AIR National News. There's been no let-up in the Brisbane Lions re-signing spree, defender Ryan Lester joining Zach Bailey, Logan Morris and Dane Zorko in committing their futures to the club this September. After signing on for a 17th season, Lester says a fourth grand final in a row means there's some routine about the week.
7: Embracing that it is a little bit of a different week, and you know, we're obviously in the lucky position that we've done it before, and so we can sort of appreciate the fun that you can have, as well as knowing that the ultimate job is to perform on Saturday.
2: This year's NRL Grand Final will not feature a headline entertainment act. The league will donate $1 million to Junior Rugby League in lieu of a pre-game performance. The decision's been revealed just weeks before the decider and days out from pop princess Kylie Minogue's appearance at the AFL Grand Final. SMH National Sports Editor Neil Breen says the NRL had been in talks with Australian singer Tones and I.
8: Singer with the number one smash hit from 30 countries around the world, Dance Monkey. In the end, they couldn't get a deal done with her, and the NRL, look, you know, sources have told us behind the scenes that they wanted a guarantee she'd sing Dance Monkey and couldn't get one.
2: And Mo Torre and Alexander Robertson have withdrawn from the Socceroos squad to play Brazil on Friday due to injury. Australian Independent Radio News.
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9: And the forecast for tomorrow, Wednesday, the 23rd day of September, mostly sunny, winds east to north easterly 15 to 20 kilometres per hour, becoming light in the middle of the day and then becoming a northeasterly 15 to 20 kilometres per hour in late evening. And maximum temperatures for Adelaide and Elizabeth 25, Glenelg, Noarlunga and Mount Barker 23. The overnight lows for Adelaide, Glenelg and Noarlunga 10 degrees, Elizabeth 9 and Mount Barker, you once again lose out, down to 6 degrees. Looking further ahead, Thursday a maximum of 28 and partly cloudy, and Friday a maximum of 25 and partly cloudy. And the weather for our troops overseas, we read at 1900 hours, that's 7 o'clock. And currently underneath the veranda here at Glandore, it is a 16 degrees.

0: Buffy Santa Marie there with Universal Soldier from 1964. And welcome to Vets on Air, the program for veterans of all conflicts and their families, also for the general community, brought to you by the Vietnam Veterans Federation, the caring ex-service organisation. And Vets on Air is proudly sponsored by RSL Care SA, the Veterans Carers. So call them on 8379 2600. I'm Robin Carbons, your host. And it's a big thank you once again to John Forster for that Tuesday Drive program. Great music there, John. Nothing to that I can pick this evening. It's all great music that you play today. So, of course, John will be back next Tuesday, 4 to 6pm for the Drive You Home program. And welcome to Vets on Air. And it's a big welcome to Emma from Fuel for Life. Now, she's an accredited practicing dietitian. That's a big little words for me. And you're going to be talking about Honor Your Health Veteran Community Event Expo, and I'm going to get in early because we're going to plug this all night at Lives Lived Well, Adelaide Veterans and Families Wellbeing Hub, 46 John Rice Avenue, Elizabeth Vale. That was big words for me. On Thursday, the 1st of October, 10 a.m. to 2 p.m. But Emma, before we get into all that, who are you? Because I've never met you until now, tonight, so I don't know anything about you except that you work for... Well, do you work? Are you paid?
1: Yes, I am.
0: Okay, you work for Fuel for Life.
1: Yes.
0: And that's who you represent, of course. So yep. A bit about you.
1: Yes, thanks, Robin. As you said, I'm an accredited practicing dietitian and I work for Fuel Your Life, and we help support veterans, their families, community members as well, to improve their health and well-being with nutrition advice, education, lifestyle support, a lot of nutrition support we provide.
0: So you're going to tell me what I'm allowed to eat and what I'm not allowed to eat?
1: It's not that simple sometimes.
0: Oh, okay.
1: So, that's a little bit about what I do with Fuel Your Life.
0: Well, that was too easy.
1: Yeah.
0: That was too easy. Mm. And you brought your friend in with you. He's not going to say anything.
1: No. Okay. He's sitting here
0: quietly.
1: He's
0: sitting there just observing. That's okay. We'll let him observe. Okay. Well, a little bit short about Honor Your Health Veteran Community. Virtually give us a summary first about mm-hmm. what's going to happen. Then we'll go into all the details shortly.
1: No worries. So our event, Honor Your Health, is designed to help bring veterans and ex-service personnel, their families and friends, to a place where they have contact with health and well-being services to mm-hmm. help support access, I guess, to different types of health and well-being products. So there'll be lots of activity on the day. We will have a raffle as well, some afternoon tea, but primarily it's a space for people to feel comfortable to have a conversation and start talking about their health.
0: Right.
1: Yeah.
0: Okay, that's all good. Okay, we'll have a bit of music now and then we'll come back to you shortly. This is ABBA, and yes, we're going to thank you for the music on 88.7 Adelaide's Coast FM. Vets on Air is the program.

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6: Yes, it's 88.7 Adelaide's Coast FM. Vets on Air is the program brought to you by the Vietnam Veterans Federation. And we're at Unit 1, 31 to 39 Marion, Norfolk Road at Marion. The office is open Monday to Thursday, 10 a.m. to 3 p.m. So if you want assistance with pensions or anything DVA, phone 8296 2411. And the phone number here in the studio, if you want to talk to us, but ring during the music, then we'll be able to talk to you. That's 8371 1000. But I have in the studio my guest Emma from Fuel Your Life. So we're having an event at Elizabeth. We'll go into all the details shortly. Honour Your Health Veteran Community event. What is this all about?
7: Yes, thanks, Robin. So our event, as I said before, it's to bring families of veterans, ex-service personnel, their friends, to a space where we have quite a number of different healthcare providers to create conversations about health. And so we're going to have people that are providing some massage, so Proactive will be there, we'll be there, so we'll be answering nutrition questions that people might have, or queries, or just debunking some myths that people might have about food and health.
6: But I'm not allowed to eat chocolate.
7: No. Occasionally. And we'll also have health checks and medical screenings available for veterans to participate in.

0: It will be a nice community day.
1: It will be a nice community day, yes. And the event itself is for veterans.
0: Yep.
1: Past, present, future.
0: Yep.
1: And families.
0: Yep. And friends.
1: Why is it so important for veterans?
0: That's a really good question. So I feel it's particularly important for veterans because veterans are quite resilient individuals and they have been trained for many, many years to just stay strong and to keep going and to just soldier on, essentially. Mm. And then we tend to see that when it comes to health and well-being. And what can happen is they feel this sense of soldiering on with their health, so like they don't know where to ask questions and where to turn to sometimes. So that's why this event's so important, because we're creating the space for people to feel comfortable to maybe have those questions or find services that they might not know were available.
1: So the services are all going to be there.
0: Yep.
1: And they're going to give me a massage if I get there?
0: Potentially, yeah, a small massage, have a chat to you about your movement and maybe some injuries that you might be experiencing. We'll be talking about any nutritional questions.
1: Right.
0: Yep, and we'll be doing some body analysis as well to help you understand what might be going on inside.
1: So it's going to be all a good day.
0: Yeah, lots of different types.
1: We're going to be flogging that, but this is all going to happen. I'm going to flog it because it's something that should happen for veterans, and this is the Lives Lived Well offices, the Adelaide Veterans and Families Wellbeing Hub, 46 John Rice Avenue, Elizabeth Vale, and it's going to be on Thursday, the 1st of October, 10 a.m. to 2 p.m. So get there and enjoy the day. But in the meantime, we're going to have a little bit of music, and this is The Crystals and Then He Kissed Me on 88.7 Adelaide's Coast FM.

The Crystals, and Then He Kissed Me. And yes, she's still here. She's very nervous. It's the first time she's been on radio.

This is Emma from Fuel Your Life. And the expo, of course, is going to be on the Thursday, the 1st of October. Lives Lived Well Veterans Hub at 44 to 46 John Rice Avenue, Elizabeth Vale. So it's all there and it's all going to happen. So we've got some... No, we will do this now. A little bit early, but we'll do it now while we can. And yes, it's the chopper time. So here comes the chopper.

Those killed in action, 20th in Vietnam, 20th of September 1966, W.A. Blank, age 28. 20th of September 1967, J.W. Toomey, age 33. 21st of September 1965, F.J. Smith, aged 25. 21st of September 1968, M. Samowski, age 21, and A.S. Williams, age 21. 21st of September 1971, B.C. Bilken, 21, J. Duff, 21, R.J. Niblett, 22, K.M. Kingston Powles, age 24, and R.J. Sprigg, age 21. The 22nd of September 1971, R.T. Parker, age 27. 26th of September 1967, D.E. Nilsson, age 21. And killed in Afghanistan, 21st of September 2007, Raz, the explosive detection dog. Lest we forget.

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9: 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Now, if you want a request or just pass on some information, or if you have information that you want us to pass on about an upcoming event, you can email us at info@coastfm.com.au. Of course, market attention Vets on Air, and then I will get it. The studio phone number here, if you want to talk to us right now, 83711000, but ring during the music, which is not quite now, because I still have Emma in the studio. She hasn't got that nervous and left just yet. First time in a studio, first time on radio, so just relax, Emma, and you'll be right. I'm not going to bite. Now, we're going to get back to veteran stuff. Mm. The Royal Commission. We all love the Royal Commission. Now, they identified barriers to veterans seeking support. What are some of those barriers from your experience? Now, I know you haven't had much experience because you're only a young one, a lot younger than me. Mm. So how long experience have you had?
10: That's an interesting question.
9: That's an interesting question.
10: Yeah, okay. 34 years experience.
9: I'm stunned. I would have said you're about 25. Okay.
10: Thank you.
9: So from your experience, what barriers are there in this Royal Commission? What have they identified?
10: Yeah, so we often see veterans who are used to push through challenges on their own. Some people who aren't sure where to start. Well, often others might feel that their health concerns aren't important enough to seek help. So events like our Honour Your Health Expo will remove those barriers essentially by bringing services together in one place.
9: Yeah.
10: So people who might be navigating difficult health challenges, we're providing some support systems on the day. People that might feel reluctant to ask for help, that will be a comfortable environment for them to potentially speak to people there. Or people that might be experiencing some mental health challenges. So we'll have some services available to have a chat to.
9: Yep.
10: Yeah.
9: We'll be mentioning them shortly about who is actually going to be there to help. So difficulty in navigating complex health and support systems. What actually is that? What does that mean?
10: So if an individual, so an ex-service personnel, if they're living in the community and they're really struggling to navigate their physical health and their mental health, that's quite a complex health. And then possibly they don't have the knowledge of the support systems that are out there.
9: That's one of the problems I find. Yes, they do. Yep.
10: Absolutely. So that's why this event is so important, because we're really providing the space to plant seeds for people to, if they're not struggling with these particular things at the moment, they might find it helpful to know where to go next time.
9: Yeah. So that's the hub?
10: Yep.
9: Or you as individuals?
10: Yeah, the providers that we have there.
9: Fuel your life.
10: Yeah, so we'll support from a nutritional point of view, and then the other providers that come on the day will support from other avenues of health and well-being.
9: So that's probably another question I should ask you. Who else is going to be there?
10: Yeah.
9: Operation Unity?
10: Yep.
9: Do you know what that's all they're all about?
10: Well,
9: I was going to have Bill in tonight.
10: Yeah.
9: He was supposed to be here from them, but he hasn't arrived. So
10: that's probably the best question to ask them on the day.
9: Ask them on the day.
10: Yep.
9: Now, Proactive Health are going to be there.
10: They'll be there.
9: Now, I know all about Proactive Health because I go to Proactive Health.
10: Fantastic.
9: And get all my exercises and physical exercises, and what they're doing for me is absolutely fantastic at keeping me going.
10: Yeah.
9: And then, of course, Lives Lived Well. Mm-hmm. Well, they actually run the hub.
10: Yep.
9: At Elizabeth, so they're going to be there as well. So, the lineup's going to be great. So we just got to get there, and I think the best thing to do is to get there and ask the questions.
10: Absolutely.
9: Yeah. Okay, I'll give you a rest now. Bill Shannon and, yes, Little Town Flirt on 88.7 Adelaide's Coast FM. Vets on Air is the program.

0: Del Shannon there and a little town flirt. And thanks to Georgie from Paralawi ringing up me to remind me that the DVA have got rid of the $5,000 cap. But yes, I think that's getting around the place now. So the next question is, are they also going to get rid of the 12 weeks? But that's another story for another day, because I have in the studio with me Emma from Fuel Your Life. And, of course, they're holding this Honour Your Health Veteran Community Event Expo at the Lives Lived Well Adelaide Veterans and Families Wellbeing Hub at the 46 John Rice Avenue, Elizabeth Vale, on Thursday, the 1st of October, 10 a.m. to 2 p.m. So that's what we're doing this evening. We are flogging this because every veteran, particularly those if you live up north, and there's a lot of them live up north, that need this sort of information. Now, you're with Fuel Your Life. So that's obviously dietitian, because you're a dietitian.
1: Yeah, yep.
0: So how does this fit with the veteran health and wellbeing?
1: Yeah, so
0: I think I know, but you better tell me just in case I'm wrong.
1: So nutrition is one of many factors that can contribute to overall health and well-being. But as dietitians, we work with food and lifestyle. So we help individuals find their nutrition goals and work with them to achieve them in a very practical and achievable way.
0: Right. Yep. Yeah.
1: Yeah. Yeah.
0: That all.
1: That sounds simple, doesn't it?
0: What makes Fuel Your Life different from everybody else?
1: I guess it's because we focus on a very person-centered approach. So nutrition is obviously very important. I can talk about that all day.
0: Okay, there you go.
1: But we find it's equally important to find out what individuals' goals are, their challenges, their lifestyle, their financial situations, what their family dynamics are like, because they all tend to create an environment for us to, like I said, give that practical and relevant information.
0: That's too simple.
1: It sounds simple. It takes us a while. Obviously, we have lots of conversations, and it's not all nutrition. We talk about all sorts of stuff all the time too. It's quite good to have a yarn.
0: Well, go on, have a yarn.
1: Yes.
0: You've got to convince me that I'm eating too much.
1: Mm.
0: So what do I do?
1: Well, we need to know what you're eating first.
0: Chocolate. Ice cream. Lollies.
1: I'm sure you've had good in moderation.
0: Well, if you want to know a little bit of a story, yes, I've already had a dietitian. This is some years ago, actually. I was a lot heavier than what I am now, but not much, only about 8-10 kilos. And I went through, I can't remember what it was, but I went through what I was eating.
1: Yeah.
0: And I was having nutritional meals, good meals, good main meal.
1: Yeah.
0: But it's after the main meal is the problem. You find that the problem?
1: Yep. It's very common for a lot of people.
0: I'd usually have some fruit, canned fruit normally,
1: yep,
0: with ice cream and cream, one or the other, sometimes both.
1: Yep.
0: And then after that, I'd sit down and watch TV and have a block of chocolate, a whole block of chocolate.
1: Yeah.
0: With some Bickies as well after that.
1: It can be very common,
0: And do you know what I was told?
1: What were you told?
0: Eat what you're eating, just not what you have after the main meal.
1: Mm.
0: So I gave up my ice cream, my chocolate, and my Bickies for, I think, about 2 years.
1: Wow.
0: And I lost about 8 kilos, 10 kilos. And now I still have my ice cream and chocolate, but not like I did. Just every now and again, I have my ice cream and chocolate and Bickies.
1: Mm-hmm.
0: And I've stayed this weight for about the last 6 years now.
1: That's fantastic.
0: So it does work.
1: Yeah.
0: You just got to look. I listed everything I ate, which was, you know, milk and cereal for breakfast, and I don't know what I had for lunch. But probably not. Going back at that time, I didn't really have any lunch.
1: Mm, that's common
0: and then
1: too.
0: I'd have a big tea.
1: Mm.
0: But I was eating meat and veggies.
1: Yeah.
0: So that was the good side of it.
1: Yeah.
0: It was just the chocolate and the ice cream afterwards. Mm. That was the bad side of it. So, but I've stayed because I've just, well, I got down to the weight. Now I just have that every now and again.
1: Mm.
0: And I've stayed the weight I am. So I guess that's going to help for a lot of people.
1: Definitely. And that's what we find a lot, is that people know that they want to make a change and they know where they might want to make the change, but they just want to have that conversation with someone where they feel comfortable to figure out how to make the change, because it can relate to habits as well, like you've experienced.
0: It was a habit.
1: Yeah. Absolutely.
0: Yes. Okay. We got some bills to pay. We're going to pay some bills with our sponsors. 88.7 Adelaide's Coast FM, Vets on Air is the program.
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0: AC/DC, and that's the way I want to rock and roll. 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Call them on 8379 2600. And yes, I still have Emma from Fuel Your Life in the studio with me. And of course, I'm going to ask her some hard questions now. Physical health. We hear a lot about physical health. But mental health, nutrition, what's the connection between those?
1: That's a good question. So good nutrition is really important in general health, so overall health and well-being, and mental health is a part of that. So it connects that way. I often think of health as, or supporting health as, you need multiple pillars to like support the house. So nutrition is one pillar to help support mental health. But it doesn't substitute, I guess, for the professional mental health care that you can get as well.
0: Yes, yeah.
1: Yep, of course. But healthy eating patterns we see are significantly associated with supporting health and well-being.
0: Right.
1: Yeah.
0: Okay. So if I eat healthy, I think healthy.
1: Yep.
0: Is that the way it works?
1: If you eat a nice variety of fruits and vegetables and different types of foods, of course. A little bit of chocolate is always good for the soul. But yes, no, nutrition is very much linked with mental health and well-being.
0: Yeah. Well, what are some of the warning signs then if someone's health may need attention? If you're eating well,
1: yeah,
0: you've got good mental health.
1: Absolutely.
0: What's the warning signs if someone's not quite with it?
1: I would say if someone's noticing that if they're thinking about their health more, if their energy levels are changing, they're feeling a bit more lower energy or fatigued, a bit more tired, their eating habits have changed to what they normally are, if they're not eating as frequently, their weight changes, they haven't tried to lose weight or they haven't tried to gain weight, or general well-being, someone is worth speaking to a health provider or their medical professional as well, if they've noticed any of those.
0: Yep.
1: Yeah.
0: Okay. So I'm going to be a visitor. I won't be able to get there till probably about 1:30 or so.
1: Yeah.
0: Do I have to... I noticed that on the website...
1: Yeah.
0: You've got to go to scan the QR code...
1: Yep.
0: ..and book in with... doesn't say who it is there, but it's...
1: follow the prompts on the QR code.
0: Follow the prompts on the QR code. Do you have to book in at all, or can I just rock up?
1: You can just rock up. Booking's helpful for us to cater. So to make sure that we've got enough food for everybody. Yeah.
0: Is that what it is?
1: Yeah, so okay. we would be helpful if you wanted to make sure you got a sandwich or some food.
0: We're seeing it doesn't start. I'll have to get there at 9:00.
1: That's it. But no, if you find it difficult to register, please feel free to come along anyways. It's definitely open to everybody, despite registering.
0: And I did have it here in front of me where you register, but I haven't got that little bit. Eventbrite, that's
1: yes.
0: Right.
1: Yep.
0: Eventbrite.
1: So that QR code will take you to Eventbrite, and then yes, through Eventbrite you can...
0: Our listeners haven't got the Eventbrite QR code because I'm sorry,
1: it.
0: We're not TV. But no, if you go to... I did have it here. Eventbrite.com.au, and because you don't need all the rest of the 1,000 little... bits and pieces to actually get onto it. If you go to eventbrite.com.au and you'll come up with their homepage, and in the little question there that says, who do you want, what do you want, just put in there, honour your health. Honour your health. And if you want to know where, or they generally want to know where it is, otherwise you could pick it up anywhere in the world, just say Elizabeth or Adelaide.
1: Yep.
0: So honour your health, and that will take you straight to the Eventbrite tickets, and they're free, but you just got to register there, and they'll know you're coming. And I notice on one of these, this is probably something else we should discuss, there's two blocks.
1: Yes. So there's two blocks and...
0: Morning and afternoon, basically.
1: Yeah. To basically, like you said, it's a lot of people in a small environment.
0: That's right.
1: So we're just trying to provide an opportunity for everyone to have a conversation with every professional that you want to. And I should say that registration also puts you in the running for the raffle that we will have on the day, which...
0: Which is what?
1: I'm not sure yet.
0: You don't, yeah. Okay.
1: I know, it's a surprise to me as well.
0: Yes, I noticed there was a raffle there, so that's all right. Put your name in the box when you walk in.
1: Yeah.
0: That's probably what that is. So, what can visitors actually expect from the Fuel Your Life at this event?
1: I guess visitors can expect a very relaxed conversation. We want to provide that space. Like I said before, many people want to know they want to improve their health, but they aren't always sure where to start. So if we provide this environment for that conversation to answer questions that people might have, and give veterans, their families and their friends a better understanding of their options and the service providers that are available to them to help with their health and well-being. But most importantly, I think we're creating that space for people to listen. So we're going to be there listening to everybody.
0: Okay.
1: Yep. Because sometimes that's all it takes is just a conversation.
0: Conversation to start it off.
1: Absolutely.
0: Yeah. Okay. Well, we're going to have a little bit of music to give you a rest. And it's nearly 7 o'clock, so we'll have the weather then. So this is Engelberg Humperdinck from 1967. And there goes my everything on 88.7 Adelaide's Coast FM. Vets on Air is the program.

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1: And the weather for Wednesday the 23rd of September, which of course is tomorrow. Mostly sunny, winds east to northeasterly 15 to 20 kilometres an hour, becoming light in the middle of the day, then becoming northeasterly 15 to 20 kilometres an hour in the late evening. Maximum temperatures for Adelaide, Elizabeth 25, Glenelg, Noarlunga and Mount Barker 23. The overnight lows, Elizabeth is 9, Adelaide, Glenelg and Noarlunga 10, Mount Barker goes down to 6 degrees. Looking further ahead, Thursday, maximum of 28, partly cloudy, and Friday, 25 and partly cloudy. And now the weather for our troops overseas, and this is where our troops are either as Australian troops or with United Nations forces. In Baghdad, it's going to be sunny with a high of 44 and a low of 26. Basra, hazy sunshine, a high of 34, a low of 20. In Cairo, 33 high, 23 low and sunny. In Dili, a high of 32, a low of 22, cloudy with a couple of showers in the afternoon. In Dubai, it's going to be sunny with a high of 38 and a low of 30. Honiara, a high of 30, a low of 23 and partly cloudy. In Jerusalem, high of 29, a low of 18 and sunny with passing clouds. In Khartoum, it's going to be sunny with a high of 43 and a low of 29. In Juba, high of 33, a low of 22. A thunderstorm in spots in the morning and then otherwise hazy sunshine. In Port Moresby, outside of Murray Barracks, of course. Inside, it's going to be beautiful. But it's a high of 30, a low of 22, with sun and some clouds. On the West Bank, for you Pete, for watching those little things fly overhead, it's a high of 30, a low of 24, early cloud, otherwise sunny. At Heard Island, that's a little island, little way, 3,000 kilometres southwest of Perth, it's going to be 3 high with a low of 2, but if you look at it at real sort of field temperatures, that's minus 7, and that's the high with minus 11 low, so quite coolish down there. Morning snow, 1 to 2 centimetres, otherwise overcast. In Darwin, now this is for the couple of thousand odd US troops that are there doing training and exercising and having great fun in Australia. It's a high of 33, it's a low of 23 and partly cloudy. And in London, well, they're not actually in London. They're in England somewhere. We don't know where they are, but this is for the Australian troops that are training Ukraine recruits over there. In London, you can take the temperature from there, the high of 25 and a low of 15 with sun and some cloud. But to bring us back to reality, underneath the veranda here at Glandor, it is 15 degrees. 88.7 Adelaide's Coast FM, yes, broadcasting live and local 24/7. 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I'm Robin Carpenter, your host. Now, the Vietnam Veterans Federation, we're at Unit 131 to 39 Norfolk Road, Marion. And our next monthly barbecue is on Friday, the 9th of October. You must call the Federation on 8296 2411 to book your place, as we like to know how many are coming for, guess what, catering purposes, of course. As Emma said, they want to know how many to cater for, so we want to know how many to cater for too. That's Monday to Thursday. You can phone 10 a.m. to 3 p.m. 8296 2411. And yes, Emma hasn't got that nervous that she's left yet. She looks like she's going to stay here for a while, because I've got some more little questions. And, of course, Emma is from the Fuel Your Life, and she is an accredited practicing dietitian.
2: Mm.
1: Accredited.
2: Accredited practicing, yes.
1: Accredited from where?
2: So, as dietitian.
1: The local quack around the corner?
2: Oh, not entirely.
1: Not entirely, okay. At Adelaide Uni?
2: Flinders, actually.
1: Flinders Uni.
2: Yeah.
1: Okay.
2: Yeah.
1: How many years study was that?
2: For me, it was seven.
1: Seven?
2: Yeah.
1: Just to be a dietitian.
2: Just to be.
1: Just to learn how to eat.
2: Mm, I know. It can be complicated at times.
1: 7 years.
2: Yeah.
1: That's a long time. Yep. Okay, so you've got to know what you're talking about. So healthy eating.
2: Mm.
1: Is it complicated?
2: Mm.
1: It sounds like this. It takes 7 years to learn about it.
2: Well, I guess I took the time to learn to make it not so complicated.
1: Okay. So you make it not complicated for me.
2: Well, I guess it doesn't have to be an all or nothing approach before you're talking about your experience with your health.
1: Yes.
2: So you have had that personal experience of that removing something. So that was quite an all or nothing approach,
1: yes,
2: but it doesn't have to always be that way. So we like to figure out what works for everyone, but it sounded like that worked for you.
1: Worked for me.
2: Yeah, exactly. Yeah. But the next person, it might not work that way. So we like to find out exactly what works for each individuals, and that's how our approach at Fuel Your Life. As I said, we help understand people's lifestyle and their preferences and their goals, and then we make them into those real practical strategies, I guess.
1: So you have to tell me if I'm eating steak and I should be eating spaghetti.
2: Sometimes. We might do that. Or it might be a little bit more colour in the day.
1: What, greens and reds?
2: Greens and purples.
1: Purples,
2: yep.
1: Okay.
2: Yeah.
1: So that's all the good stuff, is it? All the green stuff.
2: All the good stuff.
1: And your broccoli.
2: Yep.
1: And your white stuff, your cauliflower.
2: And your carrots.
1: That's the red stuff.
2: Yep. Capsicum.
1: Capsicum. That could be green or red, depending on how old it is.
2: Yep.
1: I do know a little bit about food.
2: And what about tomatoes? That's always a tricky
1: tomatoes
2: one.
1: Tomatoes are fruit.
2: Yes.
1: Yes. I know that one. It's a tricky one, though, isn't it?
2: Mm. It is wheat tricky. It catches me out.
1: Wheat is a vegetable.
2: Mm.
1: Yeah. Still eat it as a vegetable.
2: Yep.
1: Yeah.
2: And because you can cook it and eat it raw, too.
1: Yes.
2: Yeah.
1: In toast sandwiches.
2: Yeah.
1: With cheese.
2: Yep.
1: Is that good for you or not?
2: I think our approach comes from the more we add. So let's add more colour to it. Spinach and red onion.
1: No spinach.
2: Oh, this is what makes it complicated.
1: Okay, leave out the spinach. What else can I put in it?
2: Good. Well, what can we add on the side of it?
1: No. When I cook it.
2: We can have your toasted sandwich, but maybe we can put some fruit on
1: toasted
2: the side.
1: Cheese.
2: Yeah.
1: And tomato.
2: Hmm.
1: And toast it.
2: Yep.
1: In a toaster oven.
2: Yep.
1: Cooks both sides at once and gets all. Air fryers better nowadays.
2: A lot of people are using air fryers.
1: I'm using air fryers now. Absolutely beautiful.
2: Do you find it easy?
1: Oh, yes. Very easy.
2: I think that's the thing we see with clients. It's so easy.
1: It's easy.
2: Yep. And it does. You use less cooking oil and things like that.
1: Yeah. So should I add to it or have something on the side?
2: Well, it depends what works for you, Robin.
1: Because I'm not a. I have cheese.
2: Yep.
1: Cheese and tomato.
2: Yep.
1: Air fryer.
2: Yep.
1: Until it's all nice and crunchy brown.
3: What about the bread?
1: The bread.
2: Yeah, what type of...
1: Whole grain bread.
2: Whole beautiful.
1: Whole grain. Or nine grains I have a lot of.
2: Mm-hmm.
1: Nine grain bread.
2: That's a good one.
1: Yeah.
2: That we would recommend. What about on the side? What would you feel inclined to add to the plate?
1: Nothing.
2: Nothing?
1: That's what I have. Two of them and that's it.
2: Food is food. Food is good. But we want to try and, like I said before, bring it back to the colour. We want to bring some more colour into every meal. Because colour comes...
1: Tomato sauce on the top, that's colour.
2: It is a tomato, I guess.
1: It is a tomato.
2: Mm.
1: Depends how it's processed.
2: Yeah, this is true.
1: So any other suggestions? What do I have on the side?
2: I would suggest something like some cucumber... Or carrot, or you could even do hummus on the side. Depends what works for you. And this is why we have conversations with people, because we need to find out what your, like I said before, your likes and dislikes are to make it very individualised so that you feel that we're supporting the goals, the nutrition goals.
1: Yeah. Yep. I like, shall we say, the basic food.
2: Yep. Like meat and veg.
1: Meat and three or four veg.
2: Mm-hmm.
1: Once it comes up to spaghetti. I like spaghetti. Yeah. And I like other things in spaghetti.
2: Beautiful.
1: But a lot of the, I say, modern foods.
2: Yep.
1: I'm not over keen on. But I eat it.
2: That's okay.
1: Because it's fed to me.
2: Mm-hmm. Oh, it's fed to you. So you don't do all the cooking then?
1: I do a lot of the cooking myself, yes. But that's another story. I do a lot of cooking. I have a lot of I have a lot of frozen meals.
2: That's not a bad thing.
1: It's easier.
2: Yeah.
1: But I pick and choose which ones I have.
2: Yeah. And I think I have a lot of clients that use frozen meals because it is convenient.
1: Yeah.
2: And we just talk about what might be the more nutritional frozen meals compared to other options.
1: Yeah. Sometimes I find that even though the meal says it's got one or one and a half serves of vegetables, you look at it and you think there's not that much in there, so I add peas or beans or greens or cauliflower or something or other into it.
2: Yeah, that's a great strategy. You shouldn't take my job.
1: I've taken over, have I? No, you can have your job. I'll just have this job. This is easier than talking to other people about it.
2: Mm.
1: So, yeah. Now, where can I go to here? The veteran is who we're actually concentrating on.
2: Yep.
1: But what about family members as well? The family members, how do they fit into all of this?
2: Yep. So we find the most valuable thing family members can do is to listen and provide encouragement without judgment. So health change for a lot of veterans can feel overwhelming at times. So having supportive people around you can make a real big difference. Sometimes simply just knowing someone understands or is listening or is even just willing to help can be very, very important for veterans.
1: That all?
2: Mm.
1: Well, that was too simple. Just basic support.
2: Yeah, just as I said before, sometimes just being an ear or just listening to a conversation with someone can open up the door for a conversation about health and well-being.
1: Okay.
2: Yeah.
1: All right. I'll let you have a rest. The border is now, and yes, this is for you. She Made a Woman Out of Me on 88.7 Adelaide's Coast FM.

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0: 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They will look after you, so call them on 8379 2600. But if you're a little bit impatient like me and you want to know a little bit about right now, you can visit them at rslcaresa.com.au. And in the studio, yes, Emma's still here from Fuel Your Life. She's telling us all about this Expo, Honour Your Health Expo, which is going to be on Thursday the 1st of October at the Lives Lived Well Veterans and Families Wellbeing Hub, Level 3, the Playford Health Hub, 44 to 46, at John Rice Avenue, Elizabeth Vale. And I mentioned earlier, and we discussed this, about the Session 1 and Session 2. Session 1 is from 10 a.m. to 12 p.m.

0: people that might, it's providing the opportunity to learn and to engage with other veterans, to have a social event, to provide a better understanding of the services that might be available if a health crisis was to happen or if something was to change. So there's
1: never going to happen to me.
0: But that seed's planted, so we'll be able to explore that down the track. Yeah. And sometimes it just takes a conversation for someone to feel more confident navigating those waters of who do I go to talk to? I'm feeling a bit uneasy about this. What services can I use? And we're providing them on the day to have a conversation.
1: So are you actually putting people towards the services on the day?
0: No,
1: or
0: so
1: just having them there to talk to people?
0: It's going to be a very relaxed environment. So there will be people set up, like I said before, a number of different health providers. Yeah. And veterans, their families and their friends have the opportunity to go and speak to whoever entices them or whoever might just want to have a yarn or just discuss things that might be on their mind at the moment.
1: Keep talking.
0: So it's not a forceful endeavour. It's very casual. Yes.
1: Okay.
0: And it's meant to be a comfortable environment. That's what we're hoping for.
1: So I actually did a little bit of research and came up. Yes, I think you've actually mentioned some of these. The stall holders that are going to be there. There's Young Diggers.
0: Yes. Yeah.
1: Now, have you got what these groups are about, or have you just got the summary of it all?
0: No, so I work with Fuel Your Life Dietitians, and I have the names of the health providers that are coming.
1: But that's all?
0: That's about it.
1: Okay.
0: So I'll be learning on the day as well.
1: Or stand beside them. I do know a little bit of stand beside them. That's suicide.
0: Yes.
1: Suicide prevention.
0: Yeah.
1: Great mob they are.
0: Absolutely.
1: Great mob they are. Lives Live Well. Well, they actually run the group up there. Proactive Health.
0: Yeah.
1: They run the gyms and the exercises and all that, the good stuff. So that's good there. And Mental Health First Aiders. So I guess their knowledge in mental health can help you with that. So they're all going to be there at the Health Expo Thursday, the 1st of October, the Playford Health Hub, 44 to 46 John Rice Avenue. And living up there and knowing the area, the only problem I have, if you're going to get 1,000 people there, or even 200...
0: Is parking?
1: Where are they going to park?
0: Yes.
1: There is parking there. It's paid parking.
0: Mm.
1: So if anyone's going up there, I would say as long as you can walk and get a little bit of exercise, park on the southern side in the streets. Now, I know a lot of the streets there are actually no parking because everyone was parking there and staying there all day. So there's a lot of streets there on the southern side of John Rice Avenue, the side streets. It's all housing.
0: Yep.
1: So, I can understand why they're not can't park there, but there is parking spaces in there, and I would suggest that's where you go. Just do a little drive around and have a little look at where you are and park in an area that's got a two-hour or three-hour parking one, not a half an hour, 30 minutes or something or other parking. But it's going to be difficult parking, even if you go into the parking at the hub. It's all 30 minutes or an hour parking, so that's going to be a little bit difficult. So going to the parking station, you can, yes, but you pay for it. So I don't know what the rates are. I've never been in those. I always park on the other side of the road and park in a two-hour spot and walk across, which is good. So anyhow, that's getting away from it, but that's what it's all there. So now, what do you hope that people will take away from the Honour Your Health event?
0: I really hope that people leave feeling informed. I hope they feel informed to know where to go when they feel that they want to ask a particular health question related to their nutrition or their physical health, their mental health.
1: Yeah.
0: I hope they take away this sense of connection and support as well, not just from us supporting veterans

0: and their families, but also between veterans and their families, because there's opportunity to meet people or to see people you haven't seen for a long time.
1: Yes, yeah.
0: Yeah. That's the gist of it. That's what I really hope they take away.
1: Why should I make the effort to attend? The same reason, I guess.
0: Yeah, definitely. Just to make sure, well, to honour your health. That's the whole gist of that event, to put your health first and to have a medical screen or to have that conversation, to get your nutrition questions answered or right. to potentially explore options of questions you don't have answers to or where to go, to have a coffee and have a yarn with someone, some food.
1: You can definitely get coffee there.
0: Yeah, definitely.
1: I know, you definitely get coffee.
0: And tea.
1: And tea. Yes. Okay. We've discussed that a little bit. I'm going to play a song now, and this is Bonnie Tyler, and this is from 1983, and I don't know why, but I absolutely love this song. This is one of my favourites, Total Eclipse of the Heart, on 88.7 Adelaide's Coast FM.

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4: 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They will look after you, so call them on 8379 2600. And Operation Unity, which is also involved in this one expo at Elizabeth, but they've also got another one going right now, which I've got to flog this one as well because this is not far away. And it's an Operation Unity Family Four-Wheel Drive and Community Day. Saturday, the 3rd of October. Now, this is all for your four-wheel drive people and anyone else that wants to go down there as well, but mainly for four-wheel drivers. 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And this is, of course, in cooperation with Proactive and partnership with Operation Unity. That's Saturday, the 3rd of October, Eclair Mine Road, St Ives, South Australia, down south, down at Callington. So get there with your four-wheel drive and go for a little drive around the camp. And if you want to, they'll even teach you how to do wheelies in a four-wheel drive on a dirt track. No. They won't teach you that at all. Well, they shouldn't, but they probably will. But no, you'll do that yourself. But that's all right. But no, that's Operation Unity Family Four-Wheel Drive and Community Day at October the 3rd, which is Saturday, arrival from 10 a.m. And, yes, she's still here. She is still here. I'm amazed. I haven't driven her off. Emma from Fuel Your Life. And this is all about the Honour Your Health Veteran Expo, Thursday the 1st of October. So this is before the other one. So 1st of October you go up north. 3rd of October you go down south. That's good. everywhere for the veterans. And of course, the one up north is the John Rice, 44 to 46 John Rice Avenue, Elizabeth Vale, at the Lives Lived Well Veterans and Families Wellbeing Hub. And Emma, honour your health.
5: Mm.
4: What does that mean to you?
5: Yes, that's a good question.
4: I've all got good questions
5: tonight. I know. Yes. I'm learning that.
4: I did some studying.
5: So to me, I would say it means recognising that your well-being matters. So your mental well-being, your physical well-being, I'm a bit biased, but your nutritional well-being. So it's taking the time to check in with yourself and asking those questions, seeking information when you might need it, and maybe seeking information when you don't need it at the time, but you can use it later. And mm-hmm. understanding that looking after your health is not a sign of weakness. It's quite strong. And it's about giving yourself care and attention, like how you would give a family member or someone you love. So that's what honour your health means to me.
4: So you love everyone that you give advice to?
5: I would say I care for them a lot. Yeah, you have to be quite caring in this profession.
4: Yes, you do. Yes, you do. So do you believe... what do you believe people value most when working with a dietitian?
5: Another good question, Robert. I think that obviously we provide quite a lot of nutritional advice and nutritional help and well-being support, but I think what people value the most is sitting down with someone who can listen and who has the time to understand their circumstances, who takes the time to recognise and provide practical guidance without judgement.
4: So
5: that's what we can do as dietitians, because we have that opportunity, especially with our veteran clients, to see them on a regular basis. So we can really build that rapport and provide those really practical nutrition suggestions.
4: So if you see... okay, hypothetically, I come to you and say, I'm having a problem.
5: Yep.
4: Do you just sit down and talk to me for half an hour today, then say goodbye, get going?
5: No, or it could be half an hour every week. It could be half an hour a couple times a week, or it could be half an hour every couple of weeks or a month. It's really led by you.
4: Depends on what I want to eat.
5: Yes, depends on what your nutrition goals are. If it's weight loss or if there's other complications going on.
4: Stop smoking, does that come into it?
5: Well, that's very good to help with your health and well-being, but not
4: specific,
5: something like that, yeah.
4: Not specific, okay. I'm getting myself all tangled up here now. I've got that many bits of paper floating around. Improving health. How important is the feeling when it comes to improving somebody's health? Is that important to you?
5: To feeling heard. Absolutely.
4: Just the feeling of helping somebody, is that good for you?
5: Oh, for me personally, absolutely. I think I feel quite rewarded when I can help someone achieve their goals. It's very admiring to see your clients have a goal and to get there. That's the biggest reward for me.
4: Okay. All good. I love it. I love what you're doing. I love what you're trying to do, because you're trying to do or help everybody. So this, of course, Fuel Your Life Dietitians. And I've actually, what I was looking for here was the piece of paper that told me who else was there, but that sort of...
5: I can help you with that.
4: That sort of vanished into thin air.
5: Young Diggers,
4: yes. I did have a bit that told me that. Fuel Your Life, yes, there we go. Fuel Your Life is going to be there. That's you, of course, yes. with dietitians. Young Diggers, they're a group that help the younger veterans.
5: Yep.
4: So if you're a younger veteran, Afghanistan, Iraq, and all those, and later, yes, stand beside them.
5: Yep.
4: That's suicide prevention. Love that group, yes. Had a lot to do with them.
5: Mm.
4: Lives Lived Well, of course, it's being run by Lives Lived Well at the hub at Elizabeth Vale. Proactive. Now, proactive, as well as having the gyms and the and that, they also have dietitians and specialists working within their in that group as well. Don't you know about that one?
5: No, I think up north, that's us. So that's me that works with proactive. We work together, but I can't speak for the city. The city, because there's different proactives everywhere.
4: Yes, yeah.
5: Yeah.
4: Franchised.
5: Yeah, yes, yeah. But if I was to see someone in the Barossa Gawler region through proactive, that would possibly be me.
4: Yeah.
5: We have a few other dietitians that work in that area as well with Fuel Your Life, so you might be seeing one of those particular dietitians.
4: All right. I love it. We're going well here. And we're going so well. Health matters. Honour Your Health event is a great opportunity to connect with local services. Ask questions. What sort of questions should I ask when I visit a dietitian?
5: Yes,
4: should I ask when I visit a dietitian? Or do you ask the questions and I have to answer it?
5: Well, I'd hope that you would ask lots of questions. I hope you'd come with some curious, maybe curly questions that you've read about online or you've heard through the grapevine, but also just curiosity about your own health so we can just explore that together.
4: I'm not going to mention anything in particular now, but I come to you and say, I've been told I should have XYZ tablets every morning because they're good for me.
5: Yep.
4: So what do you say about that?
5: So we would explore that. We would see where you got that information. We would see how important is that for you. Is that helping your health or helping you achieve your nutrition goals?
4: I've got no idea. I've just been taking it for 10 years and I don't know what they're doing.
5: And sometimes that's what we see a lot. People don't really know why they might be taking certain things. So we really try and debunk that a little bit as well. Because some things you might need to take, but some things you don't. But it's very personalised and individual.
4: Right. Okay. Yeah. All right. We're going to have a little bit of music and then we're going to come back again. Buddy Knox from, I'm going to go way back, before your time, 1957, Party Doll. On 88.7 Adelaide's Coast FM, Vets on Air is the program. Where?

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1: 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Vets on Air is the program. And I'm going to play another bit of music because we're having a lot of fun in the studio here. The Boomtown Rats, and yep, I don't like Mondays on 88.7 Adelaide's Coast FM.

to play with the toys a while. And school's out early, and soon we'll be learning, and the lesson today is

0: The Boomtown Rats, and I don't like Mondays, only because I have to get up Mondays because it's not Sunday. Is that something like that at any rate? Emma, Fuel Your Life, accredited practicing dietitian. That means you're an actual practicing, you're doing it right now, dietitian.
1: Yep.
0: We'll give us some dietitian tips to take home with us this evening.
1: Some tips? The tips are eat colour. Eat colour and possibly come and explore or honour your health at our event on the 1st of October.
0: That sounds good.
1: Yep.
0: Are you going to give us a taste of what these colours are like?
1: Yeah. We'll have a conversation about it. We'll do some body screening. We'll have some other health professionals there, free health checks. We'll have medical screenings. We've really designed this event to bring together veterans and their families in an environment where they feel connected to be able to have a conversation about their health and well-being.
0: It's as simple as that.
1: Yeah. We're trying to keep it simple.
0: But there's lots of other groups there as well.
1: There sure is.
0: So if you want to know some information, get along to there, Fuel Your Life. That's where Emma's from. Young Diggers, Stand Beside Them, Lives Lived Well, Proactive and Mental Health First Aiders will be there. And there's going to be a few others there as well. And this, of course, is the Honour Your Health Veterans Expo at the Lives Lived Well Veterans and Families Wellbeing Hub, Level 3 at the Playford Health Hub, 44 to 46 John Rice Avenue, Elizabeth Vale. And this is on Thursday, the 1st of October. So it's not this coming Thursday, it's the following one. So it's only a week and a bit away, Thursday, the 1st of October. There's two sessions, one in the morning, 10 a.m. to 12 p.m. and the other one is from 12 p.m. to 2 p.m. So if you want to come along, go to the eventbrite.com.au and put in there the Honour Your Health Expo and you'll come up with the this expo there. And even though you don't have to book to go, they're going to be catering for afternoon tea, etc. So they like to know roughly how many are coming. So just send them a little note. Just put that in there and let them know you're coming. If you've got the little sheet like I have, it says scan the QR code, but we're not TV, so we can't do that. So just go to eventbrite.com.au and follow the link to the Honour Your Health Expo at Elizabeth. And let them know you're coming, and that will be all good. So, but before I go, we've been talking about all sorts of funny things tonight, and Lives Lived Well, and Fuel Your Life. 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So there is help out there available to all veterans. If you're not a veteran, you're a civilian, and I know we've got a lot of civilians listening. If you need help, someone to talk to, your number to call is Lifeline on 131114. So, in that, Emma, have you got last words to say before we say goodnight?
1: I just want to say thanks for having me.
0: That's a pleasure.
1: Yes.
0: Thanks for coming in.
1: It has been a pleasure.
0: It's been great having you here. So, yep. Emma from Fuel Your Life, accredited practicing dietitian, and she, of course, is going to be at the hub at Elizabeth on the Thursday, the 1st of October, which is not far away. In the meantime, Yes, it's come to that time again. I hate this time of the day because that says it's time for us to say goodnight. So goodnight, Emma.
1: Goodnight.
0: And you've been listening to the voice of the Total Package, the Vietnam Veterans Federation, the caring ex-service organisation. Stay tuned now to Mandy on Coast FM for her fabulous Soundcage program. Yes, Mandy the Cheeky Fairy. Has she got any? She's just gone out of the studio for now, so I can't ask her if she's got anything going on tonight. I will be back next Tuesday with more Vets on Air, sponsored by RSL Care SA. I'm Robin Carvins. Hope you've enjoyed the show. And until next week, it's good night with, yes, you knew who it's good night with the animals. And what do we have to do? We've got to get out of this place. So good night all.

going. Oh, I had trouble with my headphones then. They didn't want to work, so I couldn't hear anything. Not good. Yeah, you are listening to the Soundcage Live Sessions here on Adelaide's Coast FM and 88.7 with me, the Cheeky Fairy. Big thanks to Robin and his guests for another great Vets on Air. Be back next week between 6 and 8 p.m. And, yeah, if you haven't tuned in before, the Soundcage Live Sessions are about playing local and Australian as much as I can, and overseas touring acts that are here to come visit Australia as well and promote a lot of the gigs that are happening around Adelaide and new release singles and all that sort of stuff as well. I'm playing all genres. And DJ Jerry, he does his little dance bracket as well. And the Doof Giraffe and DJ Wolfmaster does the heavy stuff. Going to start off tonight with Oscar the Wild, Adelaide band, playing on Thursday night at the Ed Castle Hotel. But I've also got two interviews tonight. I'm going to be talking to Trick Tuckfield from the Greenlight Markets. They've got the Spring Equinox Festival happening down in Wollongong on Saturday, and me talking to Leah as well a bit later on about her brand new single. Here we go with Oscar the Wild, She'll Be Right.

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3: 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Me, the Cheeky Fairy, just played Bukowski with their track Brood, playing with Oscar the Wild, who I played up first with their track She'll Be Right, and playing at the Castle on Thursday night. In the middle there was Station Model Violence with Learn to Hate. They're out of New South Wales. I really like those guys. Going to be talking to Trick Tuckfield really, really soon. Just going to play a track by Kinder. This is Bus Stop.

0: 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That was Kinder with Bus Stop. I haven't played it for ages. They're, yeah, pretty cool act from the East Coast. But I have the lovely Trick Tuckfield on the line with me from the Greenlight Markets. How are you, Trick?
1: Yeah, hi, I'm great. How are you?
0: Yeah, really good. It's good to be here tonight and having a chat to you.
1: And yeah, for sure.
0: Yeah, I'm very excited about the beautiful weather for the Greenlight Special Spring Equinox Market on Saturday. Tell us about what's happening down in Wollonga on Saturday, Trick.
1: Yeah, sure. Well, it's more than a market, actually. It's we call it our Spring Equinox Festival. And so we have live music and we have 17 stalls and food trucks and coffee and, yeah, lots of wonderful things going on. We have the wonderful Geb Tatfield who is performing. We've got Jody from Bliss Dance who'll get everybody moving. And we've got Griff and... Tashi Luke is also going to be playing.
0: Oh, wonderful.
1: So, wonderful, amazing local talent.
0: It's great. I love, that's one of the things I really love about when I've been down there for the festivals, the local talent and how, you know, other people, you've got, are you still having the chalkboard concert in between as well?
1: Yes, we will. So we've always got a few spots for people to just roll on in and bring their guitar or whatever they like to join in the fun and the festivities.
0: Yeah, have a bit of a jam. It's always really good fun with that.
1: Yeah, it is.
0: And the Bliss Dance part of it is amazing too. I really love that.
1: Me too.
0: Everyone
1: Jody
0: gets up.
1: Jody is amazing at getting everyone.
0: Yeah.
1: Getting everybody moving.
0: I know.
1: Yeah, and she sort of dives you through the movement, so you know you're not sort of standing there going, oh, I don't know what to do. If you are a little awkward like I am, she just really helps people to get at ease in their own bodies. It's wonderful.
0: Yeah, and just loosen up. Yeah, which is very cool. And I mean, it's such a lovely atmosphere down there. The energy of it is always beautiful and everyone's so friendly. And there's, looks like there's a lot of activities for the kids this year as well. Tell us about that.
1: So we have one of our wonderful volunteers. This festival and the markets are all run by volunteers.

0: Kitty. That's Karma.
1: Nice.
0: Karma Rama, I think it is. Yeah.
1: Yeah.
0: And
1: great name, Karma Rama.
0: It is. And actually, I think it's Good Karma Paella. Sorry, I got that wrong. And then we've got crepes from Freewee Crepes. They do incredible stuff. And Taste of Paradise will be there with their beautiful, they do like a nachos as well as acai bowls and things like that.
1: Nice.
0: And, you know, we've got a great array of stalls from clothing, and there's massage and jewellery.
1: Lovely.
0: There's even a newcomer this festival called Amalfi, and they do all-natural cocktail mixes.
1: Oh, okay. That's different.
0: Yeah, it is. Yeah. So we've got tarot with Marin, of course, and Myanmar Silver, one of our favourites, and yeah, so lots of wonderful stall holders to keep you entertained.
1: That's great.
0: Deb Tatfield will be there with her artwork as well.
1: Awesome. And is there face painting for the kids as well?
0: not this time, unfortunately, although there may be, because sometimes one of the fairies pops in, and if she's there, she will do a bit of face painting. But
1: nice. That sounds great. It sounds like it's going to be an amazing day. So what time does that all kick off, Trick?
0: So we kick off at 10 and it goes through till 4 p.m. And the sun is going to be shining. It's going to be wonderful. It's located right on the corner of Main Road and Aldinga Road. They're in Wollunga.
1: Yeah, it's going to be amazing. And the duo that are playing Richfield, which is Gruff Richards and Deb Tatfield.
0: Yes, that's right.
1: They're playing around about 12:30, aren't they?
0: I believe so,
1: yeah. I actually managed to find a track by Gruff Richards.
0: Awesome.
1: Not with them together, but just him, and it was like a live one that he recorded at a festival, which was pretty cool.
0: That is cool.
1: Yeah. So I'm going to play that after we have a chat. So.
0: Oh, that's great. He's awesome. They are they're fantastic together as well.
1: Mm, yeah, I can see that. It'd be amazing. He's like, they're both real sort of storytellers, the grassroots stuff. Yeah.
0: Yeah.
1: That's pretty cool. So, yeah, get on down to Wollunga this Saturday for the Spring Equinox Festival. I can't believe how good the weather is going to be. It's like...
0: I know. Sometimes it is a little bit iffy at this time of year for our spring, green light Spring Equinox Festivals. And sometimes we've had to, you know, in the week leading up, we're, you know, nervously watching the weather, I think we're going to luck it out this time.
1: Yeah, the weather fairies are looking after you this time.
0: yeah.
1: Awesome.
0: Did you have something to do with that?
1: I could have. Yeah. Totally. I do have contact with the, and it's like I've got the parking fairies in my back pocket as well.
0: Oh, me too. And all the good vibe fairies.
1: Exactly. Well, I am the cheeky fairy, so, you know, I'm on the fairy council, so, yeah.
0: That's awesome.
1: I put in the order for the weather.
0: I guess I'm the festival fairy.
1: I'll have to wear my wings when I come down on Saturday, I think.
0: Yeah, for sure. That'd be great.
1: Well, thanks so much, Trick, for having a chat to us from the Green Light Markets and Spring Equinox Festival that's happening this Saturday. I'm going to play a track now by Gruff Richards, and this is called World Police.
0: Yay, thank you.

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3: 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I just played a track by Gruff Richards called World Police. Him and Deb Tapfield are what they call the Richards duo that are playing at 12:30 at the Greenlight Markets. Spring Equinox Festival happening on Saturday down at Willunga. Yeah, it's going to be amazing. Beautiful day too, and lots of stuff for the kids and stalls and food. And there's also the Willunga Farmers Market that's on that day as well, earlier in the morning. It starts at 8, so you can go down and get some awesome organic fruit and veg and all that sort of stuff as well. And right now I'm going to be playing a track by the Hazies. They are playing at Jive on Friday night. They're having their EP launch with their Guessing Game EP, and they're playing with Maya Cherie, Full Cream, Harriet Rath and Tilly Kay. And here's their track. It's a brand newie off their actual EP, and this is called This Is It. Here it is.

0: Hi, it's John Dean here. You're going to love this. Two legends, one stage, one unforgettable afternoon. Sweet Caroline, You Don't Bring Me Flowers, Memory, Love on the Rocks. 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
3: 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With me, the Cheeky Fairy. That was My Cherie with Life Is, and they are playing with the Hazies, who I played before that, with their track This Is It. It's a brand new one off their Guessing Game EP they're having a launch for on Jive on Friday night. And also playing that night's Full Cream, Harriet Wraith and Tilly Kay as well. And right now I'm going to be talking to Leah very soon, but I'm going to play some Keita Alexander. She is playing a track. She's playing at the Gov on Thursday night. Yeah, it doesn't say who the support act is, but anyway, this is I Can't Help Myself.

0: Hey, welcome back to the Soundcage Live Sessions here on Adelaide's Coast FM and 88.7. That was John Schumann and the Vagabond Crew. They are playing at the Gov on, when is it? On Sunday night. And it's a special night. Lauren Kate's also playing, and Uncle Mickey as well. It's actually a fundraiser for the Adelaide Parklands Platoon and Possum Park, all the stuff to do with Stop the Chop. So, and information on that night as well. And John Schumann actually specifically wrote a special song for that as well, which I might play a bit later. But yeah, anyway, so that's on Sunday at the Gov. And I have the wonderful Leah on the line at the moment. How are you, Leah?
1: Hello, how are you? Thank you for having me.
0: I'm good. Really looking forward to having a chat to you about your new single. It's been quite a while since we've had a chat, actually.
1: Yes.
0: What have you been up to? What have you been doing?
1: Oh, great question. Oh, my gosh. Well, I think the last time we spoke, I was, I think, a teen. So it was a long, long time ago. Mm. I'm 24 now.
0: Oh, my God.
1: yes. I've grown up quite a bit. And basically, I've just been doing music still. I've been releasing music, been on social media a lot, grew my following to quite a big number, which is I'm so incredibly grateful for. And I get to be an influencer online as well. And and just really getting to know myself and the music I want to create. So, yeah.
0: Which is awesome. And you've got a new single out called Warning. Tell us what that's all about.
1: Well, I think stepping into my womanhood, it's a new time in my life, you know, from a teen to a woman. And I wanted to write something about, you know, confidence and feeling really good about yourself, and also just what it's like in the modern dating world, and just, like, keeping your standards high. So that's kind of what that is about.
0: Oh, cool. I like that. Because there's a lot of stuff that goes on. I actually heard something on radio news today about how they're trying to step stuff up. There's been a lot of reports of abuse online dating still.
1: Mm-hmm.
0: On a lot of platforms.
1: Yeah. No, definitely. It's, I think as well, like, I'm so incredibly grateful. I have such an incredible partner. He's actually my brother's best friend. I've known him for years, but, you know, that there are, it's such a cool coincidence. God is, like, amazing. He does all these cool plans, but it's, yeah, it can be really scary to put yourself out there and also, I guess, keep your standards and look after yourself. So I really wanted something for the girls out there to encourage them and to feel good.
0: That's great. So after, like, you're releasing this single, what have you got in the works for sort of like the back end of this year?
1: Yeah, well, I am very excited to say that I will have an album coming out.
0: Awesome.
1: It's so exciting, and it's been a long time overdue, that's for sure. I've been doing music for, I think, over 13 years now,
0: wow.
1: So I should probably drop an album. But I'm really, really excited, and it's been a long project in the making, so yeah.
0: That's brilliant. That's so cool. You have got a lot of followers on TikTok too, which is pretty cool.
1: Thank you. Yeah, I mean, I don't know how that happened, but I'm pretty grateful.
0: It's always fun.
1: Pretty surreal.
0: Yeah, it's amazing how things take off. It's great.
1: Yes.
0: Yeah, congratulations for doing so well. That's awesome.
1: Thank you.
0: Are you thinking about like doing any touring overseas or like going overseas to do check things out? Any sort of?
1: Yeah, well, definitely. I really want to go tour in South Korea and Japan, and of course Australia. My beautiful country. Mm-hmm. The reason why there's countries as well is I was a K-pop finalist, so a lot of my following comes from Asia. There was a really cool opportunity in the pandemic time where I was meant to join a K-pop group and be a K-pop idol, but unfortunately I couldn't leave the country to go pursue that. But you know what? God has a plan, and it worked out for the best. And I have all these incredible supporters now, and it's amazing. So
0: That'll be great for when you actually do tour.
1: Yes. Yeah,
0: well, you never know. You may still do the K-pop thing. You don't know.
1: I mean, that would be amazing. I love K-pop, so I would be so grateful.
0: Yeah.
1: But I feel like I'm living my dream. Just getting to do music is all I ever wanted.
0: Oh, that's true, yeah. Have you got a clip to this one, Leah?
1: A clip of me being a finalist?
0: No. I mean, for the single for Warning.
1: A clip. Oh, no, I don't. But I do have a lyric video online. So
0: cool.
1: I don't have a music video as yet, but there will be a couple coming in the future for some future songs.
0: Awesome.
1: So, there is some of my old work on there as well that you guys can check out. But yeah.
0: Right. Well, you have been busy since I talked to you. Wow, that's so cool. So where's the best place for people to find you online?
1: Yeah, well, you guys can find me on Instagram, TikTok, YouTube, all of the socials, Spotify, at Leah, so L-E-E-A. And then if you want my full name, it's Leah Nanos, that I used to have at Eurovision. So, you can find me there.
0: Awesome. That's brilliant. Well, people go and check out Leah's other stuff as well. And looking forward to hearing your EP drop in the future. And well, hopefully very, very soon. Yeah.
1: Yeah.
0: Yeah.
1: Thank you. I'm really, really grateful. And I'm so grateful for the interview again. It's so great to talk to you.
0: Oh,
1: again.
0: It's lovely to have a chat to you. But I want to ask you too, like, if there's anyone in the world that you could collaborate with, who would that be? Like your ultimate dream.
1: Oh, my gosh. I have to only pick one. No, that's so... I think... Oh, I'd probably have to go with, like, Lisa from Blackpink. I don't know if many people would know her in the Australian fan base, but I love her. She's from a K-pop group, and then also The Weeknd.
0: Oh, yeah, they're cool, aren't they?
1: Yeah, really cool artists.
0: Yeah, they are. Awesome. Well, you never know. Stranger things happen. It's like I was listening to something, an interview recently with Nina Jirachi, which is one of my favourite Australian DJs. And it was an interview with her and Porter Robinson, how she used to sort of, that was her dream, you know. She loved Porter Robinson. He was a big inspiration. And now they're doing music together, you know. It's like...
1: Wow.
0: And she's playing in front of thousands of people, and she came off, you know, the back of Unearthed. So that's
1: incredible.
0: Pretty cool. Yeah. So
1: absolutely amazing. Well, never give up, and I believe we can do it. Anyone can do it.
0: Yes, that's right. Totally. So you've got to contact these people and say, hey, can we collaborate?
1: God, they're huge. They're super big. So, I mean,
0: we're not
1: going to get a million DMs, but you got to have faith. Yeah.
0: Yeah, you never know. I mean, I've done it myself during COVID times when there was amazing shows, online music shows. And I thought, oh, I'm just going to email them and say, hey, do you want, you know, some interviews? And I got to interview some really great acts. So,
1: you go. It's just about putting yourself out there, really.
0: Well, if you don't ask, all they can do is say no, you know.
1: Exactly.
0: Yeah.
1: Exactly. I always think of that. The worst you can get is a no.
0: Yeah, and it doesn't mean no forever.
1: Exactly.
0: It's just at that time. If it is, I know. Yeah. But anyway, I'm sure that if you approach someone, you'll have a lot of stuff there to back you up anyway.
1: Oh, thank you for the support. Thank you. Well, fingers crossed.
0: Yeah. And if you've just tuned in, I've been talking to Leah. her brand new track Warning out, and I'm going to be playing it right now. Thanks so much, hon.
1: Thank you so much for having me.
0: Good luck with the album release.
1: Thank you.
0: Here it is.

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To me, the Cheeky Fairy. I just played a track by Suzanne Vega, 99.9. She's playing at Thebe Theatre on Thursday night. I could have played one of her old ones from back in 1987 or something, but I really like that. That was done probably, that was about 15 years ago. Yeah, not as old as the other ones, but yeah. And up before that was, I played the track Warning by Leah, who I just did the interview with. And Outback Cadillac, another South Australian band, are playing on Saturday night at Jive, along with Stimples out of Victoria, and Stella and the Sweet Blues as well. Here is Outback Cadillac with their track Factory Hands.

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2: Hey, just played a track by Stimples, Counting the Day. They're from Victoria and they're playing with Outback Cadillac on Saturday night at Jive. And Outback Cadillac had their track Factory Hands. And also playing is Stella and the Sweet Blues. That'd be a great gig. They're from the Fleurieu Peninsula, Outback Cadillac. So doing quite well for themselves at the moment. And other stuff is coming up. DJ Jerry, he's got his sets coming up now. He's very, very happy about that, because Ancient World have got their 15th birthday happening on Friday night. They've got a special DJ called Ataupa. I think he's from... Oh, I'm trying to remember where he's from. I think he might be from... Could be from Israel, actually. I'm not sure what country that is, but yeah, anyway, good music. So Jerry has picked that, one of his tracks to play tonight for the Ancient World 15th birthday, and that's for the science fiction 15th birthday, I should say, not Ancient World, but yeah, anyway, go Jerry, here's Talpa. He's from Serbia, I think, yeah, with a track called Flora Pina. Here it is.

often it's hard to find the truth. Sometimes it leaves you blind. The truth.

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2: That was Jerry the Doof Giraffe, his little DJ dance set there. There's Taupa up first with the track Flora Pina. He's from Serbia, I think, Jerry said, and playing Ancient World 15th birthday on Friday night, and Mala Mia as well. And after that was the Cosmic Gate with The Truth. Now we have DJ Wolfmaster. He's been hanging out to play a bit of the heavy stuff. Not as heavy as he normally plays. There's not as many heavy stuff happening in Adelaide this weekend. And, yeah, Smoke No Fire are playing a track, playing a gig at Ned Castle on Friday night with Cliff Racer and Red Belly. This is DJ Wolfmaster's pick for the night. This is Prisoner of Sleep. Here it is.

That was DJ Wolfmaster's heaviest set. Not the heaviest he's ever done, but yeah, it's his heavy set. That last track was Health. They're out of LA and the track was DKY. They're playing at the Gov on Friday night with Pertu Beta and King Yusuf as well. Up before that was The Unset out of South Australia with Nice, and they're playing on Saturday at the Ed Castle with Larson and 13 Days. And up before that, up first, was Smoke No Fire with Prisoner of Sleep, playing it Friday night at the Ed Castle. A lot of stuff happening at the Ed Castle this week. Yeah. And right now, there's another at the Entertainment Centre happening on Sunday. There's a band from, I think, the US called Shine Down. Let's have a look at the list. Yeah, they're from the US. And so are Bush. So Shinedown and Bush are both playing. Bush is a bit of a blast from the past. I didn't even know they were still around. Yeah. So that's on Sunday night at the Entertainment Centre. Here's Shinedown with their track Young Again.

Yeah. Welcome back to the last 15 minutes of the Sound Cage Live Sessions. I meant to do a shout out to Jules from Paralawi as well. She gave us a call earlier. And, yeah, thanks for listening, Jules. And that was Bush with Glycerine. They're playing with Shinedown, who I played up before that with Young Again at the Entertainment Centre on Sunday night. And there's a big thing happening up for the Nature Festival 2026, the Farm of Wellbeing up at Flaxley on the weekend on Saturday. And it's the Sacred Resonance Plant Songs Sound Bath, beautiful stuff out in nature. So I'm going to play a little bit of that and for a few minutes to give you a little taste of what that would be like. It'd be beautiful up there, gorgeous weather that day, night as well. So much happening this weekend, so many markets and festivals and everything on. It's awesome. Here's Sacred Resonance with Plant Songs.

Wow, how lovely is that? Yeah, very relaxing. I went to one of their things at the planetarium and that was amazing, watching all these beautiful visuals that they had while they played stuff like that as well. Yeah, Steve Lacy has put out a brand new track. It's called Oh Yeah. And 2 minutes before Harold comes up with Blues Before Midnight. So stay tuned for his awesome show from 10 till midnight as well. Here's Steve Lacy with Oh Yeah.

Wow, nearly end of the show, only a few minutes to go. That was The Go-Betweens with Cattle and Cane, an old classic. Love that track. Up before that was Steve Lacey out of the US with his brand new track, Oh Yeah. Harold's coming up in a few minutes' time with Blues Before Midnight. I'll be back next week. I've got a couple of interviews. I'm going to be talking to Anthony Kale and Shotgun Mistress next week. Yeah, I've got lots of interviews coming up in the next few weeks. I'm going to leave you with a track from the Dunes local band. This is their track called Mountain. And I'll see you next week. Bye-bye.

It's going to be clear overnight. And for tomorrow, Wednesday, the 23rd of September, minimum of 10. Tomorrow, Wednesday, the 23rd of September, minimum of 10 and a maximum of 25 is forecast. For Thursday, 16 and 28, partly cloudy. And so, of course, yes, tomorrow's going to be mostly sunny, so very fine. And then for the rest of the week, it's going to be very similar, partly cloudy, and a maximum of 25 and 27 for the weekend. It's coming up to 1 minute past 10, and the temperature here in Adelaide is currently 13 degrees. The show is Blues Before Midnight, which you can hear every Tuesday night here on Adelaide's Coast FM 88.7. I'm Harold Lindemann, and I'll be bringing you the blues, familiar tunes and the not-so-familiar across all genres of blues from the 1920s to contemporary artists. And, of course, a big thanks to Mandy for this week's Soundcage. You can hear the show again next Tuesday night from 8 until 10. I'm going to start the show tonight, as usual, with a track by Gary Moore. Tonight's track is Foxy Lady from the 2007 album Blues for Jimmy. This recording is from a one-off concert at the London Hippodrome celebrating the music of Jimi Hendrix, but was not released until 2012. The song was written by Jimi Hendrix for the Jimi Hendrix Experience album Are You Experienced in 1973. So here's Gary Moore with his take on Foxy Lady.

written by Stevie Winwood, Can't Find My Way Home. That was Eric Clapton from the Timepieces Volume 2 album from 1983. It was actually recorded at live at Long Beach Arena at Long Beach, California in 1975. And it was also on the album Eric Clapton Was Here. So it has a bit of a history, that one. We also heard from Albert Cummings from his Working Man album from 2013, and I'm On My Way. Not to be mistaken by for the Scottish song. And we started off the show tonight with Gary Moore and Foxy Lady from the Jimi Hendrix tribute album. It's now 18 minutes past 10. You're listening to Adelaide's Coast FM 88.7. The show is Blues Before Midnight with Harold Lindemann. And tonight, in a moment, we have Diesel and Little Walter. But also tonight, Andrea Marr, the Beat Daddies, Joe Bonamassa and Beth Hart, Leroy Carr, Memphis Slim, Dave Hole, the Honey Badgers, Kenny Blues Boss Wayne, T-Bone Walker. We've got Russell Morris somewhere in there. C6 Steve and the Level Devils. Also got Albert Collins, Cleveland Fats, and we're going to finish off tonight with an instrumental by Luther Allison. So sit back and enjoy your favourite beverage and get your taste of blues for this week. Here's Diesel with Hoochie Coochie Man.

Hoochie Coochie Man and Diesel. That's from the 2021 album Alone with the Blues. And, of course, that was a hit for Muddy Waters, first up in 1954, written by Willie Dixon on Chess Records. And we also heard from... Oh, we've lost it. No, here we go. Here's Little Walter with Boom Boom Goes Out Goes the Lights.

0: showing everyone how it's done. That's Little Walter and Boom Boom, Out Go the Lights on Checker Records from 1957. Coming up in a moment, Andrea Marr, the Beat Daddies, and Joe Bottomassa and Beth Hart. Back in a moment.
1: It was 50 years ago this month. The pedestrians swarmed where city traffic previously ruled. Premier Don Dunstan welcomed the people back to the city. And the Rundle Mall was born. Or should it be Rundle Mall? Nobody was really sure.
2: The Rundle Mall. I call it Mall. Other people can call it Mall. Call it what you like. It's here and it's good.
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something a little bit different from Joe Bonamassa and Beth Hart. That's Don't Explain from the 2022 album of the same name. And of course, that was a big hit for Billie Holiday in 1944 on Decca Records. Before that, we heard from the Beat Daddies, How Fat Is Fat, from the Foot Rubbin' Ball album, 2012. And also from Andrea Marr, from Little Sister Got Soul, from 2010, and she's talking about her real good man. Here's Fleetwood Mac and Lazy Poker Blues.

0: Fleetwood Mac and Lazy Poker Blues. That's from the 1968 album Mr. Wonderful, written by Peter Green and manager Clifford Davis. On harmonica was Duster Bennett and on piano Christine Perfect. And it's 14, coming up to 13 minutes to 11. And more blues to come. In a moment, Leroy Carr, Memphis Slim, Dave Hole and Christone Ingram. 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Show is Blues Before Midnight with Harold Lindemann. Back in a moment.
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domingo.

These Blues Are Here to Stay. That was Dave Hole from his 2018 album, Going Back Down. We also heard from Memphis Slim and Blue and Lonesome. This is Live at the Gate of Horn from 1959 on VJ Records. And it was written by Little Walter and released by him in the same year, 1959, on Checker Records. And we started off with Leroy Carr and Mean Old Train Blues. Sorry about the quality of that, but it does come from 1928. So it's very hard to get some of those old tracks up and sounding like they've been made in 2010 or whatever. Anyway, Leroy Carr and Mean Old Train Blues. On guitar was Scrapper Blackwell from 1928 on Vocalion Records. And here's Christine Ingram with Believe These Blues from 2019, and that's from the Kingfish album.

Christine Ingram and Believe These Blues from the Kingfish album 2019. It's now coming up to 7 minutes past 11, and that means it's time for the gig guides. Tomorrow, Wednesday, September 23rd, Stephen Hawk will be at Memphis Slim's from 9 p.m. And for Thursday, of course, there's the usual Dusty Lee's Blues Jam at Memphis Slim's from 9 p.m. and the Gumbo Room Blues Jam at the Gov with the Bluescasters at 8 p.m. The Gilbert Street Hotel at 7 p.m. presents Cal Williams Jr. and Sean Martin. On Friday, Nathan Beretta and Lazy Eye will be at the Semaphore Workers Club from 9 p.m. Now, this is a ticketed event, so make sure you book before you go, otherwise you just might miss out. At Memphis Slim's, 9 p.m, Slim's Disciples. And Exeter Blues and Andrew Broder will be at the Wheaty at 8 p.m. On Saturday, the Blue Tones will be at Memphis Slim's from 9 p.m. and Nathan Beretta and Lazy Eye will be at the Three Brothers Arms from 8 p.m. Also a ticketed event. And they'll also be, Nathan Beretta and Lazy Eye, will be at the Murray Delta Juke Joint from 2:30 p.m. on Sunday. Better get your tickets for that as well. Get tickets for them all. 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Groove Is in the Harp will be at the Wheat Sheaf Hotel from 4:30 p.m. on Sunday, also a ticketed event. And finally, Jesse Dean Freeman and the Rhythm Aces will be at the Semaphore Workers Club at 5 p.m. So just drop in there and get a bit of taste of blues before the weekend ends. This gig guide is brought to you courtesy of the Adelaide Roots and Blues Association for latest updates and information on live music in Adelaide and the regions. 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That's ARBA. And follow the prompts or just Google Adelaide Roots and Blues Association. Time is now 9 minutes past 11. And here's Adelaide's own Honey Badgers with Broken Boy Blues.

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1: That was T-Bone Walker from the Standard Time album from 1966, and Ain't Your Fool No More. And originally came out that same year as a single on Jetstream Records. Prior to that, we heard from Kenny Blues Boss Wayne from 2022 from his album Blues from Chicago to Paris. And that album is a tribute to Memphis Slim and Willie Dixon. And the two of them did a lot of work together, particularly touring in Europe. And this was this song was originally played at the Village Gate in 1962, Willie Dixon and Memphis Slim. We also heard from the Honey Badgers, Broken Boy Blues from the 2024 album Shaken. Here's Russell Morris from the Shark Mouth album. And it's a little story about the 1927 Sydney Docks War.

Otis Rush and Double Trouble. And you can hear how he influenced a lot of white boys that wanted to play the blues. It's all there. Otis Rush and his band. That was a Cobra single from 1958.

0: Great, produced by Willie Dixon, and this song was inducted into the Blues Foundation Hall of Fame in 2008. Before that, we heard from Russell Moritz from the Shark Mouth album from 2012, and the track was "About to Break." It's now 28 minutes past 11. 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The show is Blues Before Midnight with Harold Lindemann. Back in a moment with Albert Collins and the Icebreakers, Seasick Steve and Cleveland Fats.
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What you gonna do? I got nothing to lose.

0: That was Cleveland Fats with Love Affair Blues from his album from 1998, The Other Side of Midnight. And we also heard from C6 Steve and the Level Devils from the 2004 album Cheap, and that was Hobo Blues. And we started out the bracket with Albert Collins and the Icebreakers, Live in Japan 1984 and All About My Girl. And that was a release for T-Bone Walker in 1948 originally. It's just gone 11:45 and still got some blues left for you, but at midnight, Michael J is here with Early Wednesday Morning till 3 a.m, so stick around for that. And you're listening to Adelaide's Coast FM 88.7. The show is Blues Before Midnight with Harold Lindemann. And coming up in a moment, we've got Chris Finnan, Mighty Joe Young, Hat Fitz and Cara Robinson, and Luther Allison.
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44 years down the track. And I just keep on trying. 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The blues, they help you when you're happy. And the blues, they help you when you're sad. 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

0: Good. I wouldn't change a thing I've had.
1: That was Chris Finnan with 44 Years from his 1998 album The Crossing. And before that, we heard from Hat Fitz and Cara Robinson from the album Do Tell from 2013. And the track was Excuse Me. Well, that's pretty much the end of the show for this week. Michael Jabe will be along in a moment to take you through from midnight to 3 a.m. Lots more great music here on Adelaide's Coast FM 88.7. But Blues Before Midnight, we're back again next week, Tuesday night, 10 to midnight. Got a great show for you too. Let's have a look. Lazy Lester, Johnny Shines, Paul Butterfield, The Blues Union, Catch 23, Lisa Louise, Calliope and the Blues Messengers, Peter Green, Charlie Musselwhite, Stevie Ray Vaughan and Double Trouble, Mick Fleetwood Blues Band, Joe Bonamassa, the McCall Brothers Blues Band, Tony Joe White, Ronnie Earl and Duke Robillard, and Mance Lipscomb. And that's most of what we're going to be playing on next Tuesday, but we'll throw a few more in as well. So join us again. I'll be back tomorrow night, of course, with Moto Chat, Wednesday 7 to 8, and we're going to be talking about electric motorcycles again. Someone's just been riding around Australia on an electric motorcycle. How about that? I'm going to finish off tonight with a track by Luther Allison from the Luther's Blues album from 1974. And this is called Bloomington Closing. See you next week. Ride safe.

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1: And good morning, everybody. Let's have a look at the weather. We've got 12 degrees outside. We're looking for an overnight low tonight of 10. A lovely maximum of 25 tomorrow, mostly sunny. And the winds from the east to northeasterly, 15 to 20 k's becoming light in the middle of the day, then becoming northeasterly, 15 to 20 k in the late evening. Sun rises tomorrow at 6:03 in the morning. Thursday, we've got partly cloudy, 28. Friday, 25, partly cloudy. Sunday is partly cloudy and 27. I beg your pardon, Saturday is partly cloudy and 27. Sunday is pretty similar as well. So some lovely spring weather, isn't it? Warming us up, and the gardens are starting to look great. Some of the blossoms are out. It's fantastic. Thanks to Harold Lindemann for another first-class business blues before midnight. Help yourself to more blues next week with Harold. He'll be back Wednesday evening from 10 p.m. here at Adelaide's Coast FM. And welcome now to early Wednesday morning. I'm Michael J, taking an easy listening approach today. We'll go on a musical journey until 3 o'clock in the morning. Let's press play, and we're going to start with Neil Diamond, Natalie Imbruglia, and John Farnham. 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

The wonderful John Farnham. We started with Neil Diamond and Play Me from his 1972 album Moods. And Play Me was a major commercial hit, reaching number 18 on the Billboard 100 at the time. Natalie Imbruglia and Everything Goes. White Lily's Island was the name of the album, which was named after an actual island on the River Thames where Imbruglia bought a home. She also co-wrote every track on the record to prove her artistic independence. And the wonderful John Farnham, he had his concert show on TV. Was it Saturday or Sunday night? Within the last few nights. And a wonderful salute to John Farnham's history and his wonderful music that he's given us over the last however many years, 50 years, I guess. Whispering Jack became the highest selling album in Australian artists by an Australian artist in Australia's history, certified 24 times platinum. And at the time of the recording, Farnham was financially broke. Whispering Jack from 1986. Apparently his health is in decline and he needs a wheelchair these days. He has 24-hour nursing care at home and he's also on oxygen. So we wish him well and thank him enormously for all his wonderful... he is a charismatic character and also for all the wonderful music that he's given us. This is Adelaide's Coast FM. We're at 14 minutes past midnight. This is early Wednesday morning. I'm Michael Jane. Pardon me. And here's ABBA with Our Last Summer, followed by Rich Beeston. He's an Australian talent. And Rod Stewart.

0: It's Rod Stewart and a single he released in 2000, Run Back Into Your Arms. Before that, Rich Beeston and an Australian talent, Unbreakable Love. And we started with ABBA from their Super Trooper album, Our Last Summer. 25 minutes past midnight here at Adelaide's Coast FM. We'll have a small break and then I'm back with Enigma, Paul McCartney and Finbar Fury.
1: 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It took another 5 years for 10 to launch. TV sets were expensive and rare, and broadcasts were only a few hours in the evening. Crowds gathered outside John Martin's in Rundle Street to watch anything through the store window. Often, it was just a black and white test pattern. 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

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Remember how you blushed when you smiled. 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

0: Lovely Irish song there from Finbar Fury. So good day to Peter if he happens to be listening to that one, because he knew that I was going to play it tonight. I remember you singing this song, and Fury's solo work in his later years leaned heavily on acoustic intimacy. Paddy Dear reached number one on the Irish music charts, proving the enduring power of classic Irish storytelling. Before that, we had Paul McCartney and Wings with Let 'Em In. The lyrics reference real people from McCartney's life, including his sister-in-law's sister Susie, his brother, Brother Michael, and jazz icons Brother John for John Coltrane. And the doorbell sound that opens the track was recorded from a real time set at McCartney's home in Scotland. And we started with Enigma and The Return of Innocence. Oh, there's a bit of a backstory on that one as well, in that the famous vocal chant that you hear in that, featuring the repeated high-pitched vocals, was sampled without initial credit or permission from the jubilant drinking song performed by Defong and Ighay Amis. And they were indigenous singers from Taiwan. The chant became a massive global hit and was featured predominantly in Olympic promotional campaigns. And the artists later sued for copyright infringement. And the producer of the track, Michael Cretu, settled out of court, and credit was rightfully granted. I don't know how much those twins received. But anyway, there you go, stories behind the scenes of some big songs. It's Adelaide's Coast of M that you're listening to. I'm Michael J, playing the music until 3 this morning. It's all easy listening, pretty much. We don't get into anything heavy or anything too upbeaty and dancey tonight, just relaxing, easy listening music this week. Some messages, then we're back with In Excess and Not Enough Time.
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And that's Andrea Zonn, Z-O-N-N, and she released the album Love Goes On in 2003, and that's a great cover of the successful track written by Neil Finn for Crowded House, Better Be Home Soon. And before that, Paul Young, Wherever I Lay My Hat, and I didn't realise this, my notes tell me the song's defining feature is the iconic fretless bass line, which was played by Paladino. Paladino's melodic bass playing on this single launched his career as one of the most sought-after session bassists in music history. The things you just don't know unless you need to know, and that's why you listen to Coast FM. That's why people like me spend way too much time researching music. We're at 5 minutes to one. I think we've got time to play some Tina Arena to take us up to 1 o'clock. Here she is with Show Me Heaven.

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2: Yes, indeed. Bang on 1 o'clock here in Adelaide and anywhere else that shares this time zone as well, I would assume. Three in a row coming up. We're rolling into the second hour now. We're playing just easy listening, relaxing music right the way through till 3 o'clock this morning. Got Sophie B. Hawkins coming up with As I Lay Me Down, Amy Winehouse and Solomon Burke. Sophie B. As I Lay Me Down.

Now that's Solomon Birch. And it's interesting just to read the notes which say that Burke was an eccentric, larger-than-life figure who, alongside his music career, ran a mortuary business, was a licensed archbishop and fathered 21 children. My goodness. He experienced a major career revival in his later years, performing from a giant velvet throne on stage due to his massive physical size. He died aged 70 from a pulmonary embolism in 2010. Amy Winehouse, another great success that sadly passed away. She's her song was Don't Go to Strangers, and that was a success for her in 2006. And at that time, her Back to Black, which I've played a few times here on Coast FM, was soaring to the tops of the chart. And we started with Sophie Hawkins with As I Lay Me Down. The record executives initially hated the song and refused to release it as a single, claiming it was too soft and lacked a commercial beat. Hawkins fought fiercely for the track. It went on to become one of the longest-running singles on the Billboard Top 100 in charting history, staying there for 44 weeks. So there you go. Sometimes the singer or the artist knows more than the record company. That was three in a row. We've got another three in a row coming up as we click on toward 13 minutes past one. This is early Wednesday morning here on Adelaide's Coast FM. I'm Michael J, pushing the buttons and producing the music for you. We, as I say, we're keeping the beat fairly relaxed and easy for the 3 hours on air tonight. Next up's what I call the Aussie Army. We've got Keith Urban, Change Your Mind, Joe Davey, Throw Me a Rope, and Mark Schultes with We Could Get Lost. The wonderful Keith Urban, Change Your Mind.

Leppard's Australian talent, Mark Scholtes. And the track's called We Could Get Lost. It comes from his album, The Distance Between Two Truths. And it's, he's an Australian jazz pop singer-songwriter. And this particular track, particular album, was recorded in Los Angeles with legendary producer Larry Klein, who worked extensively with Joni Mitchell and Norah Jones. And it showcases Scholtes' smooth late-night

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0: Lovely track, that one. Seth Summers and Can't Stop This Feeling. He's an independent acoustic pop songwriter. And his song explores high energy passion and the unstoppable momentum for falling for someone. Natalie Imbruglia was there before that. Shivers, the name of the track from her Counting Down the Days album, 2005. Shiver became Imbruglia's biggest UK radio hit since Torn. This one reached number one on the UK airplay charts. The music video was directed a direct homage to the French thriller film La Appartement. And it was filmed on location in Kiev, in Ukraine. So that's the interesting part of that backstory. And we started that trio, bracket of three, with Charlie Puth and One Call Away. It had mixed critical reviews, but the song did become a multi-platinum radio stable globally. Adelaide's Coast FM, where I'm up to, I've got messages, and then I'm back with one of my favourite singers from, he was around for many, many years. I'll tell you who it is shortly.
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0: Yes, one of my favourite long-term male singers. He was active from 1961 to 2014. His name was Joe Cocker. Midnight Without You, followed by The Blow Monkeys and Sam Hawksley.

And that's Sam Hooksley and Wendy Matthews, two Aussie talents. We All Need Love. It's a single released in, let's have a look, in 2021. And it represents a collaboration between the two veterans of Australian music industry. Horsley's acclaimed session skills combined with Matthews' legendary soulful vocal delivery created an intimate acoustic duet. Before that, the Blow Monkeys, and it doesn't have to be this way, it was a direct political protest song criticising Margaret Thatcher's Conservative government and its economic policies in the 1980s. The album title is She Was Only a Grocer's Daughter. And the album title was a jab at Prime Minister Margaret Thatcher's, whose father was a local grocer. Despite the heavy left-wing political themes, the track's catchy brass section and danceable groove pushed it to number 7 on the UK charts. And we started with one of my favourite grandfathers of rock and roll, Joe Cocker, from his album Protect Yourself, Midnight Without You. That was recorded in 2002. And he was an active into the music industry from 1961 to 2014. Unbelievable. Died at age 70. Let's keep the music going. The Mavericks. And when you think of Joe Cocker's life, 70's pretty good. The Mavericks are coming up next, followed by the Cats here on Adelaide's Coast FM. And it's Michael J here with you until 3 o'clock this morning.

0: Yes, Save the Last Dance for Me. The Cats covered that one. It's a cover of the classic 1960 Doc Pomus stroke The Drifters hit about telling a lover to dance with others at a party as long as they save the final romantic dance for home. The backstory is that the Cats were absolute giants in the Netherlands and parts of Europe during the 70s. Doc Pomus originally wrote the lyrics on his wedding day whilst in a wheelchair, watching his new bride dance with guests, a backstory that made every cover of the song carry emotional weight. The Mavericks before that, and World Without Love, and when did they do that one? They did that in 2024. And the Cats did theirs in 1977. And we're right on 2 o'clock here at Adelaide's Coast FM. Let's play this to get into the mood for the next hour.
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0: Indeed, another hour of great music here from Coast FM. We've got we're starting with a Danish cover of a famous track from when would it would have been in the 60s? Yeah, Tommy Rose, 1969 classic hit. I won't tell you what it is until we hit the button. Jack Johnson's there, Roxy Music with one of their, well, everybody knows that track. Taylor Swift, I've got her there. Mika, one of my favourite French singers, but he sings a lot of English as well, but this one's in France, French. Buzz Me Maroon, a great Aussie band. Gwen Stefani, The Sleepy Jackson, another great Aussie band. Eric Carmen's there with a big success. Bob Dylan with one of his early successes. And we've then got Ali Eli, and she's an Aussie girl. Lauren Page, there's quite a few. James Morrison, Ted Munro, they might all come up as we get nearer 3 o'clock. But let's hit play as we move into the final hour of tonight's early Wednesday here on Adelaide's Coast FM with Michael J. We kick off with Par Slagey and this fantastic cover from Tommy Rowe from 69, and also Jack Johnson sings another good cover as well. Spotted it already, have you? I'm feeling a bit dizzy.

And that is Jack Johnson and his album Sing Alongs and Lullabies from a movie, apparently. Upside Down was the track, of course. And Par Sauvage 12 and their version of Dizzy. And they are a Danish band, and they did it was a staggering commercial phenomenon in Denmark when they released it, selling hundreds of thousands of copies, reviving 50s and 60s rock and roll classics with modern production. That's one thing I really do like. I love hunting down covers of tracks from, say, the 50s, 60s, 70s that have been re-recorded using today's engineering. It's just amazing how richer many of the tracks can sound if they're done well. Adelaide's Coast FM, 10 past 2 nearly. It's Michael J with you until 3. Let's play Roxy Music and Jealous Kai, followed by Taylor Swift and Begin Again. Let's hit the right button. It'll always help.

Taylor Swift and Begin Again from 2012 from her very successful Red album. And before that, the Brian Ferry and Roxy Music with Jealous Guy. And that was released just after John Lennon was shot. He was shot on the 8th of December 1980. And the Jealous Guy was released on the in early 80, 1981, I should say. And, of course, John Lennon wrote the and recorded the track originally. Just a side issue, the fellow that committed that crime was eligible for parole in 2000, and he's had 14 applications. Under New York state law, he's required to apply for parole and have a parole hearing every 2 years. So he's been denied 14 times, and his next opportunity to be released on parole is February 27. And I agree with Yoko Ono. She sent a letter to the parole board saying he should serve out the rest of his time in jail. I agree. So there you go, John Lennon and the cover song by Roxy Music and Brian Ferry. 20 past 2 here at Adelaide's Coast of M. You're listening to Early Wednesday Morning. I'm Michael Jay until 3. Cole C comes on at 3 with Cole C's picks of the week. Always entertaining all the way through until 6 o'clock. Four in a row now. Mika, Busby, Maru, Gwen Stefani and the Sleeping Jacksons.

0: Four in a row here on Adelaide's Coast FM. The Sleepy Jackson there, great Aussie band, the Good Dancers. Before that, Gwen Stefani and Cool. And we had Busby Maru. Postcards from the Shell House was the album. Paint This Land was the track. Recorded on Great Keppel Island and in Sydney. And Mika is singing in French. She sings in English as well. Great singer. Apocalypse Calypso was the name of the track. And we are at 26 minutes to 3. Play some messages, then we're back with Eric Carmen and Bob Dylan.
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0: There's Bob Dylan with Positively 4th Street. It came out in 65, was released as a single. And before that, Hungry Eyes, a huge hit for Eric Carmen. Coming up to 2:45, I've got some messages, and then we'll play our way up to 3 o'clock and we'll bump into Cole C. He's waiting for me, I think, at 3 o'clock. We'll have to wait and see what he's got on the other side of 3 o'clock. Here's some messages, and then we're back with Ali Ellie and Lauren Page.
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And there you go, that's a wrap for this early Wednesday morning. We had James Morrison then with I Won't Let You Go from his The Awakening album. And apparently The Awakening album was written just after his father died. Apparently that was quite a difficult time in his life. Before that, Lauren Page, Aussie Talent, Back to You. And we started with Ally, A-L-L-Y, Eli, E-L-E-Y, Never Meant to Be. So there we go. We've had a fairly relaxed 3 hours of radio, fairly easy listening this week. And next week we've got Bob Lindo on, the ever reliable, ever effervescent and full of music. Bob Lindo will be on next week. And then after that, we have a programming change. We've got the wonderful Anne-Marie returning with her Windmills of the Mind, which was filling this slot until she needed to go away to attend to some personal matters. So she'll be back very triumphantly with her music and her great way of presenting her on-air persona. That'll be on October the 7th. Bob Lindo next week. That's it, folks. I'll hand you over to the wonderful Col C and his picks of the week. He's got a fruit basket in there full of musical treasures and treats, and you'll enjoy all of it through until 3 a.m. All the best, folks. We'll see you again sometime. This is Michael J signing off.

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1: Yes, this is Wednesday, the 23rd of September, 2026. The weather for today, it's going to be a maximum of 25. No rain, mostly sunny, light winds. What a glorious day, Michael. What a glorious day out there. Hey, get the washing out, take the dog for a walk, get out and just have some fun after all that, all the rain we've had so far. And then tomorrow, Thursday, the 24th of September, a minimum of 16 and a maximum of 28. Can you believe that? Partly cloudy, light winds. This looks like it's a time for the fishers, I reckon. You might get the boat out and start dusting it off and, clean the motor out, because coming into the weekend or these next few days, you're going to have some good times out there. There's an old saying, when there is an R in any of the months of the year, you'll get out there and catch some blue crabs. So there you go. There's a bit of trivia for you. That's what I learnt when I lived down near the coast. Thanks to Michael J. Once again, a fantastic music, fantastic show. And a fantastic gentleman, can I say. And a good-looking bloke. Yeah. I think I say that. Do you pay me to say that? No, you do. No. Only saying. Hey, this is Cole C with Picks of the Week. Bit eclectic. I love what Michael said. Yeah, it's a bit of a fruit basket. No, I'm not the fruit basket. No, the music is a bit of a fruit basket. So, yeah, a bit of a potpourri, shall we say, of things all good, let's hope. We're going to start with John Farnham. We're going to talk a little bit about him later. And we've got some great Aussie artists. We've got Sherbet, Skyhooks, Daryl Braithwaite, and even, would you believe, later in the morning, if you're into it, a bit of Anthony Warlow. I love Anthony Warlow. Yes, I've got to get one of his songs in. And we're going to start with John right now.

This is 88.7 Adelaide's Coast FM. Cole C with you up until 6 a.m. with the Pixel Awake. Thanks for being with me. We love a movie. Cliff Richard and the Shadows from 1964. We always loved the movie, Michael. Yeah, I remember sitting there in the movies, popcorn rolling the chaffers down the aisle. Hey, go to the Capri Theatre. They're a fantastic partner with us, so go and see a movie there. Islands in the Stream by the Bee Gees, 1983. Before that, Egypt, Mental as Anything from 1980. And we started with the great John Farnham, Chain Reaction, 1990. Very sad to see that he's not going too well at the moment. He's, I think he's refined to a wheelchair. Very sad. But what a great man, though, and loved his music. Please stay with us. We're going to have a bit of Culture Club right now.

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0: This is 88.7 Adelaide's Coast FM. Cole C with Picks of the Week up until 6 a.m. It's nearly 3:45 on this Wednesday morning. Ah, yeah, the nice, slow, close dancing song, wasn't it? Alone at the Drive-In movie from the soundtrack from Greece. Great movie. I was talking to Michael before. Might be able to help out with a movie show because I do like the movies. Brought up with movies when I was a kid, Deadly Earnest and all of those horror movies, but also all the musicals, and certainly sitting there with Mum and Dad and, you know, Carousel. We've got something from Carousel actually later in the morning with Anthony Warlow, but some of those great movies, South Pacific. Yeah, gee, that brings back memories, doesn't it? Star Baby before that by Guess Who, 1974, and we had the Reminiscing by the Little River Band, 1978. Yeah, what a great song that was. Still is, shall I say. Ain't No Angels by Darryl Braithwaite, 1992. And we started with Dance All Night by DeBarge from 1987. We're going to have some announcements now. And then we're going to come back with The Little Heroes.
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0: 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Cole C with you with Picks of the Week. Up until 6 a.m, it's hit the top of the hour. Yes, on this Wednesday morning, it's 4 a.m. What you doing? Having a cup of coffee? Maybe just sitting back, chilling to the music. That was Movie Star by Sherbet 1972. You probably gathered I've got a bit of a, not a total theme, but a bit of a theme around movies this morning. Before that, we had Saturday Night at the Movies, The Drifters, 1964. Then we had the theme from Yellow Submarine for Sea of Monsters by the Beatles. Yeah, that was on the Yellow Submarine album. Some very interesting songs on that one, I think. Yes, and then before that, One Perfect Day by the Little Heroes from 1982. If you're having a birthday, happy birthday to you. Yes, on this 23rd of September. And you share it with some very, very interesting people. Bruce Springsteen. Yeah. Born in the USA. What a great song. Lots of great songs. And he's very much into politics at the moment. And I won't go any further into that. But you know what I'm talking about, I think. Julio Iglesias. Did I say that right? I hope so. Yes. He's certainly got some hearts fluttering during the peak of his time as an entertainer. Ray Charles, yes, along with Stevie Wonder, one of those amazing musicians who can do anything, even without sight. And then Mickey Rooney, yeah, he's a old Mickey Rooney. Apparently died pretty poor, but yeah, you have that after seven marriages, I suppose, or whatever, how many he had. So yeah, Bruce Springsteen, Julio Iglesias, Ray Charles and Mickey Rooney. That's who you share your birthday with today. So happy birthday. We're going to now go to a very special song from Anthony Warlow.
1: I wonder what he'll think of me. I guess he'll call me.

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He can sit on his tail or work on a rail with a hammer and spikes. He can ferry a boat on a river or pedal a pack on his back, or work up and down the streets of a town with a whip and a horse and a hack.

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That'd be all right, too. His mother would like that, but he wouldn't be president unless he wanted to be. Not Bill. 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

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Say, why am I taken on like this? 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

What if he's a girl? What would I do with her? What could I do for her?

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0: Good morning. This is 88.7 Adelaide's Coast FM. It's a Wednesday morning and it's nearly 4:25 on that Wednesday morning. How's your morning been? That was Signed, Sealed, Delivered by Stevie Wonder, 1970. Before that, Electric Blue by Icehouse, 1987. And we had Just Dance by Lady Gaga, 2008. We've got her again later in the show, very soon. And before that, Waiting for a Star to Fall by Boy Meets Girl, 1988. And we started with a classic, Soliloquy. Soliloquy by Anthony Warlow from 1990. That's from the play Carousel. And I've had a bit of a movie theme, haven't I, this morning. Not all of them, but quite a few. And we've got some more to come up. And I was speaking to Michael J. earlier and saying, yeah, just throw in a few of the movie songs. And we've had some instrumentals, but we've had some really great songs. And Carousel, do you remember Carousel? As a kid, I watched that. Gordon McRae and Shirley Jones were the leads. Do you remember that? Shirley Jones from the Partridge Family. What a great performer she was. And Gordon McRae, gee, he could sing. Yeah, Carousel, South Pacific, all those we were talking about earlier. Great musicals here. We're going to have some announcements and then we're going to come back with Tina Arena and that other Lady Gaga song that I know you're going to know.
1: The 60s.

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0: This is 88.7 Adelaide's Coast FM. Cole Seward, Picks of the Week with you up until 6 in the morning. It's 4.44, coming up to 4.45 on this Wednesday morning. Down in the Boondocks by Billy Joe Royal, 1965. We have a bit of a saying in Australia, don't we, down in the Boondocks? I've sort of said it, I think. That means somewhere right out in the bush somewhere, do you reckon? Yeah, I think so. Sad Movies Make Me Cry by Sue Thompson, 1961. Wishing on a Star by Rose Royce in 1977. The great song Shallow by Bradley Cooper and Lady Gaga, 2018. And we started with Change from Tina Arena. Yeah, you probably got a... There's a few movie songs in here. You probably gather that, the theme, the thematic stuff. Yeah, some movies going around. Yeah, but Shallow, what a great movie. What a great song that is. And that came from A Star Is Born, the latest movie. But in 1976, Barbara Streisand and Kris Kristofferson, weren't they amazing too? Didn't they have the same sort of chemistry? Hello to Nettie up there at Balaclava. Yeah, was up there recently. Oh, it's a sea of colour, isn't it? The big yellow from the canola crops. It's amazing up there, Nettie. I think at the moment I've had to take a tablet for the antihistamines because, the hay fever's got me. But also, say hello to Maury, Jane, Roseanne, the Ambo girls, and Jill. Hope you're all going well. Thanks for all your help and support. And thanks for being with us if you're listening. But Nettie, you can tell them I said hello. We're going to have some announcements and then come back with the classic Skyhooks.
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in place. In a dance hall days, we were cool.

This is 88.7 Adelaide's Coast FM. Cole C with you with Picks of the Week on this Wednesday morning. It's nearly the top of the hour at 5 a.m. Are you getting ready? Getting ready for work? Getting ready to go for a run, for a walk, take the dog for a walk? Yeah, we'll do what I do and go out and feed the horses. Yeah, I enjoy that every morning. Hey, that was Ride Like the Wind by Christopher Cross from 1980. Before that, Dance Hall Days by Wung Chung, 1982. Have I got that right? And we started with Horror Movie by Skyhooks in 1974. As I said, there's been some songs here have got that movie theme about them. So, yeah, that's a really good song by Skyhooks, Horror Movie. Yeah, it just reminds me of being in the media. Yeah, when you turn on your TV, not a lot of good news when you watch the news, is there, really? No. Hey, we've got an info session coming up on Tuesday, the 6th of October, 7 p.m. here at Coast. If you want to be a presenter, if you want to do what I'm doing, or get onto the radio, what a great opportunity for you. I think you can still get in if you contact the office during office hours between 9 and 4, Monday to Friday. They'll give you all the details about that. So, yeah, an info session about being a presenter. Why not? Why not give it a go? Yeah. And join me here at Coast. We've also got the Open Day coming up. I believe it's the 1st of November. We won an award for that. Well, runner-up in the Bilby Award for our community event. It's a great day. It's here at Glandore again. Stallholders, if you want to bring, sell something or present something, what a great opportunity for you. A lot of people come through. A lot of people. Last year we had a bit of rain, but let me tell you, the way the seasons are going, I think it'll be a great day. So if you're thinking about something like that, yeah, get involved. I think it's fantastic to help out Coast. We're 24/7, 365 days of the year. We're all volunteers, so come around and support us. And if you're a sponsor, please get involved. We're going to have I'm Talking and Peter Tosh.

This is 88.7 Adelaide's Coast FM. Cole C with Picks of the Week with you up until 6 a.m. And yes, it's 5:17 on this Wednesday morning, and it's going to be a very, very pleasant day. Can I tell you, the next 3 or 4 days are amazing. So get out there, walk the dog, get your washing out. Do whatever you need to do out, but get some sunshine in. You get some vitamin D and some fresh air. That was Who Can It Be? Now by Men at Work, 1981. Torn by Natalia Imbruglia, 1997. Before that, we had Don't Look Back by Peter Tosh, 1978. And we started with Do You Want to Be? I'm Talking, 1986. That's right. I'm waiting for Hamps to get in. If you're listening, Hamps, yeah, I want to get your opinion on what's going to happen on Saturday, mate. Yes. Frio versus Brisbane in the big dance Saturday at the MCG. It'll be very, very interesting to see who will come out as the victor. I reckon I might just be wearing some purple. How's that for a bit of a hint? Nothing against the other team, but a bit of purple, I reckon. I reckon they'll get up. Well, I hope they do. It's always nice to see the underdog get up. That's what we do in Australia, isn't it? We support the underdog. We're going to keep with the movie sort of theme that we've had most of the morning, and we're going to have The Drifters.

0: This is 88.7 Adelaide's Coast FM. Cole C with you up until 6 a.m. It's 5:25 on this Wednesday morning. Video killed the radio star by the Buggles, 1979. Did you remember? Did you get Beta or VHS? Wasn't it a big decision to make in those days? And weren't they big units? Yeah, nearly bought a Beta. Thank goodness for that. And the VHS. Remember the video shops you'd go down and get a video for a Saturday night. Yes, and Kissing in the Back Row of the Movies by the Drifters, 1974. Yeah, keeping with the movie theme. Yes, we've all done that, I think. Hey, we're going to have some announcements and come back with Kate Sobrano.
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0: Yeah, this is 88.7 Adelaide's Coast FM. Colsey with you up until 6 o'clock. Well, if that didn't get you out of bed and thinking, what the hell is that song doing on the radio at this time of the morning? Yeah, Star Trek and By the Firm, 1987. As I said, it's been a bit of a movie theme every break. So, yeah, I threw that one in. Cool World by Mondo Rock, 1981. And Man Overboard, Do Re Mi, 1985. And we started with Kate Soprano with Brave, 1989. Please stay tuned for Hamps Wednesday, brekkie between 6 and 9. I've just spoken to him. He's going to give you a bit of a tip for the footy, I reckon. So we'll do that a bit later. We're going to have some announcements, and then we're going to come back with Midnight Star.
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0: This is 88.7 Adelaide's Coast FM. Cole C coming up to the top of the hour at 6 o'clock to hand over to Hamps for his great brekkie show between 6 and 9. That was Don't Turn Around by Aswad, 1988. And before that, Midas Touch, Midnight Star, 1986. Now, I have got the phenomenal Hamps on the other side now.
1: I saw your studio. Light on, mate, and I thought I'd pop in. How are you?
0: No one's home, mate. Oh, sorry, that's right. Hey, let's have a quick chat, shall we? A couple of minutes. The big dance is on Saturday.
1: It
0: what do you
1: certainly
0: reckon?
1: Is.
0: What do you reckon?
1: Mate, up until about 9 hours ago, I would have said Brisbane, but Lachie Neal out for one game on his last, well, it would have been his last game with the Lions, and out, and it's just put a whole new perspective on it, I think, because I think Fremantle will probably do them now. I don't know. But then again, Brisbane might come out of the, you know, let's prove something here. I don't know. And they are a force to be reckoned with, aren't they, Brisbane?
0: They've got a really good team, haven't they?
1: They have.
0: I mean, even if you take him out,
1: yeah,
0: they're pretty solid. And they've won it the last 2 years, so, you know.
1: Yeah, they've got that experience. You know?
0: I think so. But Frio, everything to gain. And I said earlier in the show, you probably, I know you were listening at that time,
1: I
0: four
1: was.
0: In the morning.
1: I was.
0: But I will be wearing purple, I think.
1: Oh.
0: Yeah, I lived in Perth for a small time, and I lived north of Perth, and the Eagles were enormous. And it took a long time for people to embrace Frio.
1: I lived in Esperance for about 18 months, and
0: yeah.
1: It's at the time when they were, you know, at their prime, that is West Coast Eagles.
0: Yeah.
1: And it was very hard for Fremantle to even, you know, put a footprint into that market. It was amazing.
0: Amazing how everyone was still living on the tailcoat of America's Cup in Fremantle. You know, everyone was still talking about the America's Cup, and
1: yeah.
0: You think, well, now they've got something else to talk about. But
1: yeah.
0: No, I'm going for Frio. I'm going to say 12 points. Yours?
1: I'm going to say 23 points.
0: Ooh,
1: 23 points. Yep, Frio.
0: Oh, wow, okay.
1: 23 points.
0: Okay, so.
1: And what about the Norm Smith?
0: Don't know.
1: I think Luke Jackson.
0: I'll go with that.
1: If he played the way he did last week, I reckon he's in for a good day and possibly a Norm Smith at the end of it.
0: Good on you. So if you're listening, there you go.
1: Look at us.
0: Encourage gambling here, but
1: we are the new KG and Cornsy, mate.
0: That's it. Well, hang on. I could be KG. Yeah. Hey, thanks everyone for being with me, and we're going to say goodbye right now. And with our theme on movies, we're going to go out with "On Her Majesty's Secret Service" by the John Barry Orchestra. Let's see how this goes.

0: block the wind, rain. Block the wind, rain and sun with outdoor blinds from phantomscreens.com.au. 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
1: Good morning, I'm Lee Harrison. The Reserve Bank warns unemployment may have to rise to bring consumer prices down. The RBA says the jobless rate might need to reach 5% to get inflation back into its target range. The warning comes ahead of an expected interest rate hike next week. Governor Michelle Bullock says the labour market will need to soften to ease price pressures.
2: An unemployment rate of, say, 4.5% at the moment. At the moment, we think that's a bit tight. You know, between 4.5 and 5 will probably take enough heat out of the labour market that it'll ease pressure on inflation.
1: The opposition has distanced itself from a Liberal senator's push to unlock superannuation for home buyers. Andrew Bragg has proposed using super as collateral for home loans to increase borrowing power. One Nation's already pledged to let renters and mortgage holders access up to a quarter of their super. Liberal leader Angus Taylor says the opposition is still finalising its policy.
3: Superannuation is Australians' money. It's Australians' money. They should have choice in it. That's why we strongly support self-managed super funds. But the proposal you're talking about there is not our policy.
1: A Sydney mother has now been charged with murdering her child in the New South Wales Blue Mountains. Chris McCarthy reports.
4: Police allege the 42-year-old stabbed her three children in a vehicle at Valley Heights on Sunday before turning the knife on herself. One child, aged 5, died at the scene, while a 1- and 3-year-old remain in critical but stable conditions. Officers have charged the woman with one count of murder and 2 of cause grievous bodily harm with intent to murder. The accused, who remains in hospital after the attack, appeared in court via bedside video link. She's been refused bail to appear before Penrith Court on November 20. Chris McCarthy, Sydney.
1: A major study has found almost all Australian women on dating apps have experienced abuse, manipulation or harassment. Advocates are using the findings to urge the government to include dating platforms in its proposed digital duty of care laws. Karen Tindall from the Behavioural Insights team says women are having to take steps to protect themselves at every step of the dating journey.
5: So from onboarding, when she has to censor her profile in order to hide key details about her life or manage conversations around tone or managing aggression when it occurs.
1: And an AI expert is warning Australia must secure access to its own artificial intelligence technology to shore up our sovereignty. Industry leaders, the US and China, have discussed creating a new notification system to warn about potential AI incidents which could affect national security. UNSW Professor Toby Walsh says for our country, access is key.
6: The National Security Services really need access to the latest AI models. It allows them to process huge amounts of information to deal with all the threats coming at us. But the problem there is that we're dependent at the moment on the goodwill of the United States to keep giving us access to those.
1: This is Air National News. Brisbane Lion Lachie Neale will miss Saturday's AFL Grand Final against Fremantle after his ban for striking was upheld. Jack Fenwick reports.
7: After over 2 hours of submissions and over 2 hours of deliberations by the tribunal, Lachie Neale has failed to overturn his suspension. The 33-year-old hit with the ban for an off-the-ball strike on Hawthorn's Jack Ginnivan in Saturday's prelim final. It will be his first suspension in his 320-game career, and it comes ahead of one of his biggest. Neale will now watch his former side Fremantle and the side he won the past two premierships with battle out for history at the MCG. The club can appeal. Jack Fenwick reporting.
1: Test rugby is in full swing this week with the Wallabies and Wallaroos in action. The Wallabies host South Africa in Perth on Sunday after the Wallaroos take on Scotland in Edinburgh. Star prop Eva Kapani says her side are desperate to win after last week's narrow loss to France.
8: We've shown ourselves that we can do it and we can compete against the top teams in the world. I think for us, our comms and messaging has been let's do it for 80 minutes.
1: And Roosters halfback Sam Walker's been named at halfback for Friday's NRL preliminary final against the Dolphins. He returns less than a month after ankle surgery. Australian Independent Radio News.
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9: And a mostly sunny day today, heading for a top of 25 degrees. The outlook for tomorrow, Thursday the 24th of September, a partly cloudy day, a top of 28 with an overnight low of 17 degrees. And for Friday, a partly cloudy day and a top of 25 degrees. Currently in town, we're sitting on 9 degrees.
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9: Good morning, team. How you doing? This is Hamps, locked in and ready to go for your Wednesday breakfast here on Coast FM. It's so great to have your company this morning. I'll be with you right through until 9. And once again, got some great music lined up for you this morning, so I really do hope you can stick around, including my Wednesday one-hit wonder coming in at about 20 past 7 and my triple play feature year, which I'll play at around about 8:30 this morning. Plus, I'll also share a bit of music knowledge along the way, dish out a bit of fun, and just generally have a good time. As always, I want to say a huge thank you to Cole C for keeping us company from 3 a.m. and as he always does, he just programmed some wonderful music, and we thank him for that. Don't despair, Coasters. You can catch Cole again next Wednesday morning between 3 a.m. and 6 a.m. for Cole C's Picks of the Week. Okay, let's get your Wednesday breakfast dished up. Let's kick it off this morning. Let's go back to 1986. This is Timbuk 3 and the future is so bright, I gotta wear shades. 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

0: Porky, watch me pull a rabbit out of my hat.
1: Again?
0: Not enough my sleeve. Presto! No doubt about it. I gotta get another hat.
1: Now here's something we hope you'll really like.

0: 88.7 Adelaide's Coast FM. Oh, a bit of In Excess for your Wednesday morning from 1984 from their Swing album, And I Send a Message. Blondie before that, One Way or Another. Deborah Harry, in fact, wrote One Way or Another about a stalker who worked at a chemical plant, drank heavily and harassed her relentlessly. The experience forced her actually to move to New Jersey. Really creepy stuff. And before that, from 1986, Timbuk 3, it kicked off our hour, and that was The Future's So Bright, I Gotta Wear Shades. At 17 minutes past 6, this is Hamps with you for your Wednesday breakfast on Adelaide's Coast FM. I've got a couple of shout-outs already. Jeff, who lives in Dalmany, the jewel of the New South Wales South Coast, the Sapphire Coast of New South Wales, he wants to send a shout-out to his mate Paul, who apparently is chasing his NEM. Whatever that is, I'm not too sure. Maybe it's like chasing his mojo. I'm not too sure. And also to Dave in Salisbury Downs, as he always does on Wednesday morning, listens in while he's working. And it's great to have you back on board this morning again, Dave. Thank you so much for your company. Musically this hour, I've got some Richard Clapton coming in, some classic Oz rock from Richard Clapton, also The Pretenders coming in very soon. But up in just a moment, I'm going to play a group that was, in fact, Princess Diana's favourite band. They're up next on Coast FM.
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0: 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Adelaide's 88.7 Coast FM. That was Primal Scream from 1994 Rocks. Peaked at number 7 on the US charts. And Primal Scream aimed for a commercial rock and roll sound with that rock sound similar to Alice Cooper, Slade or T-Rex. I can actually hear that and see that in that song. Supertramp before that from 1974 and Bloody Well Right from their 1974 Crime of the Century album. It was initially released as a B-side to Dreamer and became more popular in the US than Dreamer itself, and it peaked at number 35 on the Billboard Hot 100. It's 29 minutes past 6. You're with Hamps this morning for your Wednesday breakfast right here on Adelaide's Coast FM. I've got to tell you, I have something in my car that alerts me. This is a true story. I have something in my car that alerts me the very second I hit 61 kilometres in a 60-kilometre zone. Yeah, that's right. Yep, we've been married almost 40 years now.
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0: A mostly sunny day today. We're heading for a top of 25 degrees. The outlook for tomorrow, Thursday the 24th of September, a partly cloudy day. A top of 28 degrees with an overnight low of 17 degrees. And for Friday, a partly cloudy day and 25 degrees. Currently in town, we're sitting on 9 degrees. Here's the Divinals. 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

88.7 Adelaide's Coast FM from their self-titled album from 1979, The Pretenders, Brass in Pockets. Before that, Richard Clapton from his album Past Hits and Previews from 1978 and Capricorn Dancer. And to kick off that little set from 1981, The Divinyls, their debut single, Boys in Town. It was the song that was used on the soundtrack of the 1982 film Monkey Grip, along with several other Divinyl songs. It's 20 to 7. You're with Hamps this morning for your Wednesday breakfast on Adelaide's Coast FM. I've got to tell you, yesterday morning, I stood waving at my neighbour who lives across the street from us. I stood there waving at her for about 10 minutes, and she was waving back, and I waved. This went on for about 10 minutes, and then I realised she was actually cleaning her windows. And how's your day going, hey? Goodness me, how embarrassment. Here is Ricky Lee Jones, and Chucky's in Love, apparently. This is a great song, hey? Adelaide's Coast FM.

0: 88.7 Adelaide's Coast FM. A bit of Ricky Lee Jones for your Wednesday morning from 1979. It was released on her debut self-titled album, and Chucky's in Love. It's 16 minutes away from 7 o'clock. A reminder that coming in at around about 20 past 7 this morning, I'll play my Wednesday one-hit wonder for you. That's coming in, and it's around about 8:30, my Wednesday triple play feature year coming in at just after 8:30 this morning. Up in just a moment, we're going to go back to 1988. The Travelling Wilburys, they're up next on Adelaide's Coast FM.
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There we go. A bit of John Mellencamp for your Wednesday morning from 1985. A song that was inspired by Bobby Fuller's Four's hit, 1966 hit, I should say, I Fought the Law, authority song. Great stuff. Before that, Darryl Braithwaite, One Summer, and the Travelling Wilburys kicked off that set from 1988 from their album, their first album, and that was Rattled. It's 3 minutes away from 7 o'clock. Got a shout out to Barb from St. Agnes listening in this morning, loving the music, telling jokes. Well, that's debatable, she said. My jokes are debatable. I know, I couldn't agree more, Barb. Thanks very much for your call this morning. We've got news, sport and weather coming in at 7 o'clock to help get us there. Here's a bit of, Rick Springfield. This is Jessie's Girl, Adelaide's Coast FM.

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1: Good morning, I'm Lee Harrison. Australia's diesel stockpile has fallen by 20% to a 31-day supply as storage limits hit full capacity. The federal government has paused its subsidised fuel shipments while global oil prices surge past $100 a barrel. Australia's peak medical body argues the country's inability to provide timely access to aged care is leaving patients stranded in hospitals. The Australian Medical Association's inaugural aged care report card has detailed delays in assessments and long waits for residential care. AMA President Dr. Danielle McMullen says urgent action is needed.
2: It's so critical that governments see that aged care is a part of our healthcare system and that delays in aged care are being felt right across our healthcare system, especially in hospitals, and most importantly, by older Australians waiting too long.
1: A woman's been charged with the murder of her child at the New South Wales Blue Mountains. The 42-year-old is accused of stabbing her three children in a car before all four of them were found injured at Valley Heights. A 5-year-old died at the scene, while children aged 1 and 3 are in a critical but stable condition. Jetstar staff won't charge customers a host of fees today as part of a union campaign for better pay and conditions. Workers will waive or record a zero fees for excess baggage and seat changes. Australian Services Union spokesperson Scott Cowan says it's not a decision taken lightly.
3: But we're pleased it's something that we can do that won't impact the travelling public, but it will impact Jetstar's bottom line and demonstrate to them the value of the work that our members perform day in, day out to keep the company flying.
1: The superannuation industry has hit back at a proposal to let home buyers use their super as collateral for a mortgage. Liberal Senator Andrew Bragg says it would give people access to home loans without directly withdrawing from their retirement savings. The proposal is not official opposition policy. Super Members Council Chief Executive Misha Schubert says the money needs to be left alone.
4: Around 80% of Australians say super is going to be absolutely critical for their income in retirement, and that Australians are really clear that super's got one job, and that's to be their income in retirement.
1: The US president has used an address to the UN General Assembly to suggest he could annihilate Iran. G7 foreign ministers have told Tehran to stop arming Houthi rebels in Yemen as the conflict in the Middle East spins out. Donald Trump says he has two alternatives.
5: Will a deal be made with Iran that lets them rebuild and create a far greater country than it ever was before? Maybe one of the greatest in the Middle East or even the world? Or do I annihilate the Islamic Republic? And do it quickly.
1: And Australian illustrator and author Terry Denton, best known for the Treehouse book series, has died aged 76. His agent and publishers say he died on Monday, surrounded by his family. This is Air National News. The Brisbane Bullets have come back from a double-figure deficit to open their NBL season with a 3-point win over the Breakers. Leonie Kay reports.
6: Lithuanian import Arnas Velechka inspired the Brisbane Bullets to a memorable come-from-behind win with the roof open at Pat Rafter Arena to start their NBL season, beating the New Zealand Breakers 88-85. New Zealand were in control for most of the first 25 minutes of the game and led by 11 4 minutes into the second half before Brisbane responded with the next 10 points, and it was Velechka at the forefront of it all. The Bullets will now remain home at the Brisbane Entertainment Centre against the Illawarra Hawks on Friday night, while the Breakers head west to take on the Perth Wildcats on Saturday evening. Leonie Kay, Air Sport.
1: The all-conquering Panthers admit they're impressed by the night's fairy tale surge through the NRL finals. The premiership favourites will face last year's Wooden Spooners in Sunday's preliminary final at Acor Stadium. Penrith forward Liam Martin says he's a fan of Newcastle's physical play.
7: It's been pretty incredible watching them. As you said, they've been physical, aggressive, and I love those sort of matchups, so really looking forward to it.
1: And Brisbane Lion Lachie Neale will miss Saturday's AFL Grand Final against Fremantle. The midfielder's one-game ban for striking Hawk Jack Ginnivan has been upheld at the tribunal in a hearing of almost 4.5 hours. Australian Independent Radio News.
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8: And a mostly sunny day today. We're heading for a top of 25 degrees today in Adelaide. The outlook for tomorrow, Thursday the 24th of September, a partly cloudy day, a top of 28 degrees with an overnight low of 17 degrees. And for Friday, a partly cloudy day and a top of 25 degrees. Currently in town, we're sitting on 10 degrees. Good morning, 7 o'clockers. How you doing? This is Hamps. Great to have your company this morning on Adelaide's Coast FM for your Wednesday breakfast. Got some great music lined up for you this hour, including some Men at Work coming in a little bit later on, a classic song from the Little River Band. My Wednesday one-hit wonder I'll play at around about 20 past seven this morning. But let's open up the account this hour. Here's the Beatles from Abbey Road. Oh, look, here comes the sun. This is a great song.

88.7 Adelaide's Coast FM. I love that song. Here Comes the Sun, the Beatles, from their Abbey Road album. And George Harrison, in fact, skipped a Beatles business meeting and wrote Here Comes the Sun at Eric Clapton's house. And he said he felt relieved to escape the dopey accountants. I thought that was hilarious when I read that. It's 9 minutes past seven. You're with Hamps this morning. Got a couple of shout-outs. Good morning to Lauren in Surrey Downs, getting ready for work today and listening in this morning with Daisy the Dashhound. Good on you, Lauren. Thanks so much for your call. And Chris Morris, our very own Chris Morris, who is an absolute legend around the station here at Coast FM, regular presenter, and just sent me a text to say that while I was playing Here Comes the Sun, he reckons I am the sunshine of his life. I don't know what that's all about. Love you too, Chris. Thanks so much for your text message, mate. I really appreciate it. Let's get back into the music right now. Here is... this is Simply Red. This is Stars on Adelaide's 88.7 Coast FM. Good morning.

0: 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Simply Red from 1991. From their it was the title track from their fourth studio album, and that was Stars. A bit of bop soul for your Wednesday breakfast. It's 14 minutes past seven. You're with Hamps this morning for your Wednesday breakfast on Adelaide's Coast FM. I probably shouldn't be joking about this, but the other day a hacker called me, and he said to me that he apparently had all of my passwords. And I quickly jumped up, grabbed a pen and paper, and I said, thank goodness for that. What are they?
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2: Morning there. She is looking picture perfect on the roads today. We're accident breakdown free and traffic super light. Enjoy that while you can. Got the usual delays this morning. South Road at Tonsley, get off the Southern Expressway. Traffic building on the Port River Expressway heading into Port Adelaide. And you will cop a few delays on Marion Road at the Anzac Highway intersection this morning. Cameron, look out for West Beach Road, West Beach. 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That's Adelaide's latest 88.7 Coast FM traffic.
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88.7, Adelaide's Coast FM. I almost feel inclined to back announce that song by starting off by going, today's easy listening. It's a great song. Little River Band from 1978. Graham Goebbels, in fact, loved classic black and white movies and music of Cole Porter and Glenn Miller, and that was the inspiration for the song. Reminiscent, good stuff. It's 22 minutes past 7. You're with Hamps this morning for your Wednesday breakfast. Okay, it's time for my Wednesday one-hit wonder now. My Wednesday one-hit wonder this morning, to the general public, particularly in the US and here in Australia, fits into the category of a one-hit wonder because the group's other tracks didn't achieve the same lasting cultural footprint or top-tier chart success as this particular song. The success of the song went on to establish the group as the first Native American band to reach the top five on the Billboard Hot 100. It's a great song. In 2014, the song, along with the group, gained a resurgence of popularity, appearing on the soundtrack to Guardians of the Galaxy movie. From 1974, this is Redbone, and this is my Wednesday one-hit wonder. Come and get your love on Adelaide's 88.7 Coast FM.

0: 88.7 Adelaide's Coast FM. Johnny O'Keefe from 1958. It was re-released in 1972 and it peaked at number 5 on the Australian charts. And She's So Tough. Before that, Wilson Pickett, Land of a Thousand Dances. And to kick off the set, that's right, my Wednesday one-hit wonder. And of course, that was Redbone and Come and Get Your Love. It's 29 minutes away from 8 o'clock. 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
0: And a mostly sunny day today. We're heading for a top of 25 degrees. The outlook for tomorrow, Thursday the 24th of September, a top of 28 degrees, a partly cloudy day with an overnight low of 17 degrees. And for Friday, a partly cloudy day and a top of 25 degrees. Currently in town, we're sitting on 11 degrees. I've got to tell you a true story. The other week, I don't know if you remember, we had that stormy weather that came through the city a couple of weeks ago. I actually saw a man, he was chasing a $50 note that was being blown by the wind down the street, and he was chasing this $50 note, couldn't catch up with it. Anyway, I caught up with him a little bit later on. I managed to catch up with him, and I said, how did you go? Did you end up catching that $50 note? He said, no, but I had a good run for my money. Oh, come on, that's a little bit funny. Just a little bit, maybe, I don't know. Here's the Steve Miller Band, Take the Money and Run. 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

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Adelaide's 88.7 Coast FM from 1984. It was featured in the film Footloose and topped the charts in the US and Canada, and it reached number 2 in the UK, Ireland and New Zealand. That was Denise Williams and Let's Hear It for the Boys. And before that, Steve Miller. Oh, great song. From 1976, Take the Money and Run, the story about Billy Joe and Bobby Sue, who were a couple of bandits who, they took the money and run. And that was from their 1976 Fly Like an Eagle album. It peaked at number 11 on the US Billboard Hot 100 and also at charted here in Australia and Canada as well. It's 20 minutes away from 8 o'clock. I've got a shout-out to Will and to Tiff and to Jeff listening in from our Honours and Awards cell in Canberra this morning. Thanks so much, team. Thank you for listening in. And once again, it's great to have you online and listening in over there in Canberra. Great stuff.

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This Wednesday, the 23rd of September, 2026, and we send out our best wishes to these Coast FM members, to Julie Day from Paralawi. 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Happy birthday, Mark. Hope you have a fantastic day, mate. All the very best, and all the best and happy returns and best wishes from the entire Coast FM team. And if you are celebrating a birthday too, from the entire Coast FM team, we wish you all the very best for a happy, happy birthday. And now, if you'd like to have your birthday called out on air, it's as simple as becoming a Coast FM member, and we'll be sure to call out your name on the day of your birthday. If you'd like some more details on that, simply contact the office here at Coast FM during office hours on 8371 5887. Some famous people born on this day. American actor, best known for his role as George Costanza on Seinfeld. Jason Alexander, born on this day in 1959, turned 67 today. Mickey Rooney, the prolific and iconic Hollywood actor, was born on this day back in 1920. He passed away at the age of 94 back in 2014. Also, pioneering soul and R&B legend Ray Charles was also born on this day back in 1930. He passed away in 2004. And world-renowned Spanish singer Julio Iglesias, born on this day in 1943. Julio turns 83 years old today. And finally, the legendary rock icon, The Boss. Bruce Springsteen was born on this day in 1949. The Boss turns 77 today. And as a bit of a tribute, here is Bruce Springsteen. This is Hungry Heart on Adelaide's 88.7 Coast FM.

0: 88.7 Adelaide's Coast FM. There we go. The boss, Bruce Springsteen, turning 77 today from 1980. Everybody's Got a Hungry Heart. The song was actually offered up to the Ramones, but it was rejected by their manager. And Bruce, in fact, kept it for himself. And it went on to become his very first top 10 hit. Good one, Bruce. It's 7:45. You're with Hamps this morning. Up in just a moment, I'm going to play a song for you from 1975 from a particular group. But it was also covered in 1977 by Little Tina Arena and John Bowles from the Young Talent Time. That song is up next on Adelaide's Coast FM.
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0: I'm giving you till the count of five to apologize to me publicly for calling me stupid. One, two, three, four, five.
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88.7 Adelaide's Coast FM, Sherbet from 1975 with Garth Porter, their keyboardist, on lead vocals there. It's a matter of time. And before that, I also played Men at Work from their Business as Usual album. And who can it be now? And to kick off that little set from 1975, the Bay City Rollers and Rock and Roll Love Letter. It peaked at number 9 on the Australian charts. And you may recall that, as I mentioned, in 1977, Tina Arena and John Bowles, I should say, from the Young Talent Time, recorded a version for their album Tiny Tina and Little John. It's 3 minutes away from 8 o'clock. We've got news, sport and weather coming in at 8. To help get us there, here's this one.

0: 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This is Air News South Australia. Good morning, I'm Steve Barker. Lawyers for former Olympic cyclist Rowan Dennis have told a court it would be inappropriate for the appointed sentencing judge to preside over his case of driving while disqualified. Dennis, who's 36, appeared in the SA District Court yesterday after he pleaded guilty to driving whilst disqualified with his two children in the car earlier this year. He was given a suspended sentence and a five-year driving ban for the events leading up to a crash which killed his wife, Olympic cyclist Melissa Hoskins. Judge Ian Press was the original judge who handed Dennis his suspended sentence and driving ban. Police are investigating a crash involving an e-scooter in Adelaide's northeast. Darren McAlane has the details.
1: SA emergency crews were called to the intersection at University Boulevard and Main Street in Mawson Lakes. A 40-year-old male rider was taken to hospital in a critical condition. A statewide review is currently underway into the safety of e-scooters. SA Health and the Adelaide University are conducting an in-depth injury and crash mechanism study. An e-scooter rider died in July after he collided with a truck in North Adelaide, and there were more than 39 injuries reported in the first half of this year. Further inquiries by local police will continue today. Darren McAlane, Air News.
0: Concerns have been raised over the discovery of dead Australian sea lions off the coast of Kangaroo Island. More from Sarah Patterson.
2: The 12 sea lions were recently found on the North and South Pages Islands, with a further two located off the coast of South Australia's Eyre Peninsula. As In Daily reports, of the 14 sea lions in total, four tested positive to bird flu. The dead animals were discovered as part of ongoing aerial wildlife surveillance operations along the state's coastline and offshore islands. Sarah Patterson, Air News.
0: A federal Liberal senator argues homebuyers should be able to use their superannuation as collateral for a mortgage. Andrew Bragg says this would give people access to home loans without directly withdrawing from their retirement savings. The proposal is not official opposition policy, but Senator Bragg argues it would help budding property buyers in their quest for a home.
3: If you were going to use cash in super as collateral, that would reduce the amount of money you need to find for a deposit. Right, so that's will be one potential use. The other use would be you could offset your loan by using the cash in your super. So that's two options where the money effectively remains preserved inside the superannuation scheme.
0: The South Australian government has admitted that the quality of a stretch of road near Mannum is not acceptable, despite repeated attempts by its contractors to patch it up. The result of weekend works on Ridley Road between Mannum and Cambrai sparked concern among locals, including Mannum resident motorcyclist Paul Smith, who's been documenting the condition of the road on social media. He's outraged by the state of the road, particularly a large pothole that was repaired at least four times over the past week, the kind of pothole that could just swallow you. To Air Sport, Norwood Football Club's colours have been unveiled atop the Brickworks chimney to celebrate its SA NFL Grand Final win in what was the most viewed game since a modern rating systems began. The total national television audience on Sunday was up 16% to nearly 110,000. It's Wednesday the 23rd. Have a good one. I'm Steve Barker and this is Air News South Australia.
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5: And a mostly sunny day today, heading for a top of 25 degrees. The outlook for tomorrow, Thursday the 24th of September, a partly cloudy day, a top of 28 with an overnight low of 17 degrees. And for Friday, a partly cloudy day and a top of 25 degrees. Currently in town, we're sitting on 15 degrees. Good morning, 8 o'clockers. How you doing? This is Hamps. Great to have your company this morning. Reminder that coming in just after 8.30 this morning, I'll play my triple play feature year for you. Also, I've got some Doobie Brothers coming in this hour, Jojo Zepp and the Falcons. But to open up the account. Here we go. Dave's gonna love this one. This is Paul McCartney and Wings from Band on the Run, Helen Wills, Adelaide's Coast FM.

0: 88.7 Adelaide's Coast FM from 1971, from her Tapestry album. The song was released as a double side, a double A side, with It's Too Late. Carole King and I Feel the Earth Move. Gee, that's been covered a few times over the years too, hasn't it? And the Eagles from 1975, Take It to the Limit. Randy Meisner, in fact, his reluctance to perform the song live, he had a hard time trying to hit those real high notes. Apparently, reportedly due to illness, it led to a dispute with Glenn Frey and ultimately his departure from the band. Take It to the Limit, what a fantastic song. And I agree with you, Jeff, it was an absolute legendary song. From 1973, I kicked off the hour, and Paul McCartney and Wings from their Band on the Run album, and Helen Wills. Got a shout out to Bruce Hartley, the legend, our breakfast presenter on Thursday Coast Breakfast. He's loving the music this morning, and he's driving around the bus this morning and he's locked it onto Coast. Good on you, Bruce. Thanks so much for your text message. Really appreciate it. Hey, got some science news for you. In science news this morning, researchers have announced a breakthrough experiment combining the DNA of a cheetah with the DNA of a crab. Officials say that things went sideways really quickly.
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2: Morning there. Just in from the coppers, a breakdown at Parafil Gardens causing a few delays. It's on the Salisbury Road and Kings Road. One lane blocked outbound with delays. Slow right now at North Haven for works. Victoria Road near Sir Keith Smith Drive. Getting busy South Road through Tonsley and sluggish Brighton Road at Glenelg East. Early morning cameras today. Main South Road O'Halloran Hill and Military Road at West Beach. 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

0: 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That was Diana King from 1997, Say a Little Prayer. It was written by Burt Bacharach and Hal David for Dionne Warwick back then in 1967. It was originally written as a message to support the Vietnam soldiers. Diana King's version recorded for the soundtrack of My Best Friend's Wedding. And before that, I played the Doobie Brothers classic from 1979, What a Fool Believes. It was written by Michael McDonald and Kenny Roggins, which I recently discovered. And in fact, they finalised the chorus over the phone, and in 1980 the song won both Record and Song of the Year and Album of the Year. Minute by Minute also won the Grammy as well for Album of the Year, I should say. And to kick off that set, Joe Joseph and the Falcons from 1979 and Hit and Run. It's 29 minutes away from 9 o'clock.
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0: And a mostly sunny day today. We're heading for a top of 25 degrees. The outlook for tomorrow, Thursday the 24th of September, a partly cloudy day, a top of 28 degrees with an overnight low of 17 degrees. And for Friday, the 25th of September, a partly cloudy day and a top of 25 degrees. Currently in town, we're sitting on 17 degrees. Okay, it's time for my triple play feature year. And before I roll into that, let's take a look at some of the major events which took place during this year. The Camp David Accords being signed by the Egyptian President Anwar Sadat and Israeli Prime Minister Menachem Begin and US President Jimmy Carter, I didn't pronounce that right, I'm sure I didn't, laying the groundwork for a peace treaty between Egypt and Israel. The first GPS satellite was launched during this year, although civilian access to the system would not be available for many years to come. Pope John Paul II was elected the first non-Italian Pope in over 450 years. The Jonestown Massacre in Guyana resulted in the deaths of over 900 members of the People's Temple cult. Sweden became the first country in the world to ban aerosol sprays due to their effect on the ozone layer. And the comic strip Garfield first appeared in our newspapers during this year. And we were heading off to the cinemas to see films like Grease, National Lampoon's Animal House, The Deer Hunter and Up in Smoke, and also Halloween was also released during that year. My triple play feature year this morning, 1978 is the year, and to kick off our 1978 triple play, Aussie group Dragon. And this is Are You Old Enough on Adelaide's 88.7 Coast FM.

0: Oh, yeah. How'd you like those apples, hey? That was the Bee Gees from 1978. Love it. That was wrapping up my 1978 triple play. And, of course, Night Fever from Saturday Night Fever. The soundtrack, of course, which remained at the top of the charts for 8 consecutive weeks. And for the first 5 weeks, Night Fever was at number one. Staying Alive sat at the number two position in the US Billboard Hot 100. It was just incredible. Also, ELO. From their double album Out of the Blue, Sweet Talkin' Woman, and to kick off the 1978 triple play Dragon, and from their album Oh Zambezi and Are You Old Enough. It's 9:15, you're with Hamps for the next 15 minutes, that is, of course. Rob McLennan is in the station, the man, the myth, the legend. He is here and he's raring to go. He's got a couple of interviews this morning. He's going to, in fact, interview David Lias and Keith Harrison, who do our midnight special on Thursday nights. Is that right? Yep, that's exactly right. He's got his thumbs up. And of course, as always, back-to-back-to-back vinyl with Rob. He's got more vinyl than you can poke a stick at. Seriously, team. He's got 20 red hot hits, 20 original hits. He's got them all. That's Rob McLennan in after nine this morning for your Coast Magazine program. Got a shout-out to Michael and Trish from Burton. Michael rang in just to say that he's really loving the music this morning. He and Trish were sitting down having their breakfast together and just really enjoying the music, and they keep it locked on the Coast all throughout the day. Good on you, Michael. Thank you so much for your call. And thanks for keeping it locked on to Coast FM. Up in just a moment, we're going to go back to 1981. Metal Is Anything. We're up next on Adelaide's Coast FM.
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88.7 Adelaide's Coast FM. That was, of course, Daddy Cool and Cherry Pie wrapping up this morning's breakfast. Thank you so much for your company. Thank you for all the calls, the text messages. I look forward to your company again next Wednesday morning from 6 a.m. In fact, I'm doing a fill-in for Paul Schiller this coming Friday afternoon doing his drive. So he's currently away. Where is he? I don't know, somewhere. I think he's in Japan. He's in Japan at the moment. So filling in for Paul this Friday afternoon for your drive. Have yourself a great day. Enjoy the rest of your week. To help get us to the news, sport and weather, and also Rob McLennan coming in after nine, here's these guys. This is, of course, Albert Hammond, Free Electric Band, Adelaide's Coast FM.

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1: Good morning, I'm Lee Harrison. A One Nation MP says secret talks have already been held with senior Liberals about how a Conservative government could be formed at the next federal election. Barnaby Joyce has suggested the minor party would be prepared to guarantee confidence and supply for a coalition minority in return for concessions on key policies. Mr. Joyce says it wouldn't be a formal coalition deal, but it makes sense for the parties to be practical.
2: I don't think there's anything remarkable about this, because if you look at the polling now, there's no way on God's earth that unless you do something like that, you've got any hope.
1: A woman's been charged with the murder of her child in the New South Wales Blue Mountains. Dusty Fitzpatrick reports.
3: Police will allege the 42-year-old stabbed her three children in a vehicle at Valley Heights before turning the knife on herself. A 5-year-old died at the scene, while a 1- and 3-year-old remain in critical but stable conditions in hospital. Officers have charged the woman with 1 count of murder and 2 counts of causing grievous bodily harm with intent to murder. The accused, who remains in hospital, is due to appear before Penrith Court in November. Dusty Fitzpatrick, Sydney.
1: Australian petrol and diesel prices are likely to surge further as the conflict in the Middle East deepens. Saudi Arabia is understood to have restarted its east-west oil pipeline after a major drone attack. Sources say a full restart of the 1,200-kilometre pipeline could take up to 8 weeks. Meanwhile, the US president has used an address to the UN General Assembly to suggest he could annihilate Iran. G7 foreign ministers have told Tehran to stop arming Houthi rebels in Yemen as the conflict in the Middle East spins out. Donald Trump says he has 2 alternatives.
4: Will a deal be made with Iran that lets them rebuild and create a far greater country than it ever was before? Maybe one of the greatest in the Middle East or even the world? Or do I annihilate the Islamic Republic? And do it quickly.
1: Jetstar staff won't charge customers a range of fees today as part of a union campaign for better pay and conditions. Members of the Australian Services Union are taking protected industrial action and will waive or record as zero fees for excess baggage and seat changes. Union spokesperson Scott Cowan says it's not a decision taken lightly.
5: But we're pleased it's something that we can do that won't impact the travelling public, but it will impact Jetstar's bottom line and demonstrate to them the value of the work that our members perform day in, day out to keep the company flying.
1: And AstraZeneca will delay the withdrawal of breast cancer drug Zoladex from the Australian market. The drug will remain on shelves until May 2027, while the pharmaceutical giant attempts to negotiate its relisting on the PBS. This is Air National News. Brisbane Lion Lachie Neale will miss Saturday's AFL Grand Final against Fremantle after his ban for striking was upheld. Jack Fenwick reports.
6: After over 2 hours of submissions and over 2 hours of deliberations by the tribunal, Lachie Neale has failed to overturn his suspension. The 33-year-old hit with the ban for an off-the-ball strike on Hawthorn's Jack Ginnivan in Saturday's prelim final. It will be his first suspension in his 320-game career, and he comes ahead of one of his biggest. Neale will now watch his former side Fremantle and the side he won the past 2 premierships with battle out for history at the MCG. The club can appeal. Jack Fenwick reporting.
1: Test rugby is in full swing this week with the Wallabies and Wallaroos in action. The Wallabies host South Africa in Perth on Sunday after the Wallaroos take on Scotland in Edinburgh. Star prop Eva Kapani says her side are desperate to win after last week's narrow loss to France.
7: We've showed ourselves that we can do it and we can compete against the top teams in the world. I think for us, our comms and messaging has been, let's do it for 80 minutes.
1: And Roosters halfback Sam Walker's been named at halfback for Friday's NRL preliminary final against the Dolphins. He returns less than a month after ankle surgery. Australian Independent Radio News.
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8: A mostly sunny Wednesday, and we're expecting a top temperature for the city of Adelaide of 25 degrees. For tomorrow, Thursday, it gets even warmer, a top of 28 and partly cloudy. And then on Friday, it drops back down to 25 again and partly cloudy. So spring is in the air. Great to have your company here on a Wednesday morning. And a big thanks to Hamps, who does Wednesday breakfast. Very up-tempo, very upbeat. It's great. And we love it. He'll be back again on Wednesday. And he's doing a fill-in too, I heard him say too. 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Well, I've got a busy morning. I've got lots of guests I'll be chatting to this morning. In the first hour, two Coast presenters who are new to the station, Keith Harrison and David Lyas. They present our midnight special on a Thursday morning between 12 midnight and 3 a.m. They're going to be joining me in the first hour. In the second hour, Chris Burns from the Hutt Street Centre, together with one of the artists who volunteers there, Eddie Lynch. They'll be joining me in the second hour. And then in the third hour, two more guests coming into the studio. It's going to be a busy old time. Rick Phillips and Greg Tresice from Travis Wellington Hedge, who are going to be performing very shortly in October. And they're coming to join me in the third hour. So there you are. Busy, busy, busy. It's 7 minutes past nine here on your community radio station. This is Joan Jett and the Blackhearts.

0: Isn't that a great song? It's 10 minutes past nine here on Adelaide's Coast FM, and that's Joan Black and the Joan Jett and the Blackhearts from 1982, and I love rock and roll.
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0: 88.7 Adelaide's Coast FM. I'm sure that was the Channel 9 Orchestra backing them. I'm referring to Ernie Sigley and Denise Drysdale, Ding Dong. And, gee, was that... That was so successful. Hey, Paula. Well, my two guests in the studio are actually Coast FM presenters, Keith Harrison and David Lias. David Lias, OAM.
1: OAM?
0: Yes. And they present our midnight special on a Thursday morning between 12 midnight and 3 a.m. Welcome to the daylight.
2: Thanks, Rob.
1: Thank you, Rob.
2: Daylight. Wonderful.
0: Yes, exactly. Exactly. Have you got used to doing midnight?
1: Yes. Yeah. I start work later.
0: Right.
1: I try and fit in some sleep where normally I'm at work.
0: Yes.
1: And I used to do shift work, so I'm used to it.
0: Excellent. Going to start with you, David. You played drums in a couple of local bands.
1: I did.
0: The Soundbenders, that's
1: yes, a good name. Yes, I was a fill-in drummer with the Soundbenders most of late 68 and most of 69.
0: Right.
1: And then my musical tastes differed from what the rest of the group were doing. And the manager, Bert Palmer, said, David, I think you might need to find another group. And I said, yes, thank you very much, Mr. Palmer. And I left the Soundbenders, but it was a wonderful, wonderful group.
0: And you formed Cooper with Greg Truman.
1: Yes.
0: And Graham Lawrence, who's a fabulous sax player.
1: You know Graham? I think he was at the highway the other week.
0: He was.
1: Yes.
0: Excellent.
1: Graham and I used to knock around together way back in the day down at the Bay and Brighton. And everyone else had sedans and he had a ute. And it was a beautiful white HD Holden ute.
0: Fantastic.
1: Never forget it.
0: I'm jumping all over the place, but you joined the Royal Australian Navy Reserve in 73.
1: I did,
0: and
1: yes.
0: You were with them till 2017. And you were also, you were in the Army Reserve for eight years.
2: I was, yeah.
0: Yeah.
2: Rose to corporal. And,
0: right.
2: It was great. You've never been fitter and made a lot of connections. And ultimately, after leaving and sticking with a number of ex-service organisations, including the RSL, I ended up working for the RSL and I'm still there 21 years later.
0: Where were you based in the Army Reserve?
2: We had a depot at Port Adelaide, which was great, and then they moved us up to Torrens, which is where I work now, Torrens Parade Ground.
0: Aha. Yeah. Uh-huh. And David, where were you based with the Royal Australian Navy Reserve?
1: I started down at HMAS Encounter, down at Port Adelaide, and they closed Encounter in 1994, I think it was, 92, right about there.
0: Yep.
1: And I was one of the few remaining reservists who was lucky enough to start at Torrens Parade, Keswick, Keswick Barracks, Building 34A.
0: Yep.
1: And we were Naval Headquarters. I was Senior Instructor for Recruit Training.
0: Okay. Now, you joined the Australian Navy Cadets and ended up in COTS, COTS, in Noarlunga.
2: Cadet Office?
1: COTS, ANC, Australian Navy Cadets, TS Noarlunga, Australia. That's the cadet unit.
0: Right.
1: And I'm very, very proud of
0: it. And you awarded the OAM for that, Services to Youth.
1: Apparently I did a great job. and it's an unusual process. You have no idea that you're even nominated. And I like to say that when I received the email asking would I be prepared to accept it, I thought it was a joke.
0: Oh, right.
1: Because I had no idea.
0: Yes.
1: And one of my former commanding officers, Dean Watson, Lieutenant Commander retired, who lives down at Encounter Bay now, Port Elliot, had nominated me for my work with the cadets Services to Youth.
0: Right.
1: And it's a privilege to have it.
0: I'm sure.
1: And it means a lot because it says you're being recognised.
0: Yeah, absolutely.
1: But I did it because I enjoyed it. Yeah. And I wasn't looking for getting an OAM or anything.
0: You had a passion.
1: I just enjoyed working with the kids. They were brilliant kids. Had over 300 cadets go through in the period of time I was there.
0: Wow.
1: Many of them joined the Navy.
0: Yep.
1: It was very, very interesting.
2: And I've seen some of your work and just how they adore you and how you still keep in touch with them. And,
1: I do, yeah.
2: How you develop them. And it's good. I've attended some functions there.
0: Oh, that's great, Keith. That's nice to hear. Keith, you didn't join the police force.
2: No.
0: No, but David, you did.
1: I did, yes.
0: And you joined in June 77.
1: 2nd of June, I walked through the doors.
0: Yes. Where were you based in the police?
1: I graduated in 77. I did an adult course, went to Darlington back in the day, and I was on the relief patrols, ended up at Christie's Beach, did a lot of work at Christie's Beach there, came back to Darlington, went to the communications centre in No. 1 Angus Street when it was still there, and then I went to Unley Subdivision, B3, worked there for nearly 10 years, then back to Sturt, and then back to Christie's where I retired.
0: Right.
1: So all the southern suburbs, pretty much, and the eastern suburbs.
0: Now, I'm drawing the two of you back together now because...
1: We work together all the time.
0: David, you joined the RSL State Branch in 2011, and Keith, you also joined the RSL, and you're still there.
2: Yeah, I went to work for them in 2005, so I'd been a member for a number of years, and then the opportunity... Well, I was made redundant from my previous job.
0: Yep.
2: Contacted RSL and said, look, don't contact me at work, contact me at home from here on. and they said, oh, come in and have a word with us. And what do they say? The rest is history.
0: Yes.
2: So, yeah, I've been through a lot, ups and downs and some very interesting experiences and challenges.
0: Yes. And your current role?
2: Commemorations and fundraising manager.
0: Yes.
2: So look after the a lot of the... commemorations and services involved with Anzac Day, but we have a huge committee to do all that. So, but generally Remembrance Day, Vietnam Veterans Day, a lot of the other ones. I'll give a plug for the 10th of October. We're having the Afghanistan 25th anniversary.
0: Right.
2: And that will be at the post-World War II Memorial, which is just behind the our large state memorial, corner of North Terrace and Kintore Avenue, 4 o'clock in the afternoon. This will be the first. We don't know what to expect.
0: No.
2: We'll deliver a service, and we just hope we'll get the those who served, those who supported them, families to come along just to recognise.
0: What about the Afghan community?
2: Look, we haven't gone there yet. They're certainly welcome, but we'll wait and see how. Because we don't know them terribly well, so but they're certainly welcome to come along. There was interpreters, and there have been cricket matches between.
1: Yeah, we used to play the cricket matches.
2: Yeah, between the ex-service community and the interpreters. We'll see.
0: Right.
2: Yeah.
0: I'll follow that up.
2: Yeah.
0: and David, you also were at the. Were you both based at the parade ground?
1: Yeah. Keith was my boss.
0: Oh, okay. Oh, that's why you called
2: me,
0: sir.
2: We were a team.
1: We were. The and K.
2: Yeah, and then the team grew, and then RSL came upon awkward times.
1: They did, yeah. Unfortunately.
2: Yeah. Anyway, we've rebuilt now. We've got good management. Good leadership.
0: And you both started co-hosting the RSL Today on Vision Australia Radio.
1: Back in 2011 or 12, it was, yeah?
2: Yeah, right. Yeah, we had a host who decided to call it quits, and then the boss said, well, can you take it on? And we did, and David was pretty much the driving force behind that, getting interviews, planning a year ahead. And all of that kind of thing. So we're old hands at interviews. We've done one outside broadcast for Coast FM on a veterans-themed event at Mawson Lakes, and we were going to spend the morning there, but we ended up spending the whole day there.
1: It was good fun.
2: And conducted the interviews. So Deb Langridge did the hosting and the music, and then we stayed on. And
1: with Robin Carbons.
2: Robin Carbons took over. So and then we helped pack up.
0: With the... Vision Australia Radio, they used to be known as 5RPH.
2: Thank you.
0: I had a mental block. 5RPH is what I still refer to them as, and I shouldn't.
1: We used to.
0: Is that pre-recorded?
1: Yes.
2: It was. We'd do it a day or so ahead, and we'd record two programs.
0: 30 minutes?
2: 15.
1: Yeah,
2: so we do two 15-minute programs. Right. So the first one that would go to air the following day, so we could pretty well predict the weather and things like that. But the next one, a week later, we had to be very careful. We had to generalise a bit on what had happened during the week, which was only really just a few minutes after we'd done the first one. But it worked out well. We had some great interviews. The police commissioner a number of times.
1: Fantastic, yes.
2: The RSL isn't. The station is, I'm sure, but they've changed formats, gone all digital, away from the AM band.
0: Right.
2: And it was probably time for us to say, look, we've got other irons in the fire, and here we are.
0: Aha! Yeah. It's 25 minutes past nine, and my guests are two presenters here at Coast FM who are relatively new, Keith Harrison and David Lyas.
1: No, we're brand new.
0: And Keith, you've been listening to Coast for 30 years.
2: My word, yeah. I used to live out at Salisbury Park, and I could just get the signal when it was 88.5.
0: Yes.
2: And so that goes back to 1990, I suppose, and then married and moved to this side of town, and it's just around the corner. And,
0: excellent.
2: And so I've had an involvement coming in here to be interviewed with Vets on Air, with Gilly and Rob and Butch and Rob, Bob, and all that kind of thing occasionally.
0: And, of course, again, with David on a Thursday morning.
2: Yeah, yes, of course, yeah, Coast Magazine, David.
0: So
2: David Hearn.
0: And David, have you been listening for a similar amount of time to Coast FM?
1: I used to listen to it in the patrol car.
0: Right.
1: And in fact, one of my former colleagues at Naval Headquarters, Peter Tucker, I was talking to him about, he was a music aficionado from way back, and he loved music, and I said, oh, you should listen to Coast, and he ended up being an announcer here.
0: Yes.
1: Then he got posted out, went back to Canberra, I think, so I've been listening for about the same time.
0: Right.
2: It's a great radio station. I'm proud
1: really
2: to be part of it. And I love the variety of it. The I've seen the recent results of the survey, and we're doing some things right.
0: I think we are. Yes, it's very positive. Having increased our audience by 15% is no mean task. That's, you know, great achievement.
2: Yeah, but we've only been on air permanently for a few weeks, so I don't know that we're...
1: It's longer now.
2: Do you think we could attribute the results to us?
1: From a personal perspective, when we were at Vision Australia, we knew we had at least one listener, and we get six phone calls on average a night, so we've increased our listener audience by quite a bit.
0: Well, if you get six calls after midnight, that's really saying something.
2: Sometimes it's the same person ringing twice. Hello, Fred.
1: Yeah, oh, you know Fred.
0: Yes.
2: And, of course, there's Julie, Michael, James.
1: Quite a few.
0: Thank you both for joining me this morning.
1: It's
0: great. We always learn lots when I chat with new presenters here at Coast FM. It's something I've been doing now since 2015, and still catching up with presenters. So
1: I was one of your first interviewees.
0: Well, there you are, David.
1: When I was with the RSL.
0: That's right.
1: Yeah,
0: gosh, all that. Yes.
1: All those years ago.
0: Yes. So thank you again for joining me. It's 27 minutes past nine. Keith Harrison and David Lyas are my two guests here in the studio.

0: 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Well, you'd be excused if you thought that was the Shadows, because it wasn't. It was a group from Montreal in Canada, the Esquires from 1964, with a song called Rhythm Shoes. There, fooled you.
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